0: activity that improves life across the region.
1: The Alberta government has been trying to attract companies like Meta to set up shop in the province. And Premier Danielle Smith says the project will create thousands of jobs while generating millions of dollars in revenue for the province. The U.S. is carrying out another round of strikes on Iran, hours after U.S. President Donald Trump said Iran's attacks this week on ships in the Strait of Hormuz essentially ended the ceasefire. The U.S. military hit sites and port facilities on Tuesday. ABC News senior Pentagon reporter Luis Martinez says today's strikes are targeting different areas.
2: We're hearing that these strikes are even larger than the ones that took place yesterday, which were already significantly much bigger than what had been taking place over the last couple of weeks. Remember the memo of understanding. What happened was after that was put into place, we saw back and forth, and then the United States started telegraphing that they were going to carry out more strikes.
1: And Daniel Alfredson understands why Ottawa Senators fans may feel blindsided by his move to a bitter cross-provincial rival. His number 11 hangs from the Canadian Tire Centre rafters, but the Senators legend believes joining the Toronto Maple Leafs is a necessary step in his coaching career. He says no matter how much he might have loved to stay in Ottawa and become head coach of the Senators, he says nobody stays coach forever in one spot. This is the Canadian Press. In sports, Kazuma Okamoto hit his first career Grand Slam as a part of a five-run first inning. Dylan Cease took a no-hitter into the ninth inning, and the Toronto Blue Jays beat the San Francisco Giants 10-0 in the rubber match of a three-game series. Cease gave up a single to Heliot Ramos in the ninth on his career-high 118th pitch. Vladimir Guerrero Jr. added a two-run shot for Toronto. Chicago Blackhawks center Connor Bedard will miss the start of the season after surgery on his left shoulder. Bedard turns 21 next week and was hurt while skating with a group of NHL players last week in Vancouver. He set career highs with 30 goals and 45 assists in 69 games last season. The Utah Mammoth matched New Jersey's offer to sheet Barrett Hayton, signing the 26-year-old center to a contract for the next season worth just under $4.8 million U.S. Utah would have received the Devils' 2027 second-round pick as compensation if it did not match. From the Canadian Press, I'm John Kennedy.
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6: I got to watch once again snaps of the 250-year celebration in Isle La Crosse. Looked like some great videos, great talent taking the stage for the talent show. And then, of course, everyone that got to rock the stage, including Blackhawk, almost made me wish I was there. I kind of like watching everything from snap from the comfort of my bed. It's like, should I spend that money to go to that concert? I can just get all the views I want from every angle from all my friends on Snap. All right. Hopefully you're having a wonderful Wednesday evening. You just had Chris Knight wrap up the haul home for you. Now I'm here with you up until 10 o'clock tonight. We got some great music on the way. Way back Wednesday, some oldies but some goodies. And we got to take a look at your NBC weather forecast for Wednesday, July 8th of 2026. Now, Amber had warned me that there is 2 pages of weather alerts going down right now. We've got severe thunderstorm watch yellow warning for Buffalo Narrows, Alosh, Meadow Lake. North Battleford has a tornado yellow watch. North Battleford as well has a special weather statement. I believe that is for the heat that is going to be kicking things off here on Friday and into the weekend, actually right into next week. It sounds like we're going to get some pretty hot weather coming our way. Pelican Narrows has an air quality yellow warning. Prince Albert has the yellow watch for severe thunderstorm, as well as that special weather statement for heat. Regina and Saskatoon as well, that special weather statement for heat. South End, Reindeer Lake, Wollaston Lake have that air quality yellow warning. And Yorkton has that special weather statement, which I again believe is that we're going to be having heat happen. I believe it's kicking off Friday, it's saying Friday afternoon, lasting well into next week. Temperatures are going to approach 30 degree mark Friday and climb to the mid 30s by the end of the week. Making things muggy this weekend and very, very hot. So, again, just watch out for those heat warnings on your friends, family. Let's take a look at our current conditions around the province. In Stony Rapids right now, sunny and 23. Uranium City, 23. Collins Bay and Wollaston, 20. In Lalosh, Buffalo Narrows, partly cloudy and 26. Meadow Lake, Green Lake, the dust, mostly cloudy, 24. For North Battleford, sunny, 24. Creighton, Flin Flon, 23. Saskatoon, this hour, partly cloudy and 24. Regina, partly cloudy, 23. Yorkton, 24. Waskasoo, 23. In LaRonge, the hot spot of the hour, partly cloudy and 27 there. And here in Prince Albert, it's partly cloudy, sitting at a current temperature of 23.
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6: 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Outkast, Miss Jackson is on deck for you right now. 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
1: There you got my girl Terry Clark with We're Here for a Good Time. That homegrown tune brought to you by Venice House 2 for 1 Pizza. Pizza deals galore. The best pizza in PA is the Venice House, with two locations open daily at 11 a.m. More than just pizza, subs, burgers, pastas, fries, poutine, salad, garlic bread. Now I'm hungry. Let's both give them a call at 306-922-2222. All right. Apparently, Justin Bieber is going to be bringing his swag to the World Cup star-studded Super Bowl-style halftime show. The 11-minute spectacle will feature an array of global music icons, with Bieber joining fellow headliners Madonna, Shakira, and BTS. The show, created by Coldplay's Chris Martin, will take place on July 19th outside New York during the final match. The performance roster includes Afrobeat sensation Burna Boy, and the event aims to support the FIFA Global Citizen Education Fund, which seeks to raise $100 million to enhance children's access to education and soccer worldwide. Bieber shared his enthusiasm for the initiative, stating the FIFA World Cup brings the world together in a way nothing else can, and he's grateful to be part of the halftime show, and even more grateful knowing it's already helping expand access to education for children around the world. Here he is for you, Justin Bieber and Sorry Usher, Little John Ludacris on deck with Yeah.

0: celebrating 40 years of putting Fords on the Saskatchewan landscape. We're chatting with Ted Neighbor from Neighbor Ford in Shelbrook. Ted, happy anniversary. 40 years. 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
1: Hey, thanks, Ken. 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
4: Taking a look at your NBC weather forecast for Wednesday, July 8th of 2026. In LaRonge, the North Central region, Northwest region, including Beauval, Buffalo Narrows, Isle of Crosse, and La Loche. Tonight, mainly cloudy. Showers overnight with a risk of a thunderstorm. Local amount 5 to 10 millimeters. A south wind 20K and a low of 16. For tomorrow, showers with a risk of a thunderstorm getting to a high of 22. In Stony Rapids, Black Lake, Uranium City, and Fond du Lac, tonight increasing cloudiness, 60% chance of some showers overnight with a risk of a thunderstorm, local smoke, an east wind 20K gusting to 40K, and a low of 15. For tomorrow, a mix of sun and cloud, 60% chance of some showers with a risk of a thunderstorm, local smoke, and a high of 21. And here in Prince Albert, along with Saskatoon and Regina, again, there is that risk of a severe thunderstorm, as well as that special weather statement for a long duration of heat expected Friday afternoon going into next week. Tonight, partly cloudy. Looks like showers or a thunderstorm beginning near midnight with a risk of severe thunderstorm. Southeast wind, 30K gusting to 50K and a low of 15. For tomorrow, showers or a thunderstorm in the morning, then a mix of sun and cloud. Northwest wind 20K and getting to a high of 24.
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Got more great music on the way. Speaking of music, nominations are now open for the 4th annual Saskatchewan Indigenous Music Awards. Now, if you're an artist excited to share your work with others or know someone whose amazing talent should be noticed and celebrated, fill out the nomination form now. All nominees must be Indigenous artists and currently residing within the province of Saskatchewan. Artists must either have released a professional recording or performed a live show within the last 12 months. Find the submission form and the different categories for awards by going to the website at skima.ca. Keep in mind, nominations close July 22nd at 11:59 p.m. and the show is going to be on October 3rd. All right, on the way for you, I've got Bingo Players, Get Up, 50 Cent, PIMP, Pitbull, Neo, Give Me Everything. But right now, Notorious B.I.G. and Hypnotize.

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5: 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Or better yet, go to Times Square, take a picture of me with a Kodak. 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
8: Taking a look at your NBC weather forecast for Wednesday, July 8th of 2026. Again, there is quite a bit of weather alerts in place across the province. For Buffalo Narrows, they've got the yellow warning, yellow watch for the severe thunderstorm in La Ronge, as well as Meadow Lake. They've got the yellow watch for the severe thunderstorm. North Battleford has a yellow watch for tornado. Seeing too many of those lately. And the severe weather statement for the heat, which is going to be kicking off Friday and into next week. Pelican Narrows has the air quality warning. Prince Albert, yellow watch for severe thunderstorm. And the special weather statement again for that heat. That is going to be kicking off Friday into next week. That also for Regina and Saskatoon. The yellow warning for air quality, South End, Reindeer Lake, Wollaston Lake, and then Yorkton has that special weather statement for, again, the heat. So, like I said, lots of weather alerts going on across the province right now. Taking a look at your current conditions around the province, Stony Rapids, sunny, 23. Uranium City also sitting at 23. In Collins Bay and Wollaston, 19. La Loche, Buffalo Narrows, partly cloudy, 26. Meadow Lake, Green Lake, The Dust, partly cloudy, 23. North Battleford, sunny and 24. Creighton, Flint Fawn, 22. Saskatoon, partly cloudy, 24. Regina, partly cloudy and 23. Yorkton, 24. Waskasoo, 23. In La Ronge, partly cloudy and 27. And here in Prince Albert, it's partly cloudy, sitting at a current temperature of 23.
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There's Cher, just like Jesse James. Before that, Operations from Matthew Goodband, kicking things off for your 7 o'clock hour. We got some more great music on the way as per usual. And of course, you guys get to pick the music for the next couple of hours from 8 until 10 o'clock with your Wednesday night pick and play. I just wanted to quickly mention a congratulations going out to our new champions, Daryl Anderson and Fallon Baptiste, with their song Watching the Sunrise on the Real People Playoff. They took out New Horizon, our four-time champ, cutting them off before they got to the Hall of Fame with their song Why Did You Leave Me. So now we got tomorrow, our new champions, Daryl Anderson and Fallon Baptiste, going to be going up against a new contender. And of course, we will open up those polls for you to start voting online at NBCRadio.com. We'll reveal who the new contender is tomorrow, 6 p.m., make sure you tune in and get those votes in for the Real People Playoff. Moneybag coming your way with Close the Door. Ilu on deck with Some People right now. R.E.M. Losing My Religion.

0: Savage Love for you right here on NBC Saskatchewan's Indigenous Radio Network. Before that, Jer Carrier with Honeybees and Res Coast Grizz with Res Girls Don't Cry. We got more great music on the way for you. You're going to hear from Big Tones with Don't Cry. And it's Little Lee with Living Life right after these messages. Oh, also, I dropped our post to our Facebook page at NBC Radio Saskatchewan. You can head over there now at NBC Radio Saskatchewan. 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Drop your comments below the post I made for tonight's Pick and Play. Another way to get requests on for the Wednesday night Pick and Play is text them in. That number, 306-425-4101.
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That is Matt Mack and Jessa Sky Forever. Before that, Big Tones, Don't Cry, and It's Little Lee with Living Life. 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You can find them online at venicehouse.ca. Or just give them a call, 306-922-2222. On the way for you to jump you into your Wednesday night pick and play. That's right, 2 hours of your requests on the way. I've got a little bit of Moonwalking and Calabasas on the way. Timbaland, Nelly Furtado, Keep It Going. ODB Kellis taking you back with Got Your Money. But first, here's Blue Cantrell and Sean Paul with Breathe on

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Coming your way from 8 till 10 o'clock, 2 hours of your requests. Again, send those requests to me either through the text line, 306-425-4101, or head to our Facebook page, NBC Radio Saskatchewan. There's a post there. Drop your requests in the comments below. DDG, Moonwalk, and Calabasas on the wave. But first, little Nelly Furtado and Timbaland. This is Keep Going Up.

Ballin' since I was a jit. Way before Oakland and filming the skits, I had to go to get rich. Mama was struggling paying the rent. I couldn't help her with

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5: Taking a look at your MBC weather forecast again. There is quite a few weather alerts out there. Let's quickly go through, see what we all got going down across the province. Again, there's that severe thunderstorm watch for Buffalo Narrows, LaRonge, Meadow Lake, Prince Albert, Regina. Nope, that is a special weather statement. Okay, I think I should have went by. Anyways, so there is the severe thunderstorm watch, as well as the yellow severe weather, the special weather statement. Oh my gosh. All right, so the special weather statement is heat starting Friday afternoon, and it is going right until next week. So it's going to be plus 30 temperatures. That is going on in Meadow Lake, North Battleford, Prince Albert, Regina, Saskatoon, and Yorkton. For air quality, yellow warning, South End, Reindeer Lake, Wollaston Lake. Any other air quality? Yeah, in Pelican Narrows, you also have the air quality. And then North Battleford is still under a tornado watch. Man, we've been getting so many warnings. The weather's so crazy. There's actually this documentary I was just going to start watching. I definitely will get back to it. I know Harrison, what was his name? I'm drawing such a blank right now. Anyways, there's some pretty big name actors on there, and it's they're saying that you think this is another show about global warming and the effects. Well, something totally different. I think it's actually showing how we can reverse it, our own personal selves. I will watch it. I'll tell you about it later. For now, let's just take a look at our current conditions around the province. As I was saying, weather. We're causing all this crazy weather with all the CO2 gases going up in the air. We definitely need to plant more green. And I got the gist of it from the preview. Preview kind of gives away everything. Current conditions around the province. Stoney Rapids, sunny and 23. Uranium City, also at 23. Collins Bay and Wollaston, 19. Let me just make sure we're still sitting. Yeah, warm temperatures. Collins Bay, Wollaston, 17. In LaLosh, Buffalo Narrows, partly cloudy, 26. Meadow Lake, Green Lake, the dust, 20. North Battleford, sunny and 24. Crete and Flin Flon, 22. Saskatoon, partly cloudy this hour, 24. Regina, partly cloudy, 23. Yorkton, 24. Wascasoo, 22. In LaRonge, partly cloudy, 27. And here in Prince Albert, is partly cloudy, sitting at a current temperature of 23.
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0: All right, 2 hours of your request. You guys pick the playlist for the next couple of hours on the Wednesday Night Pick and Play here on NBC with me, Samantha Hilliard. Thanks for joining me. Thanks for sending requests. If you're wondering how to get requests on, well, we got two different ways. You can text them in on our text line, that number 306-425-4101. Or you can also head to our Facebook page at NBC Radio Saskatchewan. There's a post there. Just drop your request in the comments below, and I'll do my best to try and get out as many as I can before 10 o'clock tonight. Let's get to it. On the way for you, Iliano with What Goes Around. That one going out to husband Jared Kyle, coming from your wife. Love you. Also, I've got Burna Boy, Ed Sheeran on deck, For My Hand. That one's going out to Honey Xavier, coming from Emmy. Love you and good night. And right now, Like You, Flight, featuring King Little G. This one going out to Kay, coming from Regan. Or is it Reagan? I think it's Reagan. My apologies again for making mistakes on names.
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2: 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What's up? 836. 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

with the fall. That one going out to everybody listening from Marilyn Charles. Also, by request, to everyone listening to the Wednesday Night Pick and Play from a dedicated listener, the Bellamy Brothers before that, and Seasons of the Wind. I've got your weather update coming up right after this next request. It is going out to... Let me see. We've got Just the Boys, Never Fade Away, going out to the Bear Hunters. Thanks from Rosie. You're welcome. Here it is, Rosie.

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0: All right, taking a look at the NBC weather forecast for Wednesday, July 8th of 2026. In LaRonge, the North Central region, Northwest region, including Beauval, Buffalo Narrows, La Crosse, and La Loge. Tonight, mainly cloudy, showers overnight, risk of a thunderstorm, local amount 5 to 10 millimeters. Looking at a south wind, 20K and a low of 16. For tomorrow, showers with a risk of a thunderstorm, getting to a high of 22. In Stony Rapids, Black Lake, Uranium City, and Fond du Lac, tonight increasing cloudiness, 60% chance of some showers overnight, risk of a thunderstorm, local smoke, east wind 20K gusting to 40K and a low of 15. Tomorrow, expect a mix of sun and cloud, 60% chance of showers and risk of a thunderstorm, local smoke, and getting to a high of 21. And here in Prince Albert, along with Saskatoon and Regina, again, that risk of a severe thunderstorm also expected, that long duration of heat to kick off Friday afternoon and heading into the next week. Hot, hot temperatures. The air conditionings will be working overtime. Tonight, partly cloudy. Looks like showers or a thunderstorm beginning near midnight. Also a risk of a severe thunderstorm. Southeast wind 30K gusting to 50K. A low of 15. For tomorrow, showers or a thunderstorm in the morning. Then a mix of sun and cloud. Northwest wind 20K getting to a high of 24.
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Kid Rock, Sheryl Crow, Collide by Request. That one's going out to Derek. Love you, coming from Pammy. We got some more requests coming your way right here on the Pick and Play. Again, two ways to get requests to me. Text them in on our text line, 306-425-4101, or through our text line, or through our Facebook page at NBC Radio Saskatchewan. Don't forget to give us a like and a follow, and then drop those requests in the comments below. I've got on the way for you music from the Red Clay Strays with Wondering Why. That one, it is going out to Baby Daddy, Bestie in Love, Landon Vandale, Love and Miss You, Love Always from BJ. I've got Post Malone and Circles coming your way, going out to Jayla, Lula, and Nia. Miss and love you guys from Arcand Home in Saskatoon. I've got Akon, Be With You by request. Going out to Gunner, coming from your girl Mia. Also going out to husband Aiden from your wifey Faye and baby girl Araya. And I also seen another one come in the Facebook page. Going out to K-Stax, coming from your baby mama. Miss and love you tons. Rihanna's on deck with You to One, going out to Risky from your baby mama, Love and Miss You. Also to Belly Juice from Kayla, to Love Hunter from your girl Allie, and to Pepper from your baby mama, Love and Miss You. And right now going out to husband Daryl B. Bird in Saskatoon, coming from Charlotte Bird. They're both listening in Saskatoon as they do some yard work right now. Here's Golden Earring for you guys in Twilight Zone.

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You got Samantha Hilliard here on NBC Saskatchewan's Indigenous Radio Network on your Wednesday night pick and play. One more hour of your requests coming your way again. 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Don't forget to give us that like and follow, and then drop your request in the comments below the post I made for tonight's pick and play, just like these people did. On the way for you, something in orange. Zach Bryan coming your way. Going out to Darren, coming from Rihanna. I've got 112, Notorious B.I.G. and Mace Only You on deck, and that one's going out to Junior, coming from Naomi Pearl. And right now, Wiz, the MC, and Bees and Honey. Loving this tune, Show Me Love. It's going out to Tia, coming from Mel.

0: the way the orange touches all things around. 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
1: Denison Mines has broken ground at the Wheeler River Phoenix Project ISR mine. 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
5: Today's Word of the Day is clouds. 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
10: When I first saw you.

Shania Twain by request on the Wednesday night pick and play. That one, it is going out to... One quick sec. There you go. Going out to K-Brass, coming from Puppy. I've got going out to Cass, who wanted to hear Bailey Zimmerman rocking A Hard Place on Deck. And right now, Zach Top for you with I Never Lie. Going out to Shay C, coming from your wife, Tegan, saying she loves you.

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John Fogerty, Broken Down Cowboy by request. That one going out to Love Jay, coming from Kenesha. On the way for you, I've got G-Eazy with Hate the Way, going out to Bubs Malone, coming from your fiance. See you soon. Love and miss you so much. Taylor Swift on deck, Cruel Summer, going out to MK, coming from Jamie. And Little Dirk, Morgan Wallen right now, Stand By Me. This one's going out to Aaron Netmaker and Prince Albert, coming from your mom, Karen, with lots of love.

All right, 9:44 on your Wednesday evening. Happy hump day to you, by the way. Smack dab in the middle of the week. Still getting all these warning alerts on the air. I hope everybody is safe out there during this crazy weather that we've been having. We got on the way for you the Canadian Nightmare. Things Will Get Brighter by request. Going out to everybody listening to the Wednesday Night Pick and Play from a dedicated listener. I've got Brooklyn, Where Are You Running? That one going out to Terry Little Crow. I've got Tim's Rain Dance on the way going out to Clarisha Jane. Coming from Auntie D. Love and miss you so much, baby girl. And right now, Blackberry Smoke by request. Pretty Little Lie. That one, it is going out to See the Mac from You Know Who and to everybody listening from a dedicated listener. As I always say, don't forget to work, drive, play safe, be kind to one another, and don't forget to tell your loved ones you love them every day because life and time just fly by way too fast. So much love, much respect to you guys. Have a fantastic Wednesday. I'll talk to you tomorrow, same time, same place. Till then, you know, just take care.

The Athabasca Denisulenay Education Authority congratulates this year's graduating class of 2026. Board members, teachers, and staff wish all of this year's grads a bright future filled with success and happiness. Be proud of all that you've achieved and look forward to this next chapter in your life. The Athabasca Denisulenay Education Authority serves students in Black Lake, Fond du Lac, and Hatchet Lake, providing students with the tools to succeed, including academics, extracurricular programs, land-based teachings, and culture camps. On behalf of the authority that represents four great schools in the Athabasca

0: Join the celebration. 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
1: At 9:58 p.m. Central Standard Time Wednesday, Environment Canada has issued a tornado warning for South Central and West Central Saskatchewan. Extra care and attention should be exercised in and around the following localities: Turtleford, Glasslyn, Medstead, Spiritwood, Debden, Big River Reserve, Meeting Lake, and Leask. Environment Canada meteorologists are tracking a severe thunderstorm that is possibly producing a tornado. Damaging winds, large hail, and locally intense rainfall are also possible. Take cover immediately if threatening weather approaches. 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
4: Mai guacachi mustat nawo ayahomi winahni pipinanwik Ines Rima Charleston pipinanoni shoigni tinigan mususaga hegan sisikin Hall Lake that is Thursday July the 9th ikutitani pipinano yantabahegan 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So for Ines Rima Charles, the wake service in Stemni Tigaviesti, Thursday, July the 9th, Charlie Halkett Memorial Hall in Hall Lake, and then continue at 5 p.m. On Friday, July the 10th at the Kitsaki Hall in La Ronge. And the funeral service is Saturday, July the 11th. So the wake service, baby Orabella Aylin McKenzie, on Saturday, the July the 11th, the match event. So the wake starts at 11 a.m. Saturday, July the 11th, the CP Hall, and that same day, on that Saturday at 2 p.m. is the funeral service.
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1: 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It's a youth health gathering. 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
4: The Christopher Lake Legion's second annual Pick-A-Chip Motorcycle and Classic Car Rally takes place Saturday, July the 11th. Proceeds from this event go to the Christopher Lake Legion Restoration Fund. The ride will take place kicking off from Prince Albert and Christopher Lake, heading out to as far away as Melfort, then over to Birch Hills and back to Christopher Lake. It's a round trip of 320 kilometers an hour. There will also be a pancake breakfast and then a show and shine with the Classic Cruisers Car Club at the Christopher Lake Legion parking lot starting at 3 p.m. For more information, contact Lake Country Cottage in Christopher Lake.
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really that far from the past. Thankfully, only good things last. 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
1: 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As a young

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1: 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I was Nan with that. I give Peter and give me Sat Nan.
0: Then that to ask Hagan.
1: Oh, San Utanago Apata hit, to name his chatches, Utananto. Look for that map.
0: Yeah,
1: I have a map.
0: I have a map. 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
1: 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Go to Johnny Gardner, go Albert, they had a duplex. So when Albert moved to his house to a point, Johnny was Kiwi walk, and then he built a house with you. So Robbie Gardner, my cousin James with you, Robbie, when they go to Matiwa, when he saw Skagan. Ma Utah was a good Naski and the Gayway Mistat Nan, the Gayshapi Penoma Minster was a good Mistat.
0: So Niso Gitchinachi Misaki Stigan, Kiwai with the Hai Stigi.
1: Lipatak, potatoes, vegetables are so limore out. Lee Gardner, my aunt Christine Miss Ponas, who take away work at the most, that's what he sucker point of God. Maybe we dispute so Uti skis one of skis a stay with the English River. There's a little small reserve. Uti is pizza away all. Going in Anuta, Niganuma. This was our house. In Stamuta, we had a little log house, and then Dad built a new, just a small house. We man again saw us kaya ganagay us.
0: So Mike, ego speak ote kagi wigi ka miyongaka si kigo kagi otapan niyo. 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Kigo magagi mahmichi?
1: Kino siyo? 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ma this channel so e go muta Mugler Bay go Black Bay e go uti swawa skapa pa mi gi pak e go pahigi chaga wan higi to You were packed to high, you halfway leg on a swing to turn on, because you taste parts of one of my patronage. You team come out so up, Skagen P, Whitewater. You go my Churchill Lake, you know, the deep river, you know, with the Minange and Unbapaget to ski with the enemy crunch.
0: Tanning my gate to any match of up, Skagen P.
1: No, with Tamachi, um, the pre Cambrian, so with them on Whitewater. So, the Churchill River, because what is Machipaina, Papiatok, but Patsuana, Wuchi Pachitsua, Wuchik Sugashikati, Patsunak, Ipachitsua, Ituichik. That's the first rapid Zuguta, Nichatsuya Managari Guti. And then after that, Utimuhang Yuchitu Tan by boat. Nagachita Limutai, Sigisikata was on a Dene Limutai, Manigitona, and Limutai.
0: Limutai.
1: Okay, yeah. Yeah, we nagachita we oti as you go pick it cigar. So, Wagagi Paktaha, oti, Ogi Paktaha, Gorinan oti, they had split it. Just a natural, like a fake border off. Kai took Sista to check a scene, so oti, Ogi Paktaha. And then our fur block was about here, N14. 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
0: In this
1: week? 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So, you missed that tahoe, you know, see what? 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Ma, we all, every day, put us a mato, and here, sagui so. 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Kita gitu.
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0: Yeah. So, kita siya mo story a bit about may oah ka siya, but pizza gin nagat tama no mihtaw.
1: Kaya si 1976 igpahigati ko tao tao kami ko fit dito lang ko sabi pamisti kito wa and my we had lost our competition to the Hutchins Bay so May we to ski we now, and got PC with them all around just chicky spring in Oti Pitsiana, and got to ski and Oti in a co op grocery manager and get Palimon. So 1976, I guess we Pitsian. Muhkagin was used to piggy with Chanasco and Gipi Kiogana. A Tuski on his put up match or they see no. So you go, I asked with Tuski Noma, Giaiman. We set to ski in Yostitagona, the village, we saw Taugam, because we said there was not much work. So, Mr. Nenan, we had to leave home to put to ski.
0: So, Mike, get the ton, I can stomach a 15, give him Padita in a co op store, Mr. Hisaga Higani, Kigo, at to ski in Akotaga. What else did you pursue out there?
1: Well, Laurent at Sion get to scan and then Pine House gets a hoga win. With them in a coop in Dogamawan. Maybe it's Comiscano. Niagan Pogo. I put it up Mutiwen Sipa. So that was 1976 when Magutiga Tuskian. I was a relief manager, Skutam Skawato with the Wugamau. The word to Mustas would bring it to Masnegi Higo and DNS loans officer. Mano, no Chichigo and a Pacta Hawks, it's a small business. He get to Skataya Kawa. That's who Bray Bannon and the late Josiah. Ewa Sarah McClungy with Hogan, Masnegan, Usita, and well, it's Utsagam Gusigato and Bray Band. So, Super Family would give it noxious to get Tuskian. At the most, that's a trucking license in Gachetin in Buffalo, get off the trucking course. Captain Nim Chimney, one man that 1A license. Captain the Hapatstan with the Steganaman who combines in Osatagoman and Katawaga Harvest with the Huayan. So at the moment, it's just it's again gift man what up to pass so I went to law school. So when the pingy to Tani Oski go to law school, Gigi Sihtan at Sion get to school merchant law group out of Yorkton. 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
2: British Columbia?
1: No, Beachy.
2: Oh, Beachy, okay. Skanuisa, what's up? Yeah.
1: North of Swift Current.
2: Okay. Yeah. So, Mike, or my Piggy, we know it's 2026, 250 year anniversary. I actually.
1: I haven't seen her in over 50 years. Yeah, so.
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4: When a child is in the hospital, visitors come to say hello. And when visiting hours are over, they leave. But family does whatever it takes to stay. At Ronald McDonald House, we believe families shouldn't have to fight alone. So we make sure they have everything they need, with a community of support, warm meals, and a place to rest. Because when a child is sick, family stays, and Ronald McDonald House stays with them.
5: 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Nihid the weaving, Nihid the wee was scawiwin, a kickskin of Hamagio. You go home in a band of me not the Ayaki, but this Chigio. You go home choice moonic me not the Gil the Suit Neo, Nis Jessup and Clifford, 1993 or choose for 1997, so they make that go so. Late Clifford McKenzie, and not go tagos again, not man a magan stuggish ago. Then he be no no, I'm Jewish moony. He go hayak. Wapak in Yogi cigar, he got it, and nahin, I got it, I'm Jewish moony. Yeah, catch him when not deal to give it, no, you're going to get supper go get the mistake to give manicotti, Tacochico, Canadian North Airlines. You go hold deal, Magita, called Northwest Territories. 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

0: 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Saskatchewan's Indigenous
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4: 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That is a Wednesday at the Urban Reserve in downtown LaRonge. 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

0: 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Any volunteers, sponsors, or any kind of support min tunnamak. 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Track and he meet the you and he need the test you a Centennial Park. Kagwas quit the higgy, some man a golf. You're going to eat it. I meet the Arno Jackfish Lodge. Kagwit skat the hutto in canoeing. Need the go most of them in First Nation. You go up Motakwe in archery Riverview Center. You're going to July the 29th to the 31st. I soccer. You go. Maini skato ini tigo hiya ko Holy Family and Centennial Park. He got softball pagamahu tui win Battleford Flats and Centennial Park. Beach volleyball ko screen tu in me niya ko kui waskwana ki si pahot ko screen tu ani tia ko tas tu Eston's Place. And of course you have athlete services tas ko cha athlete village. And need to go the ridge, go registration and stats access center. So we need you to you can tell them it now. If you want to volunteer, be a sponsor or provide any kind of support. Need to kagi miskin na ito ga chumuin ayak www.batc.ca/Tony Cody Summer Games 2026.
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the sky. 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The marsh hawk hanging on the prairie sky. Well, I stopped my truck just to look him in the face. 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
3: I want to show me new ashke got that Mahma Michi Michigo and Hidawi Okitochigi Ogunigamwak. 4th Annual Saskatchewan Indigenous Music Awards. Now, me want to show me if Motnegatigi with doing a nominations man a gitako, Kispinawi Agnoti, Nawasho Nawa, Po Agachi Minapo Ixki, the Maui Tagia, Mamichi Mitaeko, Unigamu in Okitochigi win. The Tagi Sagaskina Chigi no Migo. 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They have to be Indigenous artists. Go to Tabogo Minami, watch the Wiki Chogota, Omatapaska and Saskatchewan. You got me an Om Piegaski Homa, Om P. Piegaski, Igiusitano, a professional recording, Igisita in Kinigamonanto. 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So within the past year, you're going to make some gigi toti. 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
0: 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And your car comes back like the damage never happened. TBS Collision, Prince Albert, 3 blocks east of the casino.

this. Hello to the NBC. Did a hot day or old classic. Could see David McIntyre. Who she is? A Prince Albert. Oh, it's CC. Aurelia. She don't. She didn't get aid. Do healthy. Nils Idris, a good side, you should say. Aye, I'll yot son a lot. You go yot son a lot. Or it's Atos, Condor Canada. Ah, John, Prince Albert Jack. Oh, see. Yes, yes, yes, yes, yes, yes, yes, yes, yes, yes, yes, yes, yes, yes, yes, yes, yes, yes, yes, yes, yes, yes, yes, yes, yes, yes, yes, yes, yes, yes, yes, yes, yes, yes, yes, yes, yes, yes, yes, yes, yes, yes, yes, yes, yes, yes, yes, yes, yes, yes, yes, yes, yes, yes, yes, yes, yes, yes, yes, yes, yes, yes, yes, yes, yes, yes, yes, yes, yes, Da hoch DLC dann Company Stanley. Er konnte nun as ihr tun look Highway 19955 e Basis soll ja hier se tun sinnige. 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Ge was chinole. Uri Christa no anilia si da lato. No nana zenta se ga tete. No have a was chinule, Sahu Ade or Sole, Yamasino and a century. Don't trigger MBC, then a honey hurutha. Could treaty 10 bazi, a cigar that this I don't trigger day 2, cause he brochine is an elak brochito, a Barron's Land, First Nation, Barron's Land First Nation, brochine Manitoba, it's a kind of got be bonies or something. Could don't done it, hardy all, yeah. Then at the end, he's on presentations. He's on the one that is the Manitoba Treaty Commissioner. Could the Dr. Kathy Walker, a Treaty Commissioner, he's in Saskatchewan. Then at the end, he's on that. That's him. Go proclamation information. He's on. Not then as it could be either as on the Rosalie, Sandy Bersestu, Delia, or Pecocchio. Tata Nisa de Thiele to the Treaty 10, Sansna the Cossions, Broche, Joe Hislip, a to ZWL, that is like Thest Hondi. Okay, on Nasiti Tan, Dariatia de Baho Asa, 3:30. Cohonena, Elton, as only than a Haho Asi, Sega de Ostiruli, then what's it, Isagosi, Broche, then 3:30. So Lagani, Arebel Laza, Kuna, Asketha, Ani, Areir, Sansarats at the social activities. So, because it's still the only one, because Brochets and Treaty 10 Gathering, Barron's Land, First Nation. Already, Kutash and Hedgenoasli, MBC, Pamela Rooney at Disadri, my dreams are, Henyadisi, MBC, Jenohonika.

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3: Es que ti ta del tan ni si el sana se trato ta asi MBC den ha ni rot asi kusi David McIntyre who she si horel yasi yasi di el Prince Albert out se alrighty country fourth annual Saskatchewan Indigenous Music Awards nominations da dar et khasi ko ku artist hostire den ye gan ol yarus ire den halat ro not ho I don't have a goal, Yana, could he shan basi talent, but only the could he baba a sinont are the just listen as our sinots. It is a nomination form, Daret Hansidon, Kohorel, you nominees, Tambesino, Asi, Indigenous artist, Don Liu Asi, the job province, gay ya, Nadaro Asi, the Koho, go artists, Kani, three professional recording, could he. No, it's it in his own hasan. The live show the Daus Chande, a Sastri, Sastan Hudre, or Yas, a year this on what's it within the past 12 months. Whose submission form to different categories that done Sid than only Tiha awards, John O's Inuleja website, skima.ca. Good nominations, Darren Tiazan. 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Sade go the scholarship, holy son, driven on Niha. 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Tantra esk f a son of the DNC group of people has found an hospital in Kisa. They are charges in on this serious condition. Kutlaya Honin in Nisi. 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We airline ratu sohunt ilde kavatjare benoniti asi. Usina hat aye. 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
4: Det er sånt
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3: Jan, ja. 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
4: synes, clear water. Past Clearwater, about at least a couple hours north.
3: Could Downey ya higher?
4: A couple days ago, ni ya laja.
3: As it was crazy, see, don't know who I see, then I hope it did hot, then I hope till it hot, and oh, oh, she look on and so on, you look on chance, then you know, I had the Yanadi Sare August Industry Monitoring Checkpoint, your highway 955. You all will need, don't know neither, see.
4: Okay, well, a little bit of history, not the Yazubayos, too. And we'll get into that. You know, years ago, Clough Lake Mine, I don't did that, say, it's in Chilas, Clearwater, on the Clough Lake Road, 955. So back in the 70s, money, but it's not mine. Consultation there, it's like in Lilu, you know, I could, and I, when you mine, but I just there, and I'm feeling no time, it's in. And so, in terms of India, I don't revenue share in Bazoo, I don't see it. Nandizuti, Lincoln, and Sombahusia, Silant Alana. After a while, I've seen a few years back, I'd say maybe about, I go about 13 years ago, the industry came back, they didn't send on the west side. From the east side, I'm looking at activity, and then on this side here, west side, I'm going to need to. So we decided to start sitting down with industry and said, well, And then we went back and forth many times, both myself and Council Lu, with industry, with the government. We kept going back and forth. We decided to structure an engagement team, And what the engagement team does, basically, is monitor and talk to industry. And then we decided, okay, from now on, it's not going to happen. So IBA impact benefit agreements, so far we are working with two companies, Paladin Industry, used to be former fission uranium, Paladin Energy, and also the NextGen Energy. That's the one that's already been given the green light by both governments. Not far from us here, Patterson Lake area. About impact benefit agreements, we're working closely with them. But one of the reasons being is that there's a lot of different companies that are phasing the way uranium in different areas. Like there's junior companies, such as F4 companies, and then there's Standard Uranium. There's a few companies. As soon as we hear that they're coming in, we approach them and say, okay, this is our rules. We're not going to, help them get their permits approved, right? And the thing is, one of the biggest things is that we don't want within our traditional territory. So that's where we decided on. We started talking about this maybe about a year ago, a couple of years ago, with council, with our engagement team, we should look at putting up a check stop with a safety stop, just to monitor and stuff like that. It's not only pertaining to industry, but it's for the safety, public safety. That's one of the reasons why we're doing this. Then another day, information, so we have a lot of data that's giving us information, in terms of that we need to read out the Western Intel Institute and once I get it, what is not dealing with the direct eye. Yeah, information is not what's going on. So that's one of the reasons why, David, that's a checkpoint unit.
3: Companies, the next gen to pilot and Bedulti,
4: today they're probably maybe a bit confused on this one because they didn't have to go through that process. I've never went to that extent, and told them, you're not going to be. So they were kind of a bit confused on that one. But, there's really no choice. It's ours. Our traditional territory, so we got a lot of say, we got a lot of authority. We're ready to go to the extent where we can, challenge the government when they see Baza if they disagree with them. But it's again, really no choice, whether you like it or not. That's just the way it's going to be. Dallasy, one of the biggest things I've always told Dallasy, your success right now is going to be based on our success and the daily. And then if we're not successful, then you're not going to be successful. But that is, Because, you know, that's, like I said, it really doesn't matter to me, to be honest with you. See, I'm here representing our people and our nation, and that's who I have to look after. That's one of the things we negotiated.
3: No need done when the riti la to the Oskia, Tambanakia, Pazitilando, no Nana Darito, Kutu, Tantuyatida, Andre, 1930, NRTA, Dandi, Co, Saskatchewan Beldost, E. Astan Beldost, Ubana de Oskio, E. Nipazit, and ESINST, Kesidanizan or some.
4: Yeah, well, exactly, right? Saskatchewan in the government, that's in the right? So, I want to kind of mention that. It's a body, it's, you know, consultation, you let Dina there, take Dana. And so, God said about at least a couple of years ago, Saskatoon, that they had Hilti. There's about maybe over 40 chiefs there. And there's a couple of government officials, you know, not that. I could have delayed a meeting higher times. You know how bad doing, no, but consultations in LU, not to a Tadi LTS, the LTR in Yanni. Good job today, no, but consultation rules, we are regulations that are gone in on LTI. So it's not only the Rukunas, you know. Then the consultation rules, guidelines, I let us in the first council, a gar, he'll see, I let us in. So Clearwater, Johnny Dice, I represent Clearwater, I don't see, I represent my nation. I don't speak for anybody else, but I represent my nation, I see. And Nuni rules, you'll see, I don't see, guidelines, how to govern our traditional territory, Nuni, that we need that, I don't see, then nobody will see, I don't see. Because I need to count, that's what they always done. They've done that too many times. They're 2,000 now. No, they're out. Tell us the Lord. Those are dig. I think the Amazons. We had no input in that. So basically, that's kind of one of the messages I sent back to the government. So doing that's exactly what we're doing. Is we're developing our own policies, and guidelines, and doing, you know, it's a traditional territory. Yes, you guys are dig. I'm going to see Baza.
3: Very permitted in the lab, then I'm to who sail there, but also who the tour, and then Bashay Ron Tisa, no, I say.
4: Yeah, the way some of those are the Saskatchewan government, I do permits, and yet the 80 we've launched, well, the IT. And then Kodashi did that, John, and then I, you know, you talk to us, the hugging is to don't permit, I don't want to do that. That means we have no say in anything. So you can't do that's exactly what we're doing.
3: Because treaty rights in it. Co adrenaline in safety than a board than a
4: safety wise, the safety, public safety, the same thing, I deal on the lack of weather mine. My God, a day, have a change of sound, a lot of heavy traffic that they have that week. So he said, he check stopped in the chair, got it, until us towards the Uto, or no good city anywhere, from, you know, from North Saskatchewan down to Atlanta. He'll try, he got, you know, information, let's say, down left the vehicles, and let's say there's trucks coming back north of the Atlanta, they have to check in, they have to call in and say, we're leaving point A, going to point B at that tihala. So you got, you know, then it goes to deal because not everybody then a CB radios they don't lead on that because right now that's required for all the industry. Then the industry Alan Nazi is supposed to have a radio with them. Like to tell they, you know, they're gonna have to call out their kilometers. They'll get Delaware just to inform people where they are. So then you know you don't come around the corner with. See me charging there, quite a, you know, surprisingly late. I was on, but like I said, then it's quite radio very late on that. So your check stop, then it's here. I think he'll try to, and then goes that deal like that. I didn't know a donut. I tell you, not other host me. You be careful around this area who can't Allah's and that's a deal. So that's one of the biggest things, not AD, that's for this check stop, safety stop.
3: Information.
4: Well, we have our own data system of its Gaza. And years back, the other Patterson Lake expedition gets into that. They could have done when he's dating. company, and then Macaulay Hooley consultant. That was like years ago. And the collection, you know, we collected all kinds of data. Then after that, here's a cab, is up at home. And, you know, then do a cigarette deal, and he does that, so stuff like that, right? And so we have our own data system when we have our, you know, don't get notes, yeah, but yeah, it's like our own system that we use, and we are own so we have a system that's going to be stored in the data.
3: Your band membership is on
4: Yeah, there's consultations. We actually bring in companies who, the companies that are up here working, you know, they usually hold public meetings who, and we've held a few already. This in consultation meetings, who going to see they don't have the LT. You know, basically, sometimes we don't get too many people, but we try to inform as much as we can.
3: Your membership,
4: David, thank you very much for the opportunities, and just to let the people know. Yeah, and, you know, it, within the background, you know, we're looking after the best interests of the people and the land that we have, John, our traditional territory. Mercy.
3: All righty, give me a kind of this here. Teddy Clark can't tell us to go. Hello, Noelle, old Nedry, Tulu Basi, a sim monitoring checkpoint. Not a. And this is 955 Highway to Lower Sisi. Okay, Kuyat Kiazan, but in Cheritan Salamare, July, Nonena, Lothaul Tazi, Utahul Tachu, Tonenal Tanaki, Zinaha, Yatiazani, Ayotasinselia, Eurosan. Bergar Rose Curl today, Marie Blank, Tony OT, 306-229-3624. Don't think about Lance Marcy Cho, Salo, the NBC, General Nero, Tansy, David McIntyre. Oh, she's got me, Sanskatono, Aresia. No Harawal Yan, Salo, the Sound, Ilden, Othitan Atlas, Yamasi Cho.
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0: Tinigan, Mosaga Higgins, Seeking Hall Lake. That is Thursday, July the 9th. They go to Tini Pipinano, Yantabahigan, Otago Sigi, and Charlie Halkett Memorial Hall. That is in Hall Lake. So that is for Ines Rima Charles. I go Pia Gunoch, Tatapuako and Degamsta, Saga Higganik at the Kitsaki Hall. So Nianugi Sigagi go Tahigo, July the 10th to match any people of Yantabahigan. And the funeral service, Matt Nagi Sigagi. You go to Kitsaki Hall, Yaknishutabahigan on July the 11th. So for Ines Rima Charles, the wake service in Stimney Tigawiasti, Thursday, July the 9th, Charlie Halkett Memorial Hall in Hall Lake, and then continue at 5 p.m. On Friday, July the 10th at the Kitsaki Hall in Lamrange. And the funeral service is Saturday, July the 11th. Go home, I go to Yaknipipi, win mean that I mehan, we get one in Piagon Gisigau. So the wake service, you go to a baby or a Bella Aylin McKenzie. On Saturday, the July the 11th, the match of Edmonton. So the wake starts at 11 a.m. Saturday, July the 11th. You go down to the CP Hall, and that same day, on that Saturday at 2 p.m., is the funeral service. Be a one to the CP Hall. Negotiate.
1: Well, I saw a hawk when I was driving.

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0: Careers up with the Gimam Tony Dictini, not the Maskihi Swiwin, the Agamint Mam School Chigatu. This is happening Omatnian Nogisigagi, Friday, July the 10th, at the Band Hall. That the bag not see Kixi Baggy Sko, Nisho Tabag and Tagosigi, so give the almost sky, ages 13 to 18, Stosapoche, Isko Ainani or Sapoti, Kayak, Mosquito Grizzly Bear's Head, Lean Man. So you could submit them. 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There's door prizes to be had. There's a petting zoo. 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July the 15th, These are competitions, and then July the 16th, there's a family jamboree.
1: From the National Newsroom of the Canadian Press, I'm Rob Westgate. Mounties in northwestern Alberta have issued an amber alert for a six-year-old boy. They say Lanikai Morrison was taken on Tuesday from Beaver Lodge, roughly 43 kilometers west of Grand Prairie, near the Alberta-British Columbia boundary. Now, police say Lanikai may be with his mother, 35-year-old Krista Morrison, as well as 35-year-old Daniel Judwig. RCMP say 4-year-old Carl Morrison may also be traveling with them. The investigators are looking for a black 2015 Toyota Tundra with the license plate CTN9517. Anyone who sees him is advised not to approach, but to call 911 immediately. Meta says Alberta will be home to its first artificial intelligence data center here in Canada. The tech company behind Facebook says the $13 billion project will be located in Sturgeon County, north of Edmonton. Gary DeMasi is Meta's vice president of data center development, and he says the center will be powered by a natural gas power plant and won't have any impact on the electricity grid.
2: Meta pays the full costs of our data center's energy use, so those costs are not passed on to consumers. Here in Alberta, we are fully funding new generation and grid infrastructure to support our data center, which will improve reliability across the entire Alberta grid and benefit all consumers.
1: Alberta Premier Danielle Smith is celebrating the announcement, saying it'll create thousands of jobs while generating $250 million in new revenues annually for the province. Strong winds whipping through British Columbia's Fraser Canyon are fanning the flames of two wildfires, which are still burning out of control. The BC Wildfire Service says the Brunswick Creek and Ainslie Creek wildfires continue burning near the community of Boston Bar. Measuring a total of more than 114 square kilometers, the two burners have forced residents to evacuate from 222 properties. Meanwhile, two of the three people killed in a plane crash while fighting wildfires in the Northwest Territories last month are being remembered as courageous. Officials have publicly identified Olivier Lamy and Ryan Beck as the pair who died when their Turbo Commander 690 crashed near Fort Simpson west of Yellowknife. Territorial wildfire officials say Lamy was an air attack officer who previously fought wildfires with Parks Canada, while Beck was in his second season as an air attack officer trainee. And finally, Prime Minister Mark Carney has landed in Saudi Arabia ahead of a series of meetings aimed at strengthening economic partnership with the kingdom. However, earlier Wednesday, Carney spoke from Turkey about NATO countries bolstering their military with defense spending, crediting U.S. President Donald Trump.
3: He's won the argument. Countries recognize that they need to take more responsibility, see the direct threats.
1: Trump has long said allies don't spend enough on defense and that the U.S. has carried more than its fair share of NATO's defense spending burden. This is the Canadian Press. In sports, a confident win from the Toronto Blue Jays, who beat the San Francisco Giants 10-0 in the rubber match of a three-game series. Kazuma Okamoto hitting his first career grand slam as part of a five-run first inning for the Jays. Elsewhere in the MLB, the Tampa Bay Rays beat the New York Yankees 3-0, extending their American League East lead to five games. The Washington Nationals pounded the Houston Astros 8-2, and the Chicago Cubs outslugged the Baltimore Orioles 9-7. A little bit of WNBA action saw Janelle Salon come off the bench for 26 points as the Golden State Valkyries held off the short bench Toronto Tempo 83-75. And finally, Taylor Ruck won her fourth title in as many races after emerging victorious at the women's 50-meter freestyle event in Montreal at the Canadian Swimming Trials. The four-time Olympic medalist joined star Summer McIntosh as just the second Canadian athlete ever to win three national titles in three different strokes at the same trials. From the Canadian Press, I'm Rob Westgate.
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2: Nominations are now open for the 4th Annual Saskatchewan Indigenous Music Awards. 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
2: Taking a look now at your Environment Canada weather forecast, beginning with the north central region, including La Ronge. Northeast, Pelican Narrow, Sandy Bay, Cumberland House, and Creighton. Northwest, Beauval, Buffalo Narrows, Isle of Crosse, and La Loche. A mix of sun and cloud today with a high of 27. Tonight, a few showers, a low of 15. Tomorrow, showers in the morning and a high of 22. Athabasca region, including Stony Rapids, Black Lake, Uranium City, and Fond du Lac. Mainly sunny, local smoke, high 26. Tonight, a low of 15. Tomorrow, cloudy, chance of showers, high of 22. Prince Albert and Saskatoon and Regina, mix of sun and cloud, high of 25. Tonight, showers or thunderstorms, a low of 15. And tomorrow, a mix of sun and cloud with a high of 26. And checking our temperatures from around the province, Stony Rapids and Black Lake are 19, Uranium City and Fond du Lac, 21, Wollaston and Collins Bay, 15. Buffalo Narrows region, 25 degrees. Meadow Lake and the Battlefords, 21. Creighton, Flin Flon, and the Paw, 22. Prince Albert and Saskatoon are at 21. Regina, 20 degrees. Yorkton is 22. And for La Ronge, Stanley Mission, and Grandmother's Bay, partly cloudy and 23 degrees.
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0: Piega Piegaski, Coispana Mahmucha no Tipatosh, Gutomaga Pistagos La Via Long, the fiddle, Mahmit Sunano, so squats, he squeezed Chigatu, a Pistagos Sani, which he padimitui. 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With the Itemi, Abitagos Sunni Hidoi Mochigistavino da Canada. We speak our Hiki. July, Nagotasa Pagamichochisco, Gigam Tatosa, Itigi Abjachimun Gigam Scheme, back to Batosh.ca. Well, then, I thought we then do the McAble Charleston. So they got you on the Mississippi Action when Gabin Totamega Nocho Maya Stogisigo. You go high and Yogi Maria Gawa, Yakupa Squeepy, Sim. Me watch a gigam touch Pahigan, Simiaska Piaksap the Pahigan. I go mean any hid the wee Action Wins, I go Peter Matt now, only hid the wee Mitchif Action Wins, Hayakawaya. 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We're to Mike DeRocher from Isle of Cross 250 celebrations. There is a wake happening. There is a wake coming up in Hall Lake and also in La Ronge. There's a wake happening in Sacramento. There's a big gathering on my Kotagaspadagi, Laranjo Taya, Lak Ranch Indian Band, Iwiastachika Family Wellness Gathering. So Tamama, we act, Tamuchigita, and Hanto Tamagi act, and Imihito, we Nanagamuak, a lot of cultural activities, Sikoti, Doyavinikitihi, so my second annual Lak Ranch Indian Band Family Wellness Conference coming up starting on, I believe, on Tuesday, the 14th, in New York. Mosquito Grizzly Bear's Head Lean Man. They're having a youth gathering. On Friday, Chris Christopherson Pilgrim.
1: I started writing this song about Chris Gantry. End up writing about Dennis Hopper and Johnny Cash, Norman, Norbert, Funky Donnie Fritz, Billy Swan, Bobby Newirth, Jerry Jeff Walker, and Paul Siebel. And Ramblin' Jack Elliott had a lot to do with it. See you.

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1: NBC's Missinippi Atchimowin is brought to you in part by the Government of Canada with a funding contribution from Canadian Heritage, Indigenous Language and Culture Program.
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2: Yeah,
3: I have in my
2: Anyway, there's photo albums here.
3: We were the first ones with these Nyawaka duplex ayachik log house Monok Liangwa Monok Fraswa. They shared a duplex with you, Johnny Gardner, Albert. They had a duplex. So when Albert moved to his house to a point, Johnny was Kiwi Gwak, and then he built a house with you. So Robbie Gardner, my cousin James Uti Robbie, when go to Matiwa, when he saw us, I got money. Ma Utai was a Utnaski and the Gwagi Mistat Nan, the Yukshapi Pen, woman minister was with the Mistat. He won ma.
2: So Nishokichinachi Misak Stigana, Kiwai got the high stick.
3: Lipatak, potatoes, vegetables are so limore out. Lee Gardner, my aunt Christine Misponas, who take away walk. At the most, sucker point of English River. There's a little small reserve. Utigis Pitsuagwewa. Going in Anuta, Niganuma. This was our house. In Stamute, we had a little log house, and then Dad built a new, just a small house. We managin showers, kaya ganon kaya house.
2: So, Mike, ikaw speak ko tiga gi wigi ka miyong mahka si kiko ka gi hotapa niyo. What was the diet like? Kiko ka gi mahmichi?
3: Kino siyo? 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Ego ti towards Watches Bay, Utinian Anga, Yupahigia, Utimu, Nugli Amor, and Muglar Bay, Omota. You go with this channel, so you go Mota, Muglar Bay, you go Black Bay. You are Utip Swawa, Scopa Pamigi, Yupahigi, Chaga, when he get off. You go Pakta, Oti, halfway leg on a swing to Tanan, because Uti is parts of one Oma Patronak. Utim Kamachuap, Skagnpi, White Water. You go my Churchill Lake Uta. Uta Deep River Gnoas with the Minange and Anbapage to skid with the enemy crunch.
2: Tanikamagito in Macho Abskagnepi?
3: No, with Tamachi, Uma the pre Cambrian, so with them a white water. So Uta Papiatak meets one of the Churchill River, because with his Machipaina, Papiatak, but Patsuana, Uchi Pachitsua, Uchiksugasikati, Patsunak, I Pachitsua, I Twitchik. That's the first rapids of Uta. Nishatsuya Managa, Yuguti. And then after that, Utimu Hang Yuchi to Tan by boat. Nagachita Uli Mutai, when you sing Sikata was on a Dene, Limutai, Manigitona, and on. Limutai.
2: Limutai.
3: Okay, yeah. 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So, Wagi Pactaho, Uti, Ogi Pactaho, Uriananu Tisa, they had split it just a natural, like a fake border. Kai took Sista to Chagasinok, so Utiogi Paktahog. And then our fur block was about here and 14. So, quiz Kinusiogi Moana, and Capis and Kinusiogi is no more. My fan weep now.
2: Ayak, Mike, Spigagi Pakitahaik. Eat the man, he gave Tahachiman Labroche, it Niginosio, Jack.
3: And ma. 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And this is what they do thing about the Hogan of Siok, that's good, Lee Dorio Maugala. When Nanan speak up at the Nianan Piops was 5 cents a pound brush for a jack. They go Lidorio Ogawa, 35 cents a pound. They go gas $1 a gallon gitagistu.
2: Yeah. No time is a Lidorio, Chaton Bahman, Kachamucho Pagetahog, Yaganana, Milagishman, usually a Lidori.
3: We can use some one on. Puhu sunya wa.
2: Now what sunya again, Tavi the May?
3: Sunya, kiss, so Blaman and Tihamik, Katuman Pusampo, Namipia, and the Red Suckers, and the Bibles, and the Ustato, Tamoganagatas, Katahato, and Apitona, Namipi, Tosiga, Tigaskapasachiga, the one man in our Bible.
2: So, Katacha Mustoyan, a bit about Mioaka Sheikh, but Pichigi Nagatamanomi Tavi?
3: Kayas, 1976. 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A Tuskion is put up much or they see no. So you go, I ask with Tuski Noma, Giaiman. We sat to ski in Yositaguna, the village, we saw Taugam, because we said there was not much work. So Miss Chanin and we had to leave home to put that to ski.
2: So, Mike, get the ton, I can stamgas with Tin, Gipin Padita in a co op store, Mr. Hisaga Higani. Kigo at the skew in Akotaga. What else did you pursue out there?
3: Well, Laurentia at Yonge Toscan and then Pine House gets a hogawin. With them in a coab in Dogamawan. Migo is Comiscano. Miagan Pogo. I put it at Motiguin CPA. So that was 1976 when Magutiga Toscan. I was a relief manager, Scutam Scavato with the Wogamau. The word to Mustas would bring it to Masnegi Higo in DNS, loans officer, and I noticed Chigo and a Pacta Hawks. It's a small business. Get to Scott Tayakwa, Tasco Bray Bannon, the late Josiah, Sarah McClungy, which is Hogan, Masnega, and Yusita, and well, it's so Chagam Gusigato and Bray Ban. So super family would take it no get to Skian. At the most, that's a trucking license, got it in Buffalo, get to the trucking course. Captain's Nim Chimney, one man that 1A license. Captain the Hapatstan with the Stegana manu combines in Osatawa manas Katawage harvest, which a whoan. So at the most, that's it's a good thing to do. So I went to law school. So when I was in law school, I was merchant law group out of Yorkton. I was in law school. I ended up quitting. So that's when Kawila Ron Gigi won. Nor Tepago Tengi Toscanigo, I was a computer tech. I sing a Snahamagi sin in a indigenous law, Canadian law, till it ended. So I worked in HR. So when I retired, I was in Beachy.
4: Beachy. British Columbia?
3: No, Beachy.
4: Oh, Beachy, okay. Skanoisa, what's up?
3: North of Swift Current.
4: Okay. Mike or my Piggy, we know it's 2026, 250 year anniversary. I actually.
3: I haven't seen her in over 50 years.
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match Navy Pokian to Begin and a funeral service, Matt Nagi Sagagi, you got Takitsaki Hall, Nayakni Sutabegan on July the 11th. So for Ines Rima Charles, the wake service in Stanley Tigaviesti, Thursday, July the 9th, Charlie Halkett Memorial Hall in Hall Lake, and then continue at 5 p.m. On Friday, July the 10th at the Kitsaki Hall in LaRange. And the funeral service is Saturday, July the 11th. So the wake service, baby Orabella Aylin McKenzie, on Saturday, the July the 11th, the match event. So the wake starts at 11 a.m. Saturday, July the 11th, the CP Hall, and that same day, on that Saturday at 2 p.m. is the funeral service. Be a one that may be the CP Hall. Negotiate.

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0: 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These are competitions, and then July the 16th, there's a family jamboree. You could tell Magawi Takamiga at the Lac Ranch Indian Band Urban Reserve, and Taya Migau Chinasi between the Motorin and the Northland Hotel Manamaga, Kapasquaganema. For more information, Giavich Minagagiach Mustag Lillian Sanderson, Ayamihachi OT 306-420-4773. Igoshi. A winan midwife, Isin Stotaman, Is Squiawa, Kappa Mihat, Weed Squiwa Homagao, UPP Mid. You got me watch out the Hayak Saskatchewan. That at Nagatossa, we got to a Tagochugo, Pamihi Weewak. Got to a Kappa sit out the Hopamihi Weew, midwife. Mother got me Mr. Gifty, you got me in that as good snout to me, though, at an oasis. I got a meat cheat, be hook, squeak. So, oh, that's a sketch on them, and now it's until we did Tagosog, Yagonagogayak, Hopamihi Weewak, midwives. Yagomachim, we need to go to the Health Sciences Association of Saskatchewan. I want to show me new ask he got that Mahma Michi Michigo and he though he okay to Chigi Ogunigamwak. Fourth annual Saskatchewan Indigenous Music Awards. Now me want show me if Mutnigatigi with doing a nomination spanagitako. Kispinawiak no ti nawasho nawapo. I got him in a week ski the Maoyak Tagia, Mamichi Mitae, which Unigamuin, Okitochigi win. The Tagi Sagaskin at Chigi no Migo. Kaki though go to Hayak nominee, so go to Kavino as soon as to go to Tabogo, Nihidawak, Abitago Sanagachi, a scheme yok. They have to be indigenous artists. Go to Tabogo in the Migo at the Wiki Chogota, Omatapaskan, Saskatchewan. You got me in Om Piegaski Homa, Om P. Piegaski, Igiusitano, a professional recording, Igi Sita in Kinigamonanto. 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
0: 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So you go to Bitama. 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So that is August the 26th. And the 27th. 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All are welcome to attend, to participate in the gathering. Kisin gwi pito tanta we pogani pito ti piwichi padiminan piwichi wichi mit shominan. Magumi go piagi got the mamtoni dihti mi. Please note that due to limited funding, we have limited funding. Financial support and honoraria are limited. So you are going to money meet that for it to buy. To may not be able available to all attendees. For honoraria and other financial support. kaikki tauja ja nämä skomanan ominstotta komita kapia ki kiitapia maga ja sokne ga to skanan to support as many participants as possible within available resources so ja hne ki twitch mana magi to ki ja poi to mo da ti pa de go sonia o kaikki logi ti to ki wiche ha check for the gathering but they will maga do as much as they can within available resources so truth and reconciliation gathering August the 26th and 27th ego tenti mana maga ya Sturgeon Landing Community Site. Now, if you want further information, Derek Mackay, 1306-960-5937. Cecile Maresti, 1306-953-4425. Wanda McCollum, at 1306-953-4425. So, you're going to So we got a bit of mama taya from ki waski into 1990 he show me the gag in chacha mushchega young blood. 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

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New scholarship to honor the legacy of a longtime Northern journalist. Piwapan Wellness Center in La Ronge. So it's a $1,000 post-secondary scholarship. University of Manamaki, they can apply for this and... It's recognizing Valerie Barnes Connell Jordan. She worked for decades reporting on La Ronge and Northern issues and passed away in March. So the award is open to Indigenous students pursuing careers in human services. He's been a walk, Kawi, a tatus, Kitsugo, Kawi, we see Hatsagat sit noa, Kawi, the Kai, Missigi, with Ochi, when you're going to get to go checked out, the Gisagas, and that's a good to get some time. Well, the applications will be open, until September the 1st. So you're going to be a Gatsumu in Sigo, who deal to be a with Chigas Kusi Saga, Higanikmina, with Chigas Kusi Saga, Higanikmina, Chamu in Saya. But Tio Matis sick it sagi to each man. There has been charges yet. Time with the Mitopia, Cotina Pio, Ki Mochipitogit, break and enter, Gigamotogamini at Saskahigit. So the charges have been late. Uti, which you guys see Sagahigadiko Yagantegi Pitogit at the high school there. June 27th, so Takpi Simni Stendi Bofsapiagamit, we better get Sipag about 5:45 a.m. and in Lake RCMP Gagi, Ayamihi Chigi Sawyagi Pitogit. And this is not my topic. I'm going to talk about the fire that happened in the Lake Fire Rescue Company, Onion Lake Fire Rescue Company, OLC and Peacekeepers. Because I'm talking about the fire that happened in the Lake Fire Investigators, the investigation on what the fire was suspicious in nature. That's what I'm talking about. So the charges are breaking and entering, arson and theft. So I could give it to Van Totti McTinigi, being Dr. Make Miss Senepiace Moon, and also Chomaya Gans to Gisaga continue at the Itachi Honam Truis Moon, giving Tony Pipia and I home got the Nish Chasip and Clifford there. The week starts, I believe, at 5 o'clock. I got the Truis Moon and Noch. So I was Maga, Midogis again, second Totti Magi Gohayak. Wapa Minigapiace Mustat now.

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1: Lack Laronge Indian Band, Digoni, Nishoshkita, Tashtachaguma, Miloyawi, Mamawiwin. It's the second annual Family Wellness Conference. So, what's the problem? We saw it. 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I acquigahito chigano, nanimitonano, there's entertainment for all ages. Cree bingo, we a stock, Otayamogmina, Wintomog, the Piahayamichik, the Tasakiog, Tatogisiga, Gixipa, the Gapitagisaga, the Gigotagosin, the Gay, there's youth and family activities, Uskayak, Tamiskamagi, Wagota, Tatotaka, and the whole family, Tamiskamagi, Wagota, Tatotaka, Motihu in Minapo. We so band office is Iamic, Takamasnoga in our 306-425-2183. Tita, now showing at the Omina we threw in a Hagachi Apogita Suina, Kigami the going to Higigoy, Hayak. Now showing at the Apogitsagicha Suin, Sayak, Kigiotahigangi, I come in a footiga into his assaminogmina piskisis, a crescent stotamanum petting suit. There's door prices to be had, there's a petting suit. So we're not talking about what we got. And in the cultural village, back here in Oki, when was quite out of Skatamok, the tapas to Higi Yoga, the Pieto Sihachiga, to the Podiogiskana, Nihidoi Maskiki at the Mam Skutamok, the Nogotaok, we may make Sika Chigi Yok, Mr. Goski, Kamina Sisi, Gonato Sihi Yok, Mr. Tatamog, Minta Hotabat Yoga, Sitno, there's wagon rides, there's Egotati Tayogi Tig, Mina, Chimwin, Egotatana, Nipi must do health services, EMS, Egotahuestachik, that's Kotchiki to Anotemog, Minuin Tomog, Egomina, Takitochiganuik, Negamunanuik, that's Kos July the 14th, Black Rain, Egotahuikitochiki Yok, Negamok. July the 15th, you can my and Stugi Sigagi, the Wahwaskai Bintua government to Chachigahakwa. So it's got to be my in Hiltochik. These are competitions, and then July the 16th, there's a family jamboree. You could talk about it, Takamiga, at the Lac La Ronge Indian Band Urban Reserve, and Tayamigo Chinasi, between the Motorin and the Northland Hotel, Manamaga, Kapasquaganema. For more information, Giavich Minagagiachi Mustag Lillian Sanderson, Ayamihachi OT 306-420-4773. Igoshi.

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all this must be the bottom. The only way I see is up. And everyone looks squirrely down here. Anybody got a dime for a cup of coffee? Would you believe an RSC? Oh, I hear the Salvation Army band coming. And they're coming after me. Oh, me. It's my turn.

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2: From the National Newsroom of the Canadian Press, I'm Rob Westgate. Prime Minister Mark Carney was gifted a personalized pistol and ammunition by Turkish President Recep Tayyip Erdogan at the NATO summit. Now, Erdogan, who hosted this year's summit in Ankara, gifted every NATO leader a name-engraved firearm. Global Affairs Canada says the RCMP is having the weapon decommissioned so it can no longer fire, and the ammunition was

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2: The Christopher Lake Legion's second annual Pick-A-Chip Motorcycle and Classic Car Rally takes place Saturday, July the 11th. Proceeds from this event go to the Christopher Lake Legion Restoration Fund. The ride will take place kicking off from Prince Albert and Christopher Lake, heading out to as far away as Melfort, then over to Birch Hills and back to Christopher Lake. It's a round trip of 320 kilometers an hour. There will also be a pancake breakfast and then a show and shine with the Classic Cruisers Car Club at the Christopher Lake Legion parking lot starting at 3 p.m. For more information, contact Lake Country Cottage in Christopher Lake.
3: 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And your car comes back like the damage never happened. TBS Collision, Prince Albert, three blocks east of the casino.

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2: The 10th Annual Suicide Prevention Wellness Walk is taking place July 31st to August the 7th. This walk runs from Prince Albert to Stanley Mission. All are welcome. Camping will be available. There will also be a time to share stories. A candlelight vigil will take place at 7:30 on August the 5th. That is a Wednesday at the Urban Reserve in downtown LaRonche. For more information, contact Lorianne Roberts at 306-420-7232.
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1: From the National Newsroom of the Canadian Press, I'm Rob Westgate. A day after attending the latest NATO summit in Turkey, Prime Minister Mark Carney is in Saudi Arabia today. His itinerary has a meeting with Crown Prince Mohammed bin Salman, and then later taking part in a signing ceremony at the Saudi Arabia-Canada Investment Forum. It's also expected that he will speak with the media later in the day. Court and immigration records show a BC man accused of being involved in organized crime and indicted in the U.S. as part of a massive international investigation had previously defeated deportation from Canada despite a drug smuggling conviction. Gurtej Singh Smaug was named this week among 24 suspects arrested around the world in a series of indictments in California. Back in 2007, he was convicted in Washington of possessing more than 40 kilograms of marijuana with the intent to distribute. He was ordered deported from Canada the next year, but successfully argued for a stay. Federal officials are set to provide an update about the national wildfire season today. The latest information from the Canadian Interagency Forest Fire Center shows that there have been 3,100 fires so far this season, compared with around 2,900 at the same time last year. But the total area burned this year is far less than last year, about 12,000 square kilometers. That's down from 46,000 square kilometers, again, a year previous. Meanwhile, an orange level air quality warning has been installed for parts of the BC interior due to smoke from a pair of out-of-control wildfires near the community of Boston Bar. Environment Canada says the area facing the most severe effects of the smoke from the Brunswick Complex wildfires includes Kamloops, Salmon Arm, and Revelstoke, all east of the fires. Meanwhile, a wider area, including north of Kamloops, stretching east into Alberta, as well as regions near Merritt, Lytton, and Yale, have been issued a yellow-level air quality warning. A former senior Canadian diplomat says international law is clearly under attack by the U.S., China, and other actors. Sabina Nolka has spent much of her career focused on international law. She says Canada needs to more clearly call out Washington's violations, such as bombing a school in Iran, or no one will stand up for Canada if the U.S. tries to forcibly take, for example, freshwater resources. Nolka is sharing her opinions as Canada's U.N. ambassador, David Lametti, announces that Canada is putting international law near the top of the list of priorities during his term. And finally, an update from the U.S. military says it has hit some 90 targets across Iran this morning. This comes after U.S. President Donald Trump's declaration yesterday that the ceasefire was over. Trump on social media is warning that things will, quote, get much worse if Iran continues to attack shipping in the region. This is the Canadian Press. In sports, the Toronto Blue Jays easily smacked around the San Francisco Giants 10-0 the final in the rubber match of a three-game series. Pitcher Dylan Cease took a no-hitter into the ninth inning. Elsewhere, Mike Trout hit a two-run homer in his return from the injured list as the Los Angeles Angels beat the Texas Rangers 13-1. The St. Louis Cardinals snapped a seven-game losing streak against Milwaukee with a 5-1 win over the Brewers. The Cincinnati Reds defeated the Philadelphia Phillies 11-5, and the Minnesota Twins beat Cleveland 6-5 for their fourth straight win over the Guardians. In the WNBA, the Toronto Tempo came up short, dropping their third straight contest 83-75 to the Golden State Valkyries. And Minnesota beat the Connecticut Sun 86-80, giving Lynx coach Cheryl Reeve the WNBA record for career wins with 380 regular season victories. From the Canadian Press, I'm Rob Westgate.
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3: Mai gwakachi mustat nawo ayakomi winahni pipinanwi Ines Rima Charleston pipinan oni shoy ni tinigan mususaga hegan si sikin Hall Lake. That is Thursday, July 9th, ikutitani pipinano And tabehe ganu tagushigi and the Charlie Halkett Memorial Hall, that is in Hall Lake. So that is for Ines Rima Charles. And yagu pia guno tahta puakko antigo amsta hisaga higani kat Kitsaki Hall. So nyan nugi sigagi ko tahe ko July the 10th to match ni pi puak ni and tabehe ganu na funeral service mat nagi sigagi. Yagu ta Kitsaki Hall na yak ni shu tabehe ganu on July the 11th. So for Ines Rima Charles, the wake service in Stumney Tigawiesti, Thursday, July the 9th. Charlie Halkett Memorial Hall in Hall Lake, and then continue at 5 p.m. On Friday, July the 10th at the Kitsaki Hall in LaRange. And the funeral service is Saturday, July the 11th. Go home agotagayak ni pipi win min tatay mihano giyawanin piya kun gisigaw. So the wake service, yaguchawa baby Orabella Aylin McKenzie, on Saturday, the July the 11th, the match of so the wake starts at 11 a.m. Saturday, July the 11th, the Hall, and that same day, on that Saturday at 2 p.m. is the funeral service. Hall.
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1: 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Oh, I guess by now she's found what she was looking for. And as I look at this old faded photograph of the girl that I still love, I wonder if she ever thinks of me.

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1: From the National Newsroom of the Canadian Press, I'm Rob Westgate. A day after attending the latest NATO summit in Turkey, Prime Minister Mark Carney is in Saudi Arabia today. His itinerary has a meeting with Crown Prince Mohammed bin Salman, and then later taking part in a signing ceremony at the Saudi Arabia-Canada Investment Forum. It's also expected that he will speak with the media later in the day. Court and immigration records show a BC man accused of being involved in organized crime and indicted in the U.S. as part of a massive international investigation had previously defeated deportation from Canada despite a drug smuggling conviction.

0: Gurtej Singh Smaug was named this week among 24 suspects arrested around the world in a series of indictments in California. Back in 2007, he was convicted in Washington of possessing more than 40 kilograms of marijuana with the intent to distribute. He was ordered deported from Canada the next year, but successfully argued for a stay. Federal officials are set to provide an update about the national wildfire season today. The latest information from the Canadian Interagency Forest Fire Center shows that there have been 3,100 fires so far this season, compared with around 2,900 at the same time last year. But the total area burned this year is far less than last year, about 12,000 square kilometers. That's down from 46,000 square kilometers, again, a year previous. Meanwhile, an orange level air quality warning has been installed for parts of the BC interior due to smoke from a pair of out-of-control wildfires near the community of Boston Bar. Environment Canada says the area facing the most severe effects of the smoke from the Brunswick Complex wildfires includes Kamloops, Salmon Arm, and Revelstoke, all east of the fires. Meanwhile, a wider area, including north of Kamloops, stretching east into Alberta, as well as regions near Merritt, Lytton, and Yale, have been issued a yellow-level air quality warning. A former senior Canadian diplomat says international law is clearly under attack by the U.S., China, and other actors. Sabina Nolka has spent much of her career focused on international law. She says Canada needs to more clearly call out Washington's violations, such as bombing a school in Iran, or no one will stand up for Canada if the U.S. tries to forcibly take, for example, freshwater resources. Nolka is sharing her opinions as Canada's U.N. ambassador, David Lametti, announces that Canada is putting international law near the top of the list of priorities during his term. And finally, an update from the U.S. military says it has hit some 90 targets across Iran this morning. This comes after U.S. President Donald Trump's declaration yesterday that the ceasefire was over. Trump on social media is warning that things will, quote, get much worse if Iran continues to attack shipping in the region. This is the Canadian Press. In sports, the Toronto Blue Jays easily smacked around the San Francisco Giants 10-0 the final. In the rubber match of a three-game series, pitcher Dylan Cease took a no-hitter into the ninth inning. Elsewhere, Mike Trout hit a two-run homer in his return from the injured list as the Los Angeles Angels beat the Texas Rangers 13-1. The St. Louis Cardinals snapped a seven-game losing streak against Milwaukee with a 5-1 win over the Brewers. The Cincinnati Reds defeated the Philadelphia Phillies 11-5, and the Minnesota Twins beat Cleveland 6-5 for their fourth straight win over the Guardians. In the WNBA, the Toronto Tempo came up short, dropping their third straight contest 83-75 to the Golden State Valkyries. And Minnesota beat the Connecticut Sun 86-80, giving Lynx coach Cheryl Reeve the WNBA record for career wins with 380 regular season victories. From the Canadian Press, I'm Rob Westgate.
1: Mai gua kaci mustat nawo ayako mi wina ni pipinan wit Ines Rima Charleston ni pipinan oni soi ni tinigan musu saga hegan si sikin Hall Lake that is Thursday July the 9th ko tita ni pipinan o ni 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So for Ines Rima Charles, the wake service in Stemni Tigaviasti, Thursday, July the 9th, Charlie Halkett Memorial Hall in Hall Lake, and then continue at 5 p.m. On Friday, July the 10th at the Kitsaki Hall in La Ronge. And the funeral service is Saturday, July the 11th.
2: So the wake service, Yaguchawa baby Orabella Aylin McKenzie, on Saturday, the July the 11th, the match of So the wake starts at 11 a.m. Saturday, July the 11th, the CP Hall, and that same day. On that Saturday at 2 p.m. is the funeral service. Be aguanta, namin pide si pichol. Negosi.
3: A just Saskatchewan, foster families out here. That's a Quidani chase, at it's a Quidani shant on there, a year there, another, it's a Qui at the Nahada dealer. Could Angel de Asti had a family advocate suit on the Isaquin Bazi Adalan now, the Dandan a social work Bazi Adalan Nasi Asade Astio, dot other it's a Qui at the Neha just Saskatchewan, A other fostering and under the a year day Sakonzi, a Saruti Ahudi, who had said the sum. A other foster parent was slaining than Tassam, Conti was slaining than the Estates of Queenie Shande, the Nahadad Dila. A Sumanguru Shanus and the SAS foster families.ca news in Olenu had said the sum.
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A couple of years back, I come across a great and wasted friend of mine in the hallway of a recording studio. And while he was reciting some poetry to me that he'd written, I saw that he was about a step away from dying, and I couldn't help but wonder why. And the lines of this song occurred to me. I'm happy to say he's no longer wasted, and he's got him a good woman. And I'd like to dedicate this to John and June, who helped show me how to beat the devil. It was wintertime in Nashville, down on Music City Row, and I was looking for a place to get myself out of the cold, to warm the frozen feeling that was eating at my soul, keep the chilly wind off my guitar. My thirsty wanted whiskey, my hunger needed beans. But it'd been a month of payday since I'd heard that eagle scream. So with a stomach full of empty and a pocket full of dreams, I left my pride and stepped inside a bar. Actually, I guess you'd call it a tavern. Cigarette smoke to the ceiling and sawdust on the floor. Friendly shadows. I saw that there was just one old man sitting at the bar. And in the mirror I could see him checking me and my guitar. And he turned and said, "Come up here, boy, and show us what you are." I said, "I'm dry." And he bought me a beer. He nodded at my guitar and said, "It's a tough life, ain't it?" I just looked at him. He said, "You ain't making any money, are you?" I said, "You've been reading my mail." He just smiled and said, "Let me see that guitar. I got something you ought to hear." Then he laid it on me.

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Back when failure had me locked out on the wrong side of the door. When no one stood behind me but my shadow on the floor. And lonesome was more than a state of mind. You see, the devil haunts a hungry man. If you don't want to join him, you gotta beat him. 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
1: It's 6:30, 16 degrees in LaRonge and Regina, 13 in Prince Albert, and 11 in Saskatoon. I'm David Smith with MBC News. Starting this month, frontline Saskatchewan RCMP officers will begin to wear new navy blue uniform shirts. Officials say it's part of ongoing efforts to modernize the RCMP uniform. Officers may still be wearing the previous gray uniform shirts for the near future. RCMP Commissioner Mike Duhaime says the shirts are also now available in a female fit version for the first time ever. A Regina man convicted of murder and a stabbing death 20 years ago is appealing the conviction. The man was 17 years old when Misha Pavlik was killed at Regina Beach in May 2006 during a bush party. He was convicted of second-degree murder by a jury last year and sentenced to the maximum youth sentence of 7 years. The man's lawyer argues the judge in the case did not present some evidence in a fair and unbalanced manner. Canada is putting international law as one of its top priorities at the United Nations. UN Ambassador David Lametti and Foreign Affairs Minister Anita Anand are both former law professors. Lametti says they both want to advance defending and shaping global rules.
2: I'm not unrealistic. I see what's happening in the world. But I do think that, for example, a number of middle powers can band together and put humanitarian law in the forefront.
1: Former federal cabinet ministers Lloyd Axworthy and Alan Rock say Ottawa is not doing enough to stand up for international law. And federal officials are set to provide an update about the national wildfire season today.
3: Emergency Management Minister Eleanor Olszewski and other officials are expected to give a briefing later today. The latest information from the Canadian Interagency Forest Fire Center shows there have been 3,100 fires so far this season. That's compared to around 2,900 at this time last year. The update comes as a pair of fires near the community of Boston Bar in BC have forced hundreds of properties under evacuation orders and alerts. Diana Mussina, The Canadian Press.
1: That's the latest from the NBC newsroom. Remember, our news is available online anytime at NBCRadio.com. In sports and baseball, Dylan Cease took a no-hitter into the ninth inning as the Blue Jays blanked San Francisco 10-0. Elio Ramos broke it up with a line drive single to center field. Toronto won 2 of 3 against the Giants and have today off. They begin a weekend series in San Diego tomorrow night. The Edmonton Elks will look to get back into the win column tonight when they host winless Ottawa in CFL action. The 3-1 Elks suffered their first loss last week, falling to the BC Lions 36-24. The 0-4 Red Blacks are coming off a loss to Saskatchewan. The Rough Riders, meanwhile, are back in action Sunday when they host Hamilton. Taking a look now at your Environment Canada weather forecast, beginning with the north central region, including LaRonge, northeast, Pelicanero, Sandy Bay, Cumberland House, and Creighton, northwest, Beauval, Buffalo Narrows, Isle of Grasse, and La Loche. Showers this morning with a high of 21, tonight a low of 13, Friday a mix of sun and cloud and a high of 25. Athabasca region, including Stony Rapids, Black Lake, Uranium City, and Fond du Lac, cloudy, chance of showers, local smoke, and a high of 20. Tonight, a low of 12, and Friday, a few cloudy periods and a high of 25. Prince Albert, Saskatoon, and Regina, cloudy, chance of showers, highs 24. Tonight, a low of 12. And tomorrow, a mix of sun and cloud, chance of showers, highs near 27. And checking our temperatures from around the province. Stony Rapids, Black Lake, and Wollaston are 11. Uranium City and Fond du Lac, 14. Buffalo Narrows region, 15 degrees. Meadow Lake in the Battlefords, 12. Creighton, Flin Flon, and the Paw, 17. Saskatoon is 11 this morning. Regina and Yorkton, 16 degrees. Prince Albert, 13. And for LaRange, Stanley Mission, and Grandmother's Bay, cloudy, light rain in the area, 16 degrees.
4: It's not an adonilt o a janoril easy, a tash, as internet, though a tiasanato, bear a hazel chu, and a simple yas dane, which are near, busy deuce, for youths and on it, also. 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
1: It's 7 o'clock, 16 degrees in LaRonge and Regina, 13 in Prince Albert, and 11 in Saskatoon. I'm David Smith with NBC News. Environment Canada has issued a special weather statement for the southern half of the province. The agency says a long period of hot weather is expected to begin tomorrow afternoon. Above average temperatures will continue well into next week. Temperatures are expected to climb to the mid-30s by the end of the weekend. In areas near the Trans-Canada Highway, Humidex values could reach 45 on Sunday. The former police chief of Regina Police is appealing his dismissal, with a hearing set to take place in September. Farouk Sheikh was fired last year. He was found to have sent inappropriate text messages to a member of the Regina Board of Police Commissioners. Mayor Chad Bashinsky has said that the messages were sent over several months and included private information about the chief's employment contract. Air Canada has named Anko van der Werf as the airline's next chief executive. The company says he'll assume the job and join Air Canada's board of directors by the end of January 2027. Van der Werf says he's looking forward to working with leadership and employees.
2: We will build on this momentum by capitalizing on our strengths, the quality of our operations, the strength of our network, and the trust of our customers and the rigor of our strategic approach. I am also mindful

0: mindful of the importance of serving Canadians in both official languages, and that is a fundamental responsibility for Air Canada, and I'm fully committed to upholding it in the course of my duties.
1: Van der Werf has held top executive positions with Scandinavian Airlines, Qatar Airlines, and in Latin America. And Canada is putting international law as one of its top priorities at the United Nations. UN Ambassador David Lametti says international rules are under strain by major and regional powers. He adds that Ottawa is alarmed by countries killing civilians, aid workers, and UN staff.
2: And I don't think anyone's attacking humanitarian law directly, but there are military actions which have an impact on caregivers, on humanitarian aid workers, on the UN and UN peacekeepers, for example.
1: Lametti is a former law professor and hopes to advance defending and shaping global rules. That's the latest from the NBC Newsroom. Remember, our news is available online anytime at NBCRadio.com. In sports, the Toronto Blue Jays have the day off after taking two of three games against the Giants in San Francisco. Toronto wrapped up the series with a 10-0 win yesterday. It featured an 11-strikeout, one-hit performance from pitcher Dylan Cease. The Jays will close out their road trip with a three-game series in San Diego starting tomorrow. The FIFA World Cup quarterfinals begin today. France takes on Morocco near Boston. France won in 2018 and was a finalist in 2022. They come into the match with 5 wins in 5 games. Morocco was a semifinalist in 2022 and last beat Canada 3-0 in Houston. That's the sports. Weather is next.
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6: It's 7:05. Good morning. Thursday, July the 9th. Here's your NBC weather forecast to start your day. The forecast for LaRonge and the North Central region and the Northwest, Beauval, Buffalo Narrows, Isle of Crosse, and La Loche. Showers this morning, then a mix of sun and cloud and a high of 21. Partly cloudy overnight down to 13, and tomorrow a mix of sun and cloud and temperatures ranging from 21 to 25 for the high. For the Northeast region, Pelican Narrows, Sandy Bay, Cumberland House, and Creighton, an air quality alert is in effect. Cloudy with local smoke today and tonight. Also a 60% chance of showers and the risk of a thunderstorm today and tonight. Today's high around 24, the overnight low 16. And tomorrow a mix of sun and cloud with local smoke and highs of 26. Stony Rapids, Uranium City, and Fond du Lac, cloudy today. Chance of showers with local smoke, a high of 20. Tonight, mainly cloudy, lows down to 12. And a mix of sun and cloud tomorrow with a high of 25. Battleford sees some fog patches this morning, then a mix of sun and cloud. Risk of a thunderstorm today, a high of 23. Partly cloudy overnight, risk of a thunderstorm and a low of 11. And a mix of sun and cloud for tomorrow. Chance of showers, risk of a thunderstorm, and a high of 26. Prince Albert, Shelbrook, Spiritwood, Duck Lake, and Beardies. A mix of sun and cloud later on this morning. Highs around 24 degrees. Clearing overnight down to 11. And sunny for tomorrow with highs of 25. Saskatoon and Regina, cloudy today. Chance of showers. Highs around 24. Partly cloudy overnight. Risk of a thunderstorm. A low of 13. And tomorrow, a chance of showers in the afternoon with a high of 28. And for the Yorkton region, showers or thunderstorms this morning, then a mix of sun and cloud later on, a high of 25. Partly cloudy overnight, risk of a thunderstorm, a low of 13. And a mix of sun and cloud for tomorrow, then becoming sunny and a high of 27. Currently some rain showers in the Stony Rapids area this morning, 11 degrees. Uranium City and Fond du Lac at 14. Collins Bay and Wollaston Lake at 12. La Loche and Buffalo Narrows at 15. Meadow Lake and Green Lake seeing some fog patches in the region at 12. 10 in North Battleford, Flin Flon and Creighton at 17. Saskatoon seeing some fog patches this morning, 11 degrees. Regina is 17. Yorkton some light rain showers and 16. Waskasoo and Anglin Lake at 13. In LaRonge this morning, cloudy with some light rain shower activity and 16 degrees. And in Prince Albert, partly cloudy, some fog patches in the area and 13 degrees.
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6: 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Good morning. Good morning. Good morning. It's a Thursday morning, Friday Eve. With Ken Landers and the NBC Morning Wake Up Call crew. David Smith in this morning with your news and your sports. Joel's a little under the weather, so David will take care of that news and sports for you every half hour through the Morning Wake Up Call. 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Now's a great time while things are still kind of quiet and settled. Get those birthday greets in. Text line at 306-425-4101 or on the birthday cake on our Facebook page, the Flaming Cake. With all the candles. Drop those in by 7:45 this morning to ensure that you hear it on the show coming up at 7:50. And more of Saskatchewan's favorite music coming your way with some classic gold from 1994. It's Mr. Marty Stewart. I remember this video. He was all decked out in sparkly rhinestones for it. Hey, baby! Saskatchewan's NBC. Good morning.

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0: Luke Combs, Just Want to Be By You, his new one. Saskatchewan's Indigenous Radio, NBC at 15 after 7 o'clock. Good morning, Buffalo Narrows. 89.3 FM, Isle of Crosse, 92.5. Now all the folks involved with the big 250 celebration at Isle of Crosse can maybe sleep in a little bit. It's been the last few months have been super crazy for them, getting things ready. And then, of course, with the event that ran up until yesterday, there was probably a lot of sleepless nights and less amount of sleep than normal. But congratulations to all the organizers of the big Isle of Crosse 250 celebrations that took place from the 3rd to the 8th. 7:15 on the NBC Morning Wake Up Call.
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0: Let's hit you with the good news stories of the day. 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Well, an adventurous German Shepherd in the UK named Bruce survived an unexpected trip out to sea recently after an inflatable kayak carrying him was blown nearly 3 miles out to sea. Bruce was playing at the beach when his owner placed him in the kayak and swam alongside. Then a sudden gust of wind pushed the boat further and further offshore, forcing the owner to abandon the chase and call for help. After a Coast Guard alert went out, the crew of a sightseeing boat spotted Bruce drifting alone in the kayak. During the rescue, the frightened dog had slipped from his harness and fell into the water, but crewman Andy Ford managed to grab him by the scruff of the neck just in time and get him pulled aboard safely. Cold, wet, and suffering from some hypothermia, Bruce was wrapped up in towels and brought back to shore, where he was reunited with his relieved owner. Rescuers say the situation could have turned worse if the dog had remained in the water for much longer due to the colder temperatures. Fortunately, Bruce's sea voyage ends with a happy reunion rather than a castaway story. There you go. There's a good news story for you this morning. A pupper brought back home safe and sound. All brought to you by our friends at Carleton Trail College.
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0: 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Moving from Alberta to Saskatoon recently, her name is Chelsea Young. Her latest hit on the IMC is called Soul Tide.

0: That is Chelsea Young, now living in Saskatoon. And Soul Tide, Saskatchewan's Indigenous Radio Network, new for her. Her last album called This Is My Life kicked out a bunch of great tunes like Whiskey Ain't Workin' and Ain't No Man. And we're looking forward to hearing more from her, now a new Saskatchewan artist. And we welcome you, Miss Chelsea. 7:24, the NBC Morning Wake-Up Call.
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0: Let's see what's going on in and around the province and things shaking out in the NBC universe. 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Mosquito Grizzly Bears Head Lean Man First Nation holding a youth health gathering coming up tomorrow at the Band Hall at Mosquito. You can join in for a fun and interactive day where your voice matters. It's open to summer students and youth ages 13 to 18. Featured topics will be nursing careers, addictions, and mental health. That's run from 10 a.m. until 2 p.m. tomorrow. Mosquito Grizzly Bear Head Lean Man First Nation at the Band Hall. And the Christopher Lake Legion second annual Pick-A-Chip Motorcycle and Classic Car Rally and Classic Cruisers Car Club Show and Shine is set for Saturday at Christopher Lake Legion. The ride itself will start in Prince Albert at the Legion. They'll head out to Smeaton for a pancake breakfast and then make the trip. Round trip, about 320K. And then, like I said, back at the Legion parking lot in Christopher Lake at 3 for the show and shine. Make sure you pop by and check it out. Should be a good time. There's some things on the way for you over the next couple of days. On the NBC Community Calendar, remember, you got events going on. 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A look at sports as well. The birthday show is not that far away, so hustle, hustle, hustle. Get those greetings in. Text line 306-425-4101 or the Facebook page, NBC Radio Saskatchewan. Taking us up to David in the news, it's Mr. Scotty McCreary. Back to his album, Same Truck. Damn Straight, Saskatchewan's NBC.

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1: It's 7:30, 16 degrees in LaRonge and Regina, 14 in Prince Albert and 11 in Saskatoon. I'm David Smith with NBC News.
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1: Starting this month, frontline Saskatchewan RCMP officers will begin to wear new navy blue uniform shirts. Officials say it's part of ongoing efforts to modernize the RCMP uniform. Officers may still wear the previous gray uniform shirts for the near future. That means they can be seen wearing either the gray or blue shirts on duty. And the new shirts are now available in a female fit version for the first time ever. A Regina man convicted of murder and a stabbing death 20 years ago is appealing the conviction. The man was 17 years old when Misha Pavlik was killed at a Regina Beach bush party in May 2006. He was convicted of second-degree murder and sentenced to the maximum youth term of 7 years. The man's lawyer argues the judge in the case did not present some evidence in a fair and unbalanced manner. Federal officials will provide an update about the national wildfire season today. The latest information from the Canadian Interagency Forest Fire Center shows there have been 3,100 fires so far this season. That compares to about 2,900 across the country at this time last year. The total area burned this year is much less than last year. Canada is putting international law as one of its top priorities at the United Nations. UN Ambassador David Lametti is a former law professor. He says he would like to advance defending and shaping global rules.
4: I'm not unrealistic. I see what's happening in the world. But I do think that, for example, a number of middle powers can band together and put humanitarian law in the forefront.
1: Former federal ministers Lloyd Axworthy and Alan Rock say Ottawa is not doing enough to stand up for international law. That's the latest from the NBC Newsroom. Remember, our news is available online anytime at NBCRadio.com. Sports is next.
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1: In baseball, Dylan Cease took a no-hitter into the ninth inning as the Blue Jays blanked San Francisco 10-0. Elio Ramos broke it up with a line drive single in center field. Toronto won 2 of 3 against the Giants and have today off. The Jays begin a weekend series in San Diego starting tomorrow night. Edmonton will look to get back into the win column as they host the winless Ottawa Red Blacks tonight in CFL action. The 3-1 Elks suffered their first loss last season, falling to the BC Lions 36-24. Meanwhile, the 0-4 Red Blacks are coming off a 27-22 loss to Saskatchewan. The Rough Riders are back in action Sunday when they'll be hosting Hamilton. That's the sports. Weather is next.
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17: 736 NBC weather for La Ronge, the north central and northwest parts of the province. Showers this morning, then a mix of sunny cloud and a high of 21. Partly cloudy overnight down to 13, and tomorrow a mix of sunny cloud and highs will range from 21 to 25 degrees. The northeast region is under an air quality alert that takes in Pelican Narrows, Sandy Bay, Cumberland House, Creighton regions. Cloudy with local smoke today, 60% chance of showers, risk of a thunderstorm, high of 24. Cloudy with local smoke tonight, 60% chance of showers, risk of a thunderstorm. Storm low of 16. And tomorrow, a mix of sunny cloud with local smoke and highs of 26. Stony Rapids, Uranium City, and Fond du Lac, cloudy today, chance of showers, local smoke, and highs of 20. Tonight, mainly cloudy, lows of 12, and a mix of sunny cloud tomorrow, a high of 25. North Battleford, fog patches this morning, then a mix of sunny cloud, a risk of a thunderstorm today, a high of 23. Overnight, partly cloudy, risk of a thunderstorm down to 11. And a mix of sunny cloud tomorrow with a chance of showers, risk of a thunderstorm, and a high of 26. Prince Albert region today, mix of sunny cloud later on, a high of 24 degrees. Clearing overnight, down to 11. Sunny for tomorrow, and highs of 25. Saskatoon and Regina, cloudy today, chance of showers, highs of 24. Overnight, partly cloudy, a risk of a thunderstorm, a low of 13, and a chance of showers tomorrow, and highs of 28. And for Yorkton, showers or thunderstorms today, then a mix of sunny cloud later on, a high of 25. Partly cloudy with a risk of a thunderstorm overnight down to 13. And a mix of sunny cloud tomorrow to start, then becoming sunny and hot, a high of 27. Rain in the Stony Rapids area this morning, 12 degrees. Uranium City at 14, Wollaston at 12. Buffalo Narrows at 16, Meadow Lake and North Battleford at 13. Flin Flon and Creighton, 18. Fog patches in the Saskatoon area, 13 degrees. 17 in Regina. Yorkton, some rain showers and 16. Waskasoo and Montreal Lake at 14. In La Ronge, Stanley Mission and Grandmother's Bay regions this morning, cloudy and 16 degrees. And in Prince Albert, sunny, but there is fog and a current temperature of 14 degrees.
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17: 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Little sprinkle of happiness hopefully coming your way. It's your NBC Morning Wake Up Call. Good morning, Ken Landers and David Smith. Taking care of biz, just like Backman Turner Overdrive. Taking care of business every day, right? I'm sorry. I keep being told to not sing because I'm not that good, and it just keeps coming up. Can't help it. Oh, well. If you can put up with it, you're great.
3: On the way for you, we'll check your entertainment files. Some sad news from the rock world as we find out about the passing of another rock icon. That's coming up for you shortly. Also, a look at this day in music history. And, of course, the birthday show is always coming your way at 7:50 this morning. Still time to get those greetings in on the text line and on the Facebook page, too. 7:39 is the new one from Kenny Chesney. We're going to carry on NBC.

0: going to carry on. Kenny Chesney, Saskatchewan's MBC 742. Good morning, Prince Albert, 88.1. Was that a thunderstorm last night or what in the Prince Albert area? Holy cow, about midnight. I swear, it sounded like dynamite going off. This crack of thunder was just, like an explosion. We've had weird weather this year, but boy, these thunderclaps just seem to be even a little more intense. None of the, you know, the low rolling rumble and then maybe a kaboom, you know, this one. Yeah, I was shot up straight out of bed. Bella the cat went running and hid under the bed, and it was crazy. And then a bunch of whole rain came with it. And we're into that situation now. We're going to see some heat coming up in the next few days, and that means that thunderstorms can pop up just basically without a whole lot of notice. So a couple of things you can do, obviously, is keep your eyes on the sky and your ears open and check the weather apps, preferably Environment Canada. That's the one that we use. You can find that link on our website at mbcradio.com and stay in touch. Got good stuff on there. It's got the weather radar and the hourly forecast and stuff. So that's a good way for you to stay informed as you're out and about through another Saskatchewan summer. Time for your entertainment news report this morning, and I'm sorry to say that we have lost another great singer, Bonnie Tyler, the gravelly-voiced Welsh pop star known for her Total Eclipse of the Heart, has died at the age of 75. Now, she, back in May, had gone into hospital in Portugal for emergency surgery on a perforated bowel and was placed in an induced coma. At some point, they said that she was coming out of the coma, and suddenly we find out last night that she passed away. Bonnie Tyler earned 3 Grammy nominations, and that song, boosted by Real Eclipses, has over 1 billion streams. Bonnie Tyler is dead at the age of 75. Randy Travis will be releasing his first album of new material in 18 years. Sometime later on this year, the first single, Fish On, is coming out tomorrow. The songs, mixed and produced by Randy's longtime producer, come from the vault of unreleased tracks throughout his career. And speaking of songs, the second single from Jason Aldean's 13th album, Songs About Us, has just become his 27th number one on Billboard's country airplay chart. Don't Tell On Me is his 50th career entry in the chart and his 42nd top 10 song. And that's your entertainment news for this morning.
1: We're going to take a little break. When we come back, we're going to hit you with something really good. Really good. Pinky promise. We'll be right back.
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0: Last call for the birthday show. It's coming up in about 3 minutes' time as we go back and take a look at this date in music history. Back in 1996, the debut studio album from Leanne Rimes, Blue, was released. It peaked at number 3 on the Billboard 200 charts and was number 1 on the country albums chart. And the songs that came out of it was Blue, Hurt Me, One Way Ticket Because I Can, Unchained Melody, and this song, Leanne Rimes, The Light in Your Eyes, on your NBC Morning Flashback. The birthday show is next.

0: That was one of the songs from her album that came out back in 96, Leanne Rimes and The Light in Your Eyes on this date, MBC, 10 minutes before 8 o'clock. It's the morning wake-up call and time to have some cake.
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0: And a happy birthday to you and you and you and you having a birthday today. Let's look at our local celebrities in the NBC universe who are celebrating today. We got a few, starting with this one from the text line. Says, good morning, everyone. I'd like to wish my sweetheart, Judy Hardlott, a happy belated birthday. She's in Stanley Mission. That's coming from your hubby, Jeff. Belated? Jeff, oh, you better have got her a nice present, buddy. Sheila checks in on the Facebook page, says, happy anniversary to my man Floyd and PA from me and baby girl Shiloh. Love you lots. Well, happy anniversary, you two kids. Back to the text line for another birthday wish. Good morning, NBC. I'd like to wish my big brother Eric LaFleur a happy birthday today. He's in Lloydminster. That's coming with love from your baby sister, Lori. And back to the Facebook page for one from Connie, who says, good morning, NBC. Would like to send birthday greetings out to my baby, Kate Love, who's celebrating her birthday today. Happy birthday and many more to come. And also happy birthday to Bubs, who is 5 years old today. Bubs. I like that song, or I like that name. Bubs. I could just keep saying it. Bubs, Bubs, Bubs. Anyway, move along, Ken. Celebrity birthdays today. If it is your birthday today, you're sharing it with singer Debbie Sledge from the group Sister Sledge. Remember, we are family. She's 72 today. Actor Jimmy Smits, he was in L.A. Law, NYPD Blue, The West Wing. He is 71 today. Tom Hanks, legend. He is 70 today. Actress Kelly McGillis, she was in the original Top Gun. She's 69 today. Fred Savage from The Wonder Years is 50 today. And actress Georgie Henley from The Chronicles of Narnia turns 31 today. Also celebrating a birthday today is a guy that came out with a great big hit. Turning 73 today, David Ball, and he's riding with Private Malone. I was just

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1: It's 8 o'clock. 16 degrees in LaRange, 14 in Prince Albert, 13 in Saskatoon, and 17 in Regina. I'm David Smith with NBC News.
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1: Environment Canada has issued a special weather statement for the southern half of the province. The agency says a long period of hot weather is expected to begin tomorrow afternoon. Above average temperatures will continue well into next week. Temperatures are expected to climb to the mid-30s by the end of the weekend. In areas near the Trans-Canada Highway, Humidex values could reach 45 on Sunday. The former chief of Regina Police is appealing his dismissal with a hearing set to take place in September. Farouk Sheikh was fired last year. He was found to have sent inappropriate text messages to a member of the Regina Board of Police Commissioners. Mayor Chad Baczynski has said that the messages were sent over several months and included private details about the chief's employment contract. Canada is putting international law as one of its top priorities at the United Nations. UN Ambassador David Lametti says international rules are under strain by major and regional powers. He adds that Ottawa is alarmed by countries killing civilians and workers as

0: well as UN staff.
1: And I don't think anyone's attacking humanitarian law directly, but there are military actions which have an impact on caregivers, on humanitarian aid workers, on the UN and UN peacekeepers, for example.
0: Lametti is a former law professor and hopes to advance defending and shaping global rules. Federal officials are set to provide an update about the national wildfire season.
2: Emergency Management Minister Eleanor Olszewski and other officials are expected to give a briefing later today. The latest information from the Canadian Interagency Forest Fire Center shows there have been 3,100 fires so far this season. That's compared to around 2,900 at this time last year. The update comes as a pair of fires near the community of Boston Bar in BC have forced hundreds of properties under evacuation orders and alerts. Diana Mussina, The Canadian Press.
0: That's the latest from the NBC Newsroom. 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
0: In sports, Edmonton will look to get back into the winning column when they host winless Ottawa tonight in CFL action. The 3-1 Elks suffered their first loss last week, falling 36-24 to the BC Lions. The 0-4 Red Blacks are coming off a 27-22 loss to Saskatchewan. The Rough Riders, meanwhile, are back in action on Sunday when they'll be hosting Hamilton. The FIFA World Cup quarterfinals begin today. France will take on Morocco in Boston. France won in 2018 and was a finalist in 2022. They enter the match with 5 wins in 5 games, most recently beating Paraguay 1-0 last week. Morocco was a semifinalist in 2022. They beat Canada 3-0 in Houston. And the Toronto Blue Jays have the day off after taking 2 of 3 games against the Giants in San Francisco. Toronto wrapped up the series with a 10-0 thumping yesterday. That featured an 11-strikeout, 1-hit effort from pitcher Dylan Cease. The Jays will close out their road trip with a 3-game series in San Diego. That one begins tomorrow. Next week features the Major League Baseball All-Star Game. That's the sports. Weather is next.
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18: Hey, it's 8:10. Good morning. Here's your NBC weather forecast for Thursday, July the 9th. For LaRonge and the North Central region and the Northwest, Beauval, Buffalo Narrows, Isle of Crosse, and La Loche. Looking at some showers in the Moreton this morning, then a mix of sun and cloud later on, a high of 21. Partly cloudy overnight, down to 13. And for tomorrow, a mix of sun and cloud and highs of 21 to 25. For the Northeast region, Pelican Narrows, Sandy Bay, Cumberland House, and Creighton, an air quality alert is in effect. Cloudy today with local smoke, 60% chance of showers, risk of a thunderstorm, high of 24. Overnight, cloudy, local smoke, a 60% chance of showers, risk of a thunderstorm, and a low of 16. And tomorrow, a mix of sunny cloud with local smoke and highs of 26. Stony Rapids, Uranium City, and Fond du Lac, cloudy today. Chance of showers with local smoke and highs around 20. Tonight, mainly cloudy, a low of 12, and a mix of sunny cloud tomorrow and a high of 25. North Battleford will see some fog patches this morning, then a mix of sunny cloud, risk of a thunderstorm, a high of 23. Partly cloudy overnight, risk of a thunderstorm, lows of 11. And a mix of sunny cloud for tomorrow with a chance of showers, risk of a thunderstorm, and a high of 26. Prince Albert, Shelbrook, Spiritwood, Duck Lake, Beardies regions mix to sunny cloud later on this morning, a high of 24. Clearing overnight down to 11, and mainly sunny tomorrow, a high of 25. Saskatoon and Regina, cloudy today, chance of showers, highs of 24. Partly cloudy overnight, risk of a thunderstorm at a low of 13. And tomorrow, some possibility of showers later in the day, a high of 28. Yorkton, showers or thunderstorms today, then a mix of sunny cloud, a high of 25. Overnight, partly cloudy, risk of a thunderstorm down to 13. And tomorrow, a mix of sunny cloud, then becoming sunny and a high of 27. Currently, some rain shower activity in the Stony Rapids Black Lake area, 12 degrees. Uranium City and Fond du Lac at 14. Collins Bay and Wollaston Lake at 12. La Loche and Buffalo Narrows at 16. 13 in Meadow Lake, Green Lake and North Battleford. Flin Flon and Creighton at 18. Saskatoon, some fog patches in 13. 17 in Regina, with some rain being reported in Yorkton earlier this morning at 16 degrees. Waskasoo and Montreal Lake at 14. In LaRonge, Stanley Mission and Grandmother's Bay, it's cloudy, 16 degrees. And in Prince Albert, foggy, otherwise there is sun behind that, and a current temperature of 14 degrees.
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18: 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Yes, we are still experiencing the odd little technical glitch on our 104.1 FM frequency in Saskatoon as we relocate our transmitter tower down there. So might be some outages, might be some weird stuff where it sounds like it's dragging. We're getting that fixed, all a part of the process. 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Tell you what the stars say about your day today. A look at more things going on in the community calendar and more of your favorite music. Like a number one hit from Adrian Sutherland. This is called I'm Not Afraid. NBC. Oh.

0: I like that one. Adrian Sutherland. It hit number one on the Indigenous Music Countdown a few weeks back called I'm Not Afraid. 17 after 8 o'clock in your Rise and Shine time. Flin Flon, Creighton, Denaire Beach. Hello, 91.9 FM. Pelican Narrows, 89.9. Pelican, Creighton regions, along with Sandy Bay and Cumberland House under that air quality alert today. Forest fire smoke is going to be a bit of a factor today, so be aware of that, especially if you've got any breathing problems. You don't want to be out and about in that stuff if you can help it. And don't forget, you can find out a little bit more about the smoke situation, the patterns and stuff, by going to our website, NBCRadio.com. 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All kinds of information on there, the latest fire numbers, plus the smoke forecast and more. 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
0: And find another event that's underway here, actually got underway yesterday. It's the Tent Meetings in Pine House with the Pine House Christian Fellowship. It takes place at 7 o'clock each evening at the Village Hall parking lot. Speaker tonight is Jim Christian. Tomorrow and right through the weekend, it's Wade Sanderson. Again, that's in Pine House, the Pine House Tent Meeting, 7 p.m. at the Village Hall parking lot. And there's a couple of things, some more for you to add to your list to check out in the MBC universe. On the way next, you need to check out the news with David Smith. After the Road Hammers, just give her.

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1: It's 8:30, 16 degrees in LaRonge and Prince Albert, 15 in Saskatoon, and 17 in Regina. I'm David Smith with NBC News.
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1: Starting this month, Saskatchewan RCMP officers will start wearing new navy blue uniform shirts. Officials say it's part of ongoing efforts to modernize the RCMP uniform. Officers may still wear the previous gray uniform starts for the near future. That means they'll be seen wearing either the gray or blue shirts on duty. And the shirts are also now available in a female fit version for the first time ever. A Regina man convicted of murder and a stabbing death 20 years ago is appealing the conviction. The man was 17 years old when Misha Pavlik was killed at Regina Beach in May 2006 during a nighttime bush party. He was convicted of second-degree murder and sentenced to the maximum youth term of 7 years. The man's lawyer argues the judge in the case did not present some evidence in a fair and unbalanced manner. Officials in the United States are ordering self-driving car companies to fix problems with autonomous vehicles, which have been interfering with first responder activities.
6: The National Highway Traffic Safety Administration is telling self-driving vehicle developers to improve the way their cars respond to emergency scenes. The agency says it's documented cases where autonomous vehicles drove into active incidents, blocked ambulances and fire trucks, or failed to recognize flashing lights, traffic cones, smoke, and other warning signs. The agency says those failures put both first responders and the public at risk. Officials plan to meet with autonomous vehicle developers later this month to hear how they plan to solve the problem. Dave Packer, ABC News.
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1: In baseball, Dylan Cease took a no-hitter into the ninth inning as the Blue Jays blanked San Francisco 10-0. Elio Ramos broke it up with a line drive single to center field. Toronto won 2 of 3 against the Giants and have today off. They'll begin a weekend series in San Diego tomorrow night. The Edmonton Elks will look to get back into the win column when they host the winless Ottawa Red Blacks in CFL action tonight. The 3-1 Elks suffered their first loss last week, falling to the BC Lions 36-24. Meanwhile, the 0-4 Red Blacks are coming off a loss to Saskatchewan. The Rough Riders are back in action on Sunday when they'll be hosting Hamilton. That's the sports. Weather is next.
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13: 836, good morning. Here's your NBC weather for LaRonge in the North Central region, the Northwest, Beauval, Buffalo Narrows, Isle of Crosse, and La Loche. Showers this morning, then a mix of sun and cloud and a high of 21, partly cloudy overnight down to 13. A mix of sun and cloud for tomorrow and highs ranging from 21 to 25. The Northeast, Pelican Narrows, Sandy Bay, Cumberland House, Creighton, an air quality alert is in effect due to forest fire smoke today. Cloudy, 60% chance of showers, risk of a thunderstorm, high of 24. Overnight, 60% chance of showers, risk of a thunderstorm with smoke and a low of 16. And the smoke continues to hang around tomorrow with a mix of sun and cloud and a high of 26. Stony Rapids in the far north will be cloudy today with a chance of showers, also local smoke and highs of 20. Overnight, cloudy and down to 12, and a mix of sun and cloud for tomorrow, a high of 25. Battleford, some fog patches in the region this morning, then a mix of sun and cloud, risk of a thunderstorm, high of 23. Partly cloudy overnight, risk of a thunderstorm down to 11, and a mix of sun and cloud tomorrow, chance of showers, risk of a thunderstorm, and a high of 26. Prince Albert, mix of sun and cloud later on this morning, highs of 24 degrees. Overnight down to 11 and mainly sunny for tomorrow and highs of 25. Saskatoon and Regina will be cloudy today, chance of showers and a high of 24. Overnight partly cloudy, risk of a thunderstorm, low of 13. And tomorrow, expecting a chance of showers later in the day with a high of around 28. Yorkton, showers or thunderstorms this morning, then a mix of sun and clouds. We move through the day, a high of 25. Overnight, partly cloudy, risk of a thunderstorm down to 13. And a mix of sun and cloud for tomorrow, then becoming sunny and highs of 27. Rain in the Stony Rapids region this morning, 12 degrees. 14 at Uranium City, 12 at Wollaston, 16 in Buffalo Narrows. Fog and 13 in Meadow Lake and North Battleford. Flin Flon at Creighton, 18. Saskatoon at 15. 17 in Regina. Yorkton's 18. Waskasoo and Anglin Lake at 14. In La Ronge this morning, it's partly cloudy and 16 degrees. And in Prince Albert, a lot of fog along the river. Otherwise sunny and currently 16 degrees. 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
3: 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Morning to you. It's Ken and David, your morning wake-up crew with Sully Burrows. This is his latest called Put It On Me, MBC.

0: Chevy Silverado, Bailey Zimmerman's latest, NBC, and Sully Burrows in before that, and Put It On Me, some new talent, that Canadian guy, Sully Burrows. 8:45, your morning wake-up call. CFL action, week number 6 of the CFL schedule, getting underway tonight. The Ottawa Red Blacks taking on the Edmonton Elks, and Ottawa's got a bit of a challenge ahead of them. They are 0-4 on the season. Meanwhile, Edmonton is tied with the Riders with a 3-1 record. So if Ottawa wants to break that streak, tonight would be a good one, but I think it might be a tough one. Action tomorrow. Toronto is at Winnipeg to play the Blue Bombers. Saturday, Calgary's in Montreal to play the Alouettes. And on Sunday, the Riders host the Tabbies. The Hamilton Tiger Cats come to Regina for a Sunday afternoon game at 5 p.m. Some cool stuff happened yesterday, too. The CFL Hall of Fame announced veteran defensive lineman Charleston Hughes will be inducted this fall. He got the phone call from Saskatchewan Rough Riders coach Corey Mace. He played a couple of seasons with the Riders and was a huge impact. So congrats to Charleston. The remaining 6 are going to be announced at a later date ahead of the induction ceremonies in Hamilton, which take place in September. On the way, got some homegrown music for you. The Outlaws are straight ahead.
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There goes the Outlaws and Can't Wait Till You're Mine. Saskatchewan's MBC 852, your morning wake-up call. I was complaining a little bit earlier on this morning about the big thunder boom over top of my house last night. At least it felt like it was right over top of my house. And I was talking to one of my coworkers. We were talking about he had been right near where a lightning strike happened, where it took out a tree right by where he was. I've never had that experience, thankfully. And a lot of people do, though, unfortunately. And this one out of Miami, of all places, our home security videos captured the moment that lightning struck a tree and dropped it right on top of a passing vehicle, a Range Rover. The impact actually trapped the driver inside the vehicle. Firefighters had to cut him out before he was taken away to a medical center. He is expected to recover. But neighbors described the lightning strike as sounding like a bomb. Yep, I can agree. Definitely.

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1: It's 9 o'clock, 16 degrees in LaRange and Prince Albert, 15 in Saskatoon and 17 in Regina. I'm David Smith with NBC News.
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1: The Canadian Council for Indigenous Business has announced Jordan Baptiste as the recipient of the 2026 Excellence in Indigenous Relations Award. It recognizes his leadership in building partnerships between Indigenous nations and corporations. Baptiste is the president of Creative Fire, an Indigenous-owned strategy, marketing, and communications firm under the Des Nede Group. His work spans sectors including energy, mining, infrastructure, financial services, and government. The Winnipeg Police Service has unveiled the newest tool in its law enforcement arsenal. The Reconciliation Cruiser features symbols from Anishinaabe and Inuit cultures. It was introduced June 30th at a special ceremony. The police cruiser was designed by Métis artist and police Winnipeg police detective Brian Hunter. Officials say it's for special events only and will not be used for enforcement on city streets. Federal officials are expected to provide an update today about this year's wildfire season. The latest information from the Canadian Interagency Forest Fire Center shows there have been 3,100 fires so far across the country this season. That compares to about 2,900 last year at this time. The total area burned this year is also less than last year. And Canada is condemning Iran's recent attacks on commercial ships in the Strait of Hormuz. Federal officials spoke to reporters in Saudi Arabia today. Foreign Affairs Minister Anita Anand says Canada stands alongside Gulf countries with two main objectives.
4: First, to continue to increase the bilateral relationship between Canada and Saudi Arabia. And the second objective is to stand in solidarity with the partners in the Gulf region as

0: they face unjustified attacks by Iran, including on a Saudi ship.
1: The comments follow recent airstrikes by the United States against Iran. Tehran fired back at Kuwait and Qatar. That's the latest from the NBC Newsroom. 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Weather is next.
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4: 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On behalf of the authority that represents four great schools in the Athabasca region, congratulations once again to this year's graduating class of 2026 from the Athabasca Denisoulinay Education Authority.
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4: 906 in your NBC weather for LaRonge in the north central and northwest parts of the province today. Some showers this morning, then moving into a mix of sun and cloud later on, a high of 21. Overnight, lows down to 13, and tomorrow, a mix of sun and cloud, highs of 21 to 25. The northeast region is under an air quality alert today due to forest fire smoke. Cloudy with local smoke today and tonight. A 60% chance of showers and a risk of a thunderstorm today and tonight. Today's high 24, tonight's low 16. Then tomorrow, a mix of sunny cloud with local smoke and highs of 26. Stony Rapids, Uranium City, Fond du Lac. Cloudy today, chance of showers with some local smoke, a high of 20. Cloudy overnight down to 12 and a mix of sunny cloud tomorrow, a high of 25. North Battleford, a mix of sun and cloud today, risk of a thunderstorm, high of 23. Overnight, risk of a thunderstorm, low of 11. Mix of sun and cloud tomorrow, chance of showers, risk of a thunderstorm, and a high of 26. Prince Albert, Shelbrook, Spiritwood, Duck Lake, and Beardies regions today, a mix of sun and cloud later on, a high of 24. Overnight, down to 11, and sunny for tomorrow, a high of 25. Saskatoon and Regina, cloudy today, chance of showers, highs of 24. Overnight, risk of a thunderstorm, low of 13. And tomorrow, good chance of showers and highs around 28. And for Yorkton, showers or thunderstorms this morning, then a mix of sun and cloud, a high of 25. Overnight, risk of a thunderstorm down to 13. And a mix of sun and cloud tomorrow, then becoming sunny and highs of 27. Rain happening in the Stony Rapids, Black Lake area this morning, 12 degrees, 14, Uranium City and Fond du Lac, Collins Bay, Wollaston Lake at 12, La Loche and Buffalo Narrows at 16, some fog and 13 in Meadow Lake, Green Lake and the Battlefords, 18 at Flin Flon and Creighton, 15 in Saskatoon, 17 in Regina, Yorkton 18, Waskasoo at 14. In LaRonge, partly cloudy, 16 degrees, and in Prince Albert, sunny, still some fog, and 16 degrees.
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0: Here's Taylor Swift, now mismarried Taylor Swift, to Travis Kelce over the weekend. And that song, Big, from Toy Story 5, I Knew It, I Knew You. There's actually two versions of that. There's the country version, and there's also a pop version that's out. But interesting, over the weekend, Toy Story 5 was not top of the box office, despite Taylor's contribution. And before that, Cody Johnson. What a great song. The ride was worth the fall. 14 after 9 with Ken on the way for you. Abel steps in. He's got your Cree News update of the day for you.
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0: First, let's get you some good news stories of the day. And it's brought to you by Ben's Auto and House Glass, 15th Street East in Prince Albert, across from Leon's. Not just auto glass, but brand new PVC windows to keep your house cool this summer and warmer this winter. Ask for details at Ben's. Well, an adventurous German Shepherd in the UK by the name of Bruce survived an unexpected trip out to sea after an inflatable kayak carrying him was blown out nearly 3 miles from shore. Bruce was playing at the beach with his owner when the owner decided to put him in the kayak and just swim alongside it. A sudden gust of wind came along, pushing the boat far out and forcing the owner to abandon the chase and call for help. The crew of a sightseeing boat, the Serenity Farne Islands Boat Tours, spotted Bruce drifting alone in the kayak. They were able to rescue and pull him on board. During the rescue, he slipped from his harness and fell into the water. But one of the crewmen was able to grab him and get a hold of him. And then the captain of the boat actually got them both pulled on board. Wrapping Bruce in towels, he was taken back to shore where he was reunited with his relieved owner. Rescuers say the situation could have been tragic if the dog had remained in the water much longer due to the temperatures. A very good ending to that story. And I'm thinking that owner may not be putting him in a kayak ever again. I wouldn't. There you go. That is your good news story of the day. 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
0: 18 minutes after 9, your 9 to 5 workday carries on. Coming up, our new champion on the Real People Playoff, Daryl Anderson and Fallon Baptiste with their song, Watching the Sunrise. That's on the way for you next after we check in with Abel Charles to find out what's making the news this morning. Your Cree News Update with Abel is brought to you, as always, by the Stanley Mission
3: 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I'm doing that with that at the Midonago Chigiog at sitting nog in Barrenlands First Nation, Otigi Utnog in Broche. You know, that the Hatoskiog, Miss Chichi, at sitting nog in Oho, the Hatagamago, Menaga PC, Gamo, and Timina Meets, Swigamago Sick. So you go bit the match, I'm going to smack a Hakamin Totamak, NBC Radio.
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15: The Bay of Fundy between New Brunswick and Nova Scotia is famous for having the highest tides in the world. During low tide, you can venture out a considerable distance over the tidal flats, exploring and foraging. When I was about 10 years old, our family rented a cottage in St. Andrews, New Brunswick, near the mouth of the bay, and I spent a lot of time looking for critters like crabs and especially clams when the tide was out. On the other side of the country, indigenous people developed a clever method to add the succulent seafood to their diet. They are called clam gardens, a form of mariculture, otherwise the cultivation of marine organisms in seawater. It is a traditional management system mainly used by Coast Salish people. These techniques have been used for millennia and represent a sophisticated, sustainable approach to food security. Large rocks are rolled down from higher up on the beach to the low tide level, to the low tide line, to build a low wall parallel to the shore. Then a terrace is created as the tides wash sand, sediment, and broken shells behind the wall. This builds up and flattens out the beach, creating a sweet spot in the intertidal zone, which provides excellent water retention, oxygen, and nutrients for the clams. Studies show that indigenous West Coast clam gardens to be up to three times more productive than simple foraging. For NBC, I'm Eric Forbes in Regina.
14: Insights with Eric Forbes, heard Monday to Friday at this time. For your sponsor, Husky on Idlewild Gas and Convenience in Saskatoon, a Thunderchild First Nation business.
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0: Jer Carrier, can I be her? A five-time champion on our Real People playoff last fall. She gained that title with that song. Saskatchewan's Indigenous Radio, MBC. And in before that, the newest champion of the Real People playoff, Daryl Anderson and Fallon Baptiste with Watching the Sunrise. And a new playoff starts tonight, 6 o'clock coming your way. Watch our Facebook page and our website to find out who's going to be stepping into the ring against Daryl and Fallon. On the way for you, we'll take a look at your weather. Got some homegrown music from Tommy John Eamon. And speaking of homegrown, it's time to get nominated or make a nomination. The 4th Annual Saskatchewan Indigenous Music Awards. Nominations are now open, but they're only open until July the 22nd at 11:59 p.m. is when it all closes down. If you're an artist, nominate yourself. If you're a fan, nominate an artist that you think deserves some recognition. Go to their website, skima.ca, to fill out the submission form. Make sure you check all the qualifications. There's some things like they got to be a Saskatchewan artist and stuff like that. So check that all out, SKIMA, the Saskatchewan Indigenous Music Awards, the 4th annual, coming your way in October.
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2: 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Sweetgrass First Nations Traditional Powwow is July 14th and 15th with grand entries at 1 and 7. 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Onion Lake Cree Nations Powwow, July 17th to 19th at Heritage Park. $100,000 prize pool in the singing contest. You can call 292-7635 to get more information. And please note that the Côté First Nation Traditional Powwow Rodeo and Fastball Tournament has been postponed until August 14th to 16th due to heavy flooding in the area.
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0: 9:37, good morning. Here's your NBC weather forecast for LaRonge and the North Central region, the Northwest, Beauval, Buffalo Narrows, Isle of Crosse, and La Loche. Showers this morning, then turning to a mix of sun and cloud and a high of 21. Overnight down to 13, and tomorrow a mix of sun and cloud, highs of 21 to 25. For the Northeast region, an air quality alert due to forest fire smoke. The forecast calls for local smoke through the region today, tonight, and tomorrow. Also cloudy with a 60% chance of showers and risk of a thunderstorm today and tonight. The high today around 24, the low overnight down to 16, and then tomorrow a mix of sunny cloud with some local smoke still and a high of 26. Stony Rapids in the far north, cloudy today, chance of showers, local smoke, and highs of 20. Cloudy overnight down to 12, and tomorrow a mix of sunny cloud and a high of 25. North Battleford, a mix of sunny cloud today, risk of a thunderstorm and a high of 23. Partly cloudy overnight, risk of a thunderstorm down to 11. And a mix of sunny cloud tomorrow, chance of showers, risk of a thunderstorm, highs of 26. Prince Albert region today, a mix of sun and cloud, highs of 24. Clearing overnight down to 11 and sunny for tomorrow, highs of 25. Regina, Saskatoon, looking at some clouds, chance of showers through the day, high of 24, risk of a thunderstorm overnight and lows of 13, and tomorrow, again, a chance of showers in the day, a high of 28. And for Yorkton, showers or thunderstorms in the forecast to start, and then a mix of sunny cloud moving through the day, highs of 25. Overnight, risk of a thunderstorm down to 13, and a mix of sunny cloud tomorrow, then becoming sunny later in the day with a high of 27. Light rain in 12 in Stony Rapids and Black Lake, 14 in Uranium City and Fond du Lac, 13 at Collins Bay and Wollaston Lake, La Loche, Buffalo Narrows, Meadow Lake and Green Lake all at 15, it's 14 in North Battleford, Flin Flon and Creighton at 19, 16 in Saskatoon, 21 in Regina, Yorkton's 19, Waskasoo and Anglin Lake at 16. In LaRonge, Stanley Mission, Grandmother's Bay regions this morning partly cloudy and 16 degrees. And in Prince Albert, it's partly cloudy and 17 degrees.
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0: There goes Jake Campbell Ross. Back in 2009, a song that Shaver did called Live Forever, Saskatchewan's Indigenous Radio Network, MBC. And then before that, Saskatchewan's Tommy John Eamon with The Tear. 9:46, 14 before 10 with Ken. Coming up for you after 10 o'clock on the Classic Rock Coffee Break, we'll remember the life and times of Bonnie Tyler, who passed away overnight. That's coming up for you on the Classic Rock Coffee Break, just after your 10 o'clock news, sports, and weather.
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0: And time for another installment of the NBC Dumb Criminal File Report here, brought to you by your friends at your LaRon J&W. Don't forget, they've got a great variety of chicken burgers to choose from. Chubby Chicken Cruncher, the BLT Chicken Burger, the Spicy Habanero, and so much more, all available at your LaRon J&W. Well, we go back to Florida today, and interesting little theme going here. Yesterday, a 79-year-old man arrested with being charged for exposing himself. This time around, the story is a Florida man, 28 years old, arrested for exposing himself outside of a Taco Bell restaurant at around 1 in the morning. Cops responding to reports of a man with multiple pairs of pants pulled down near the restaurant. So it wasn't like he was walking with the pants sagging and they fell down, because he had multiple pairs on. According to the sheriff's office, the 28-year-old appeared totally unaware that deputies had arrived and only attempted to cover himself up when he noticed them. He was arrested and charged with indecent exposure. But the strangest part of this story may have been what deputies found while they were conducting a search of his backpack. They found a pet betta fish swimming in a plastic container. The fish, which deputies nicknamed Baja Blast, was taken to the local Humane Society and is reportedly doing well. Meanwhile, the sheriff's office used the bizarre incident as a reminder that a late-night Taco Bell run should end with a receipt, not a booking photo. Imagine being that fish and realizing you're the responsible one in the relationship. There you go, the unusual, the strange, and the stupid. It's the Dumb Criminal File Report on NBC, brought to you by your LaRon J&W.
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1: It's 10 o'clock, 18 degrees in LaRange, 17 in Prince Albert and Saskatoon, and 21 in Regina. I'm David Smith with NBC News.
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1: Federal and provincial officials are expected to be in LaLoche today for an announcement. Desnatha Missinippi Churchill River MP Bucky Blonger is scheduled to speak. He'll make an announcement regarding the federal government's support for search and rescue volunteer recruitment. Officials will also discuss strengthened water and shoreline response in Saskatchewan. Rainfall occurred across many areas of the province this week. Some regions are reporting crop damage caused by severe hail and winds. Sask Agriculture says producers are beginning to see the effects of excessive moisture. That includes yellowing and drowned out crops. Rainfall events also delayed spraying and haying operations. Prime Minister Mark Carney was gifted a personalized handgun and ammunition by the Turkish president at the conclusion of the NATO summits. Each visiting NATO leader was given a handgun with their name engraved on it. The RCMP is having the weapon decommissioned so it can't fire, and the ammunition was left in Turkey. Canadian government officials say they'll look for a suitable home for the gun, such as a museum. And on a typical day, Google processes over 16 billion online queries. But that number was much higher earlier this week.
4: On Tuesday night, the world's most popular search engine crushed its own all-time record for searches per second. And it's no coincidence that it comes during World Cup play in North America. Google won't disclose precise numbers, but says the most searched term was Argentina versus Egypt. I'm Jim Ryan, ABC News.
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7: North of 53 Co-op's gourmet meat case has made hundreds of people say, delicious. 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
9: Angus, those are for the whole family.
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0: north of 53 Co-op in Flin Flon. 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
1: In sports, the Edmonton Elks host the windless Ottawa Redblacks in CFL action tonight. The 3-1 Elks are coming off their first loss of the season. Last week, they fell 36-24 to the BC Lions. Ottawa is winless after four games. The Redblacks are coming off a 27-22 loss to the Rough Riders. France and Morocco meet today in the quarterfinals at the FIFA World Cup. Morocco advanced with a 3-0 win over Canada in the round of 16. Top-ranked France edged Paraguay 1-0. The winner will play Spain or Belgium in the semifinals on Tuesday. And the Blue Jays have the day off ahead of a weekend series in San Diego. Dylan Cease took a no-hitter into the ninth inning last night in Toronto's 10-0 win over San Francisco. He allowed a leadoff single to Elio Ramos. Kazuma Okamoto hit his first grand slam for the Blue Jays. Next week features the Major League All-Star Game in Philadelphia. That's the sports. Weather is next.
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6: Hey, it's 10:07. Good morning. Here's your NBC weather forecast for today. For La Ronge and the North Central region and the Northwest, Beauval, Buffalo Narrows, Isle of Crosse, and La Loche. Looking at a mix of sun and cloud for today and temperatures around 21 degrees. Overnight, partly cloudy, down to 13. And for tomorrow, a mix of sun and cloud with highs ranging from 21 to 25. Stony Rapids, Uranium City, Fond du Lac, cloudy, chance of showers, local smoke, and highs of 20. Tonight, mainly cloudy, down to 12. Tomorrow, a mix of sunny cloud and a high of 25. North Battleford will see a mix of sunny cloud today, risk of a thunderstorm and a high of 23 degrees. Overnight, partly cloudy with a risk of a thunderstorm, down to 11. And tomorrow, a mix of sunny cloud with a chance of showers, risk of a thunderstorm and a high of 26. Prince Albert, Shelbrook, Spiritwood, Duck Lake, Beardies regions today looking at a mix of sun and cloud for today. And temperatures are going to be around the 24 mark. There's still a possibility of a thunderstorm this morning, apparently. Clearing tonight down to 11 and sunny for tomorrow with highs of 25. Saskatoon, Regina regions cloudy today. Chance of showers. Local smoke may actually be rolling in as well, too. And you're looking at a high of around 24 degrees. Partly cloudy overnight, risk of a thunderstorm, a low of 13. And tomorrow begins a fairly strong batch of heat for Saskatoon and Regina. Chance of showers and highs of 28. And for the Yorkton region, showers or thunderstorms to start, then a mix of sun and cloud, a high of 25. Partly cloudy overnight, risk of a thunderstorm down to 13. And a mix of sun and cloud tomorrow, then becoming sunny and a high of 27. 12 in Stony Rapids and Black Lake. Still some rain shower activity going on there. 14 in Uranium City and Fond du Lac. 13 at Collins Bay and Wollaston Lake. 15 at La Loche, Buffalo Narrows, Meadow Lake and Green Lake. North Battleford, 14. Flin Flon Creighton, 19. Saskatoon, 16. Regina at 21. Yorkton at 19. Waskasoo and Montreal Lake at 16. La Ronge, Stanley Mission and Grandmother's Bay regions this morning. It's partly cloudy. and 16 degrees. And in Prince Albert, it's currently partly cloudy and 17 degrees.
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6: 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Well, this morning on the Classic Rock Coffee Break birthday book, we say happy birthday to Debbie Sledge from the family group Sister Sledge. She's 72 today. Singer Mark Almond of Soft Cell. Remember Tainted Love? He's 69 today. Singer Jim Kerr from Simple Minds. Don't You Forget About Me. 67 today. Singer Courtney Love is 62. She was the front woman for the band Hole. She was also an actress and, of course, married to Kurt Cobain. Frank Bello from the band Anthrax turning 61 today. And Dan Estrin of Hoobastank is 50. And born on this day back in 1946, AC/DC's first singer, Bon Scott. He died in 1980. And some sad news in the classic rock world this morning. Bonnie Tyler, the gravelly-voiced Welsh pop star known for Total Eclipse of the Heart, has died at 75. She had been hospitalized in Portugal back in May for emergency surgery, placed in an induced coma. And along the way, the reports were that she was improving. Unfortunately, it didn't hold true, and she passed away yesterday. She earned 3 Grammy nominations, and her iconic song, boosted by Real Eclipses, has over 1 billion streams. It's a heartache that she's gone. Bonnie Tyler, Total Eclipse of the Heart, on NBC.

0: On this day in 1983, they started an 8-week run at number one in the singles charts with that song from Synchronicity, The Police. And Every Breath You Take on the NBC Classic Rock Coffee Break for you this morning. Also on this day, back in 1988, Cheap Trick went to number one on the singles charts with The Flame. It would be their only number one song. There you go. And in before that, remembering the late, great Bonnie Tyler, who passed away overnight at the age of 75 with Total Eclipse of the Heart. 19 after 10 with Ken on your Thursday morning. Moving our way towards the weekend and moving our way towards some more activities. We'll take a look at the community calendar coming up for you here in about 10 or 15 minutes' time, so stick around for that. We will check out your Dene News with David McIntyre also coming up. And we've got three great Indigenous acts stacked up, lined up, and ready to go. It's the Schmaltz Auction Triple Play in minutes.
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3: Environment Canada, they had Hinoni as a special weather statement, Yanaoha, southern half, the province Geya, Eden Sieratu, Those, Etu, Tethileha, Kambi, Jindisotangaboni, Diha, Tatisim, Temperatures, Quant Ehasa, Yanathitrat Hautzen, Yatatana Nasi, Tonen Natanisi, Huketrat Halanzendo, Kojonara Trans Canada Highway, Humidex values, Donena son latinel asa, chink enoni derde. 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San Dene Yu, Sanayant Hinisan, then a science Sereoha, then a hill gore 20 years ago, none and none who there son, and I had a dupe Sanayant he, a canother as it, qui Dene Yu, Tot Han Javel, and Sasti Javel Belgainisan, Lahu Misha Pavlik, Sander in the Regina Beach, May 2006, Naha Aunt Eo, a bush party, qui Abasanayant Hinisan, second degree murder. Jerry could do you want Asan Teru, who he done you with a lawyer, court design, judge, a case of evidence ni in the Ahenila, and oh, so well, Bazi, sen ajan huoli hennisi. Kuiraan nisi salotele että hannike jolt kirut edet aulisi danuul inule mbcradio.com.
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0: Ah, there goes Broken Dreams, their cover of an old Peter Wolf, Jake Isles Band song, I Need You Tonight, Broken Dreams, on your Smalls Auction Triple Play this morning. And before that, the new one from Troy Kokel, The Wolves That I Feed. Troy hails from the Edmonton area. And before that, Brandi Vezina and Scott Nolan, a song called Paper Town. 10:35, 25 before 10 with Ken. And the weather's starting to get a little, what's the word I'm looking for? Unstable, shall we say? Facebook feed was just swamped with pictures from all over the province last night of storms rolling through, lightning and thunder and stuff like that. And now seeing some special weather statements that are popping up. And those special weather statements are in regards to a long duration of heat that is expected to last over southern Saskatchewan starting tomorrow and into next week. That weather statement covers Meadow Lake, North Battleford, Prince Albert, Saskatoon, Regina, and Yorkton regions. Further north, the northeast region, Pelican Narrows and area, is under that air quality alert due to forest fire smoke, as is South End, Reindeer, and Wollaston. Also under air quality alerts there. So, and of course, it's summertime. Storms pop up whenever they feel like it. Hey, the Tony Cote Summer Games are coming up towards the end of the month. And I've got some information if you want to get involved and help out one of the teams. The details coming up.
1: Hey, Canada. Wednesday, July 15th is Tim's Camp Day. When you buy a hot or iced coffee, you help build a better future for Canadian youth. Every cup counts. 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
0: 10:38, NBC weather, La Ronge, the north central and northwest parts of the province, looking at a mix of sun and cloud through the day, a high of 21, overnight down to 13, and a mix of sun and cloud again for tomorrow with highs of 21 to 25. The northeast region, air quality alert, as I mentioned, local smoke, forest fire smoke hanging around today, tonight, and tomorrow. Otherwise, cloudy, 60% chance of showers, risk of a thunderstorm today, high of 24. Overnight, 60% chance of showers, risk of a thunderstorm, a low of 16. And a mix of sun and cloud again with smoke tomorrow, a high of 26. Stony Rapids, Uranium City, and Fond du Lac, cloudy, chance of showers, smoke, and a high of 20. Cloudy overnight down to 12, and a mix of sun and cloud tomorrow, a high of 25. Battleford's, a mix of sun and cloud today, risk of a thunderstorm, high of 23. Overnight, risk of a thunderstorm down to 11. And a mix of sun and cloud for tomorrow, chance of showers, risk of a thunderstorm, and a high of 26. Prince Albert today, mix of sun and cloud later on, a high of 24 degrees. Overnight down to 11, sunny for tomorrow and highs of 25. Saskatoon and Regina, as I mentioned, that special weather statement about the beginning of a long run of heat, that is on the way for tomorrow. Today, cloudy, chance of showers and highs of 24. Risk of a thunderstorm overnight down to 13. And tomorrow, heat, highs of around 28 degrees and a chance of showers as well. And for the Yorkton region, also under that weather statement, today, showers or thunderstorms, then a mix of sun and cloud, a high of 25. Overnight, partly cloudy, risk of a thunderstorm down to 13. And then tomorrow, a mix of sun and cloud and highs around 27. Light rain still in the Stony Rapids area this morning. 13 degrees, 15 at Uranium City, 12 in Wollaston. It's 17 at Buffalo Narrows, Meadow Lake and North Battleford. Flin Flon and Creighton at 20. Saskatoon's 18, Regina at 23. Yorkton's 19, Waskasoo and Anglin Lake at 17. LaRonche, partly cloudy and 20 degrees. And in Prince Albert, cloudy and 19 degrees.
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0: This album's called Two Lane Testimony. That is Prince Albert's Josh Stump, Nobody Roads, Saskatchewan's Indigenous Radio, MBC. 10:43, as we roll along through the morning and getting ready to wrap things up here in a couple of minutes' time and get out of your hair and let you have a good day. Hopefully we got your day off on a good note. Buffalo River Dene Nation is looking for chaperones for the 2026 Tony Cote Summer Games. They're looking for a few dedicated chaperones to help out with the Buffalo River Dene Nation students that are taking part in the games in North Battleford from July 25th to the 31st. If you're interested in helping out, you can call this number, area code 780-788-5169. Ask for Rena. That's 780-788-5169, and join Team BRDN at the Tony Cote Summer Games coming up July 25th to the 31st in North Battlefords.
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7: KFC big old jassy, then help Kuratiha, and you can't go the Taharatans and Nintailas twits and a host Hanule, which I hold needy a thin nanotse, a yurts and a yurts in a toe, old Hanule KFC, we see Kazits and Kasbagashu Tide, Hekamse, Nulat Ale, Kanot Eosin. Highway 2, which are at Azi KFC on Ingazin, with the Nintailas twits and Taharatansin.
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eyes on the road and his fist clenched tight. 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
1: It's 11 o'clock, 20 degrees in LaRange, 19 in Prince Albert and Saskatoon, and 22 in Regina. I'm David Smith with NBC News.
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1: Federal officials say the 2026 wildfire season has been manageable so far. That is largely because of significant amounts of rain across Western Canada. But higher than normal temperatures and lower than normal rainfall amounts are still expected for parts of northern and eastern regions. The Canadian Interagency Forest Fire Center says there have been 3,100 fires across the country so far this season. That's compared to around 2,900 at this time last year. The Canadian Council for Indigenous Business has announced that Jordan Baptiste is the recipient of the 2026 Excellence in Indigenous Relations Award. It recognizes his leadership in building partnerships between Indigenous nations and corporations. Baptiste is the president of Creative Fire, an Indigenous-owned strategy, marketing, and communications firm under the Des Nethés Group. The Winnipeg Police Service has unveiled its latest tool in its law enforcement arsenal. The Reconciliation Cruiser features symbols from Anishinaabe and Inuit cultures. It was introduced June 30th at a special ceremony. The police cruiser was designed by Métis artist and police detective Brian Hunter. And Prime Minister Mark Carney is in Saudi Arabia on the last leg of his international trip to the Middle East.
6: Carney is in Jeddah for a face-to-face meeting with the Crown Prince at his palace and is scheduled to lunch with him. The Prime Minister is seeking to deepen trade ties and potentially drum up investment. He's scheduled to take part at an event at the Saudi Arabia-Canada Investment Forum later on, and then afterwards will speak with media. The Prime Minister is fresh off his trip to Turkey for the NATO summit and is traveling in the Middle East just as President Donald Trump reignites the Iran war with fresh strikes, a topic likely to come up in his meetings. Kyle Duggan, The Canadian Press, Jeddah.
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1: Taking a look now at your Environment Canada weather forecast, beginning with the north central region, including LaRange. Northeast, Pelican Narrows, Sandy Bay, Cumberland House, and Creighton. Northwest, Beauval, Buffalo Narrows, Isle of Grasse, and La Loche. A few showers today with a high of 21. Tonight, partly cloudy, a low of 13. Friday, a mix of sun and cloud and a high of 25. Athabasca region, including Stony Rapids, Black Lake, Uranium City, and Fond du Lac. Mainly cloudy, chance of showers, local smoke, and a high of 20. Tonight, a low of 12. Tomorrow, a few cloudy periods and a high of 25. Prince Albert, Saskatoon, and Regina, chance of showers.

0: Tuesday's highs 24. Tonight, a low of 13. Friday, chance of showers in the afternoon and a high of 28. And checking our temperatures from around the province, Stony Rapids, Black Lake and Stony Rapids and Black Lake 13 and reporting light rain in the area. Uranium City and Fond du Lac 15. Buffalo Narrows and Meadow Lake 18. The Battleford 17. Creighton, Flin Flon and the Paw 20. Saskatoon 18 degrees. Regina is 24. Prince Albert and Yorkton 20. And for LaRonge, Stanley Mission, and Grandmother's Bay, partly cloudy and 20 degrees.
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Family Wellness Gathering. So, at the end of the week, back to Batash, it starts on Thursday, I believe. So, and coming up in August, there's Molly Days, Molinosa Cultural Days. And then also, I believe there's Woodland Cree gathering in Nantawispe, August. Maybe there's an All Nations gathering through PAGC. Ultimate Sturgeon Landing to Mamuano, I believe on the 26th and 27th of August. Ultimate Sturgeon Landing. So there's lots of gatherings. So my Giabistis, but the Ultimate Apegi, we are staying on Reindeer Lake at Tehosaga Higanik. Reindeer Lake, Managita, Kwate, Kusaga, Higan, South End, Kamatawis, Nan, we from the south, Ego, Nitita, which at, Tan Somis, they got the Sandy Island, Pams, they got the Moganami Domins, Tigotahaya, they're gonna have a Clark reunion. Now, Msawat, Simon Job, Piaz, Mustagon, Tan, Sino, Tita, Kamigistik, Igota, what kind of activities mean Tanspi? So that is a Clark reunion coming up on Sandy Island in, the end of July in the beginning of August. Yagana Patka we be at Mustagwak Simon Job. Kutagaha some wins at the take it home, Manamaga, there's other news. There's some funeral announcements. Funeral announcements and wake announcements coming up with in La Ranch area. The weather, Environment Canada. These are above normal. Now, July, it's going to be above normal. This is the southern half of the province. It's in the mid-30s. So we're talking about 35, 36. From 1975, Conway Twitty, he's from Senegamo.

0: NBC's Missinippi Itchimawin is brought to you in part by the Government of Canada with a funding contribution from Canadian Heritage, Indigenous Language and Culture Program.
1: Igachit nagawaya Simon Job. 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
2: Ya mo mai wispa di kai. Amo mai we momento chika on Reindeer Lake in Sandy Island stigatio. Ay Sandy Island stigatamu. You didn't even mom way, you mom way to Clark reunion, stigatio. 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
1: Itihta Tano, my Simon, it sounds like a time to reconnect with the Kiamatagawako Mituako, my mother at Tihtawi, Mother Giski, the Mitu, Kitata, Iman Nagiska, Yawia, Wahomitan Chagoma. 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
2: 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I got some tagamis. I got some tattoos. I got some gugus. I got some shorts. I got some ogres. I got some tapano. I got some magi. I got some natoa. I got some more. I got some skinomans. I got sky. I got some. Pukki wete itsaka mega seki te ta tamitonu ka pochuku mata chamanu ise ka pochuku ta papa penanu ek. 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Boogie was so fantastic. When the money to Chimina was good chigi, the money to Chimina, the miscatchic. 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That's good ski, well, the mammy's car, I mean, I, the mamma, it's a given spade. Boogie was so squats, I, the mutsigita, the middle meets to chigit, no, what it mean, and they, with the minnows get match at it, and they match it. 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
1: 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A lot of fun. 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We do have survival stories. Mudo pi wichas in match so in kayati. 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So this is all happening on the sandy island on Reindeer Lake. Tan spio maga hi ke Simon.
2: I'm on my match up on the 29th of the Mamsagachi, no, it was called the 2nd.
1: July the 29th to August the 2nd.
2: Yeah. I'm staying on my eat a stick. March and Tano, the Magaxisian. I'm on my. Yeah, Kistaman and Magi Summit, Nan is going to be at Sidogan, is going to be the Mitchell. Yeah, Gista the Pier. The Pinaga Moin Mina, the Manu told to me the Nagamotsumina. 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
1: 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Yak if they had a line contest, I might have a chance.
2: Pustumanema gista takaskitsi gini chat. 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

0: 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Magi go home with this to make it no. Yeah, one of many hit the wagon so in Barren Lands First Nation source watch. Or shit ta wako hat ta ega me kikota kotak. We the eye got to be this ta wako. We did the way he gives stagi te meet you in company at ta ega mo hante he one and poga ta ega me. At this to timan at Thompson and at Toba he is my hiskamok. So he got timan a game shot nigi yogiko. Pigi that's what you might have gone to my 330 kilometers is a sound of your gonna Thompson, Manitoba. Stuggy tea of one of my mute in what the he told the hotel. So I did me no my medical skaggy, I took a poor sound of ten tower of magic muskie, no tapanico, I killed Niggy Yogisigi, Squaggo tea, I took for a medical pigi with that's what you. I go missing in Tahtamo so near what Barren Lands First Nation and deal to Peace Hill Trust, which got to say Tamaso Okohaya at Tavigamig. Need none to be this Tinan or Mota, need none, you can be this Tamasonan, need none go the this Tinan, Kiwaga, we stick at Tavigamo hit to York, with a band or me to be this Tahuago home with out. So we go see this, they got Tahuan with what Tavigamig, Barren Lands Grocery Store, Pasquawa Skit at Tavigamig. With all mean, now what's got to give the little Moktansiga with the Gitigi out at Taigamagua. To little Gitibo Sapo Gaya Kotatoski Ogis give us Snehigi or Kotata to skit it. A tina cooker up Yagi Sigotaka give us Snehigi hit at Tatoski at Taigamago. Sigo home a koiski pia with the stars or the stowmay for the grand opening of Mitamanaga, Manaka Gichido Tina Coca, Kisks of Cinepans, whom stay with the keeping Manistam Tina Cook. And not to go home was you see the Tina Macoma Tabi Pogan to give Pito Tiocota, Mother Vasega, Mother Pitcher. I mean, I see I give the go with the Gigi boy. Piego and I Piego Tauce, a hot niggy, we are chimut. Then the woman I get to give speech at the woman the Kisastio, a postman, I get the man. This is pop. $3 for one pop to Guinea Tienemaya Company at the Northern. I go, my old Tanta Tiger Magonak, it's 129. The go, no, to with the back out of Tiger Magoakigo, Gigi. You know, and me do this thing, and now what's going on with the gift? Give it to it, Oma. Stay the tawi chigo, got set no woman. Now what's going on, Mr. Hista, get the gift of Sony, I'm so aho, see it to it, Oma. That's good, so many the gagging taut niggy and Kayatima and Osampo guy, Storm Tatum Telemanigi to Pahigian. And not so I could look happy, Miss Nagot and that Taiga Megonak, knee so I would look on not niggan. Now what's going on, Mr. Higgy, where Gagiot need to it. Tap we at set no, Mr. Hayak, me not because I. Tachigi of my cochita, I did keep one in Tawi Litina and a tiger mongo tree to each of them. So ya with one of my tiger maggie, a barren land say a gio sitachig. 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I saw it with a chief CEO of the Tios of Barren Land say a woman of Mioca gio totti to Gapia to Scago, who are no maggies, a woman skis, who are poor trades workers, a folks can know Maggie again. 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

0: 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Nursing careers, this is happening Friday, July the 10th at the band hall. Ages 13 to 18, mosquito, grizzly, bear's head, lean man. So you could say,
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0: Mordig I Wichtagon, Tabis Hutsumana, classic tasty tonum and Osanama, NW Matza burger, is a digati. I got see a nugota teen burger. I go to Tom, he gave me no meat, so nugota, Uta, NW, Mr. Hisaga Higani. 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
1: 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So it's on the urban reserve. 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There's vendors on site, Ayaki Gomanoka, Ayaka, Kachawagis, Chigapuigota Tayaok. Self-care stations, I would permit his suin and Tavisiakonik Tastaok. 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There's door prizes to be had. There's a petting su. So na toki wa viesti yo gotta. And in the cultural village, Higi Noki win was quite that of Skatamok, the Tapasti Higi Yoga, the Pieto Siha Chiga, to the Pudiogi Skana, Nihida Maskiki at the Mam Skutamok, the Nogotaok, we may make 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services, EMS, got the Huesta Chick. That's what you get to an Otemog, when we in Tomaok, Yogamina, Takitochiganuik, Negamunanuik, that's what July the 14th, Black Rain got the Vikitochigi Yok, Negamok. July the 15th, Yakanamaya and Stugi Sigagi, the Wahaska Bintua government to Chachigahaka. So, what's got to be my in Hiltochik? These are competitions, and then July the 16th, there's a family jamboree. Yukutomakawi Takamigak at the Lakaranch Indian Band Urban Reserve, and Tayamigau Chinasi between the Motor Inn and the Northland Hotel Nanamaga, Kapaskaganama. For more information, Giavich Minagagiachi Mustag Lillian Sanderson, I am Mihachi Oti, 306-420-4773. 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So Nian Nugisagagi got Tahego July the 10th to match Nibi Pokni and Tabahagan and the funeral service, Mat Nagi Sagagi, you got the Kitsaki Hall, Nishu Tabahagan on July the 11th. So for Ines Rima Charles, the wake service in Stemni Tigawiasti, Thursday, July the 9th, Charlie Halkett Memorial Hall in Hall Lake, and then continue at 5 p.m. On Friday, July the 10th at the Kitsaki Hall in La Ronge. And the funeral service is Saturday, July the 11th. go home agottaga ya ni pippi win min tatai mi hanu gi wan pia go ni gisaga so the way service ya go chawa baby or a bella alan mckenzie aya ya wan pia go sap te pegan gi si paya gi on Saturday the July the 11th the match up and so the week starts at 11 a.m. Saturday July the 11th go tan tan mi pide si pi hall and that same day on that Saturday at 2 p.m. is the funeral service. Be aware that may be the CP hall. Negotiate. Well, in two team, I got a good tag match. I'm going to do a good nigga pick. I got two my we mama we at 1 o'clock on my I got the way I am more. There's nothing missing a P Churchill River MP Buckley Belange. So I got the announcement. We just say that key why we at to take we with that. So, okay, from the federal side, federal government, the government, the Pahaskanik, the provincial officials, it's going to be federal government support. We had in the community there for search and rescue volunteer recruitment. So, I get to go man, So, it's for search and rescue volunteer recruitment. We Sami Chicky got the Hanagon Tongi or get to be the Giskin or Homa Chicks up with the Gabachic Chicken. I mean, the Tentawi Ditamok. Gaminayako officials will also discuss strengthened water and shoreline response in Saskatchewan. Nayakmani Pitamaka Skawumaya in Matnegi Toyak Sea Pickup or Punipik, Wasagan and Toyta. So, you come into Mam's coach, you got the Yogota. So you go see maga bitta ma ntoti maga tini ki pin tota meek misene pi ache mu ene go hapa kini ano ki siga ka pin tota wana Barry Carrier from Cumberland House. 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

0: western Alberta. Environment Canada has issued a special weather statement for the southern half of the Saskatchewan. Rain and hail have caused crop damage across the province. And RCMP members will be wearing new shirts later this month. I'll have the details on these and other stories just ahead during the noon news. Amber Dawn is here now to preview the sports and what's coming up today.
1: Today in sports, we're going to be reviewing some CFL and MLB results. And we'll be discussing some of the top auctioned off items for the NBA. And the FIFA World Cup knockout stages are heating up. Today, there will be some World Cup quarterfinal matchup. France will be taking on Morocco today. All this and more coming up in today's sports.
0: Also coming up later on this hour, provincial weather details, today's edition of North Notes, and the wildfire reports. That's all on the way, but first, the new news.
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0: Some people are in hospital after a tornado touched down at a provincial park in Alberta. Campers in Dilberry Lake Provincial Park near the Saskatchewan boundary were evacuated last night to Chauvin. Environment Canada had released a severe thunderstorm warning in the area earlier in the day. RCMP say everyone in the campground has been accounted for, but couldn't say how many people were injured or evacuated. And Environment Canada has issued a special weather statement for the southern half of Saskatchewan. The agency says a long period of hot weather is expected to begin tomorrow afternoon. Above average temperatures will continue into next week. Temperatures are expected to climb to the mid-30s by the end of the weekend. In areas near the Trans-Canada Highway, Humidex values could reach 45 on Sunday. Starting this month, frontline Saskatchewan RCMP officers will begin wearing new navy blue uniform shirts. Officials say it's part of ongoing efforts to modernize the RCMP uniform. RCMP officers may still wear the previous gray uniform shirts for the near future, but in the meantime, they can be seen wearing either the gray or blue shirts while on duty. RCMP Commissioner Mike Duhame says the shirts are also now available in a female-fit version for the first time ever. Rainfall continued across many areas of the province this week. Some regions are reporting crop damage caused by wind and severe hail. Sask Agriculture says producers are beginning to see the effects of excessive moisture. That includes yellowing and drowned out crops. Rainfall events have also delayed spraying and haying operations. Canada is putting international law as one of its top priorities at the United Nations. UN Ambassador David Lametti says international rules are under strain by major and regional powers. He adds that Ottawa is alarmed by countries killing civilians, aid workers, and UN staff.
5: And I don't think anyone's attacking humanitarian law directly. But there are military actions which have an impact on caregivers, on humanitarian aid workers, on the UN and UN peacekeepers, for example.
0: Lametti is a former law professor and hopes to advance defending and shaping global rules. Canada is condemning Iran's recent attacks on commercial ships in the Strait of Hormuz. Federal officials spoke to reporters today. Foreign Affairs Minister Anita Anand says Canada stands alongside Gulf countries with two main objectives.
6: First, to continue to increase the bilateral relationship between Canada and Saudi Arabia

0: And the second objective is to stand in solidarity with the partners in the Gulf region as they face unjustified attacks by Iran, including on a Saudi ship.
1: The comments follow recent airstrikes by the United States against Iran. Tehran fired back at Kuwait and Qatar. Prime Minister Mark Carney was given a unique gift during his overseas travels, and they were given to him by the President of Turkey.
2: Wearing an expertly tailored suit with a woven silk tie and holding a personalized pistol, no, that's not James Bond, Prime Minister Mark Carney. He and every other world leader who attended the NATO summit in Ankara was gifted a revolver with their name engraved on it. The RCMP is having the weapon decommissioned. Ottawa will now have to find a home for the unique gift, potentially a museum. The Liberal government didn't disclose any details about it until reporters had asked. Kyle Duggan, The Canadian Press, Jeddah.
1: The Saskatchewan government says a proposed pipeline from Alberta to Ontario is a good thing for the province. The Northern Shield pipeline would run from Hardisty to Sarnia and pass through Saskatchewan. The multi-billion dollar proposal was announced earlier this week by the premiers of Alberta and Ontario. Saskatchewan says it will continue to support major projects which strengthen energy security. And officials in the United States are ordering self-driving car companies to fix problems with autonomous vehicles which have been interfering with first responder activities.
3: The National Highway Traffic Safety Administration is telling self-driving vehicle developers to improve the way their cars respond to emergency scenes. The agency says it's documented cases where autonomous vehicles drove into active incidents, blocked ambulances and fire trucks, or failed to recognize flashing lights, traffic cones, smoke, and other warning signs. The agency says those failures put both first responders and the public at risk. Officials plan to meet with autonomous vehicle developers later this month to hear how they plan to solve the problem. Dave Packer, ABC News.
1: That's the latest from the NBC Newsroom. 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
1: Taking a look now at your Environment Canada weather forecast, beginning with the north central region, including LaRonge, northeast Pelican Narrow, Sandy Bay, Cumberland House, and Creighton, northwest Beauval, Buffalo Narrows, Isle of Crosse, and La Loche. A mix of sun and cloud today with a high of 21. Tonight, a low of 13. Tomorrow, a few clouds and a high of 25. Athabasca region, including Stony Rapids, Black Lake, Uranium City, and Fond du Lac. Cloudy, chance of showers, and a high of 20. Tonight, a low of 12. Tomorrow, a few cloudy periods and a high of 25. Prince Albert, Saskatoon, and Regina, partly cloudy, few showers, highs 24. Tonight, a low of 13, and tomorrow, chance of showers in the afternoon, and a high of 28. And checking our temperatures from around the province, Stony Rapids, Black Lake, and Wollaston, 14, Uranium City and Fond du Lac, 16, Buffalo Narrows and the Battlefords, 18, Meadow Lake is 20, Creighton, Flin Flon, and the Paw, 17, reporting thunderstorms in the area. Saskatoon and Prince Albert are both at 20 degrees, Regina 24, Yorkton 22, and for LaRonge, Stanley Mission, and Grandmother's Bay, mostly cloudy and 23 degrees.
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29: Good afternoon, I'm Amber Dawn with MBC Sports. The Edmonton Elks host the winless Ottawa Red Blacks in CFL action tonight. The 3-1 Elks are coming off their first loss of the season, a 36-24 defeat to the BC Lions. Ottawa is winless after four games. The Red Blacks are coming off a 27-22 loss to Saskatchewan. And more about the CFL, Charleston Hughes can add Hall of Famer to his impressive CFL resume. The Canadian Football Hall of Fame announced yesterday that the veteran defense lineman will be inducted into the Shrine this September. He played 14 seasons with the Calgary Stampeders, Saskatchewan Roughriders, and Toronto Argonauts. He led the league in sacks five times and stands fifth overall in CFL history with 136 sacks. In the NHL, Connor Bedard is out for at least 4 months following a shoulder injury he suffered while training in Burnaby. The Chicago Blackhawks announced the star underwent successful shoulder surgery and is expected to make a full recovery. Looking to the NBA, the Toronto Raptors have signed forward Kyle Anderson. The NBA club announced yesterday. The 6'8", 230-pound Anderson averaged 6.2 points, 3.5 rebounds, 2.9 assists and 1 steal, and 19.8 minutes in 43 games with Utah, Memphis, and Minnesota last season. The 12-year veteran also appeared in 8 playoff games with the Timberwolves. And a jersey worn by the New York Knicks star Jalen Brunson during Game 1 of the NBA Finals has sold at auction for just over $1 million U.S. Southby says it's the highest price ever paid for a Knicks collectible. Brunson was named Finals MVP after leading the Knicks to their first NBA title in more than 50 years with the 5-game victory over San Antonio. And looking to the PWHL, the Ottawa Charge are expected to make an announcement of a move to Canadian Tire Centre Place today. The PWHL club is leaving TD Place after 3 seasons with renovations set to reduce that arena's capacity. The Charge drew more than 13,000 fans on average for 4 playoff games at Canadian Tire Centre this spring. And on a typical day, Google processes over 16 billion online queries. And the World Cup provides a major boost for Google. ABC's Jim Ryan says the number was much higher earlier this week.
30: On Tuesday night, the world's most popular search engine crushed its own all-time record for searches per second. And it's no coincidence that it comes during World Cup play in North America. Google won't disclose precise numbers, but says the most searched term was Argentina versus Egypt.
29: And the FIFA World Cup knockout stages are heating up. Switzerland is advancing to the quarterfinals following a penalty shootout win over Colombia at BC Place. And France is taking on Morocco today in the quarterfinal matchup. That's the latest in NBC Sports. Our next sports update comes your way at the bottom of the hour after the news and weather. The Indigenous word of the day is next.
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2: Today's word of the day is clouds. 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
1: It's 12:22 on the North at noon. Two Indigenous sisters are among the teams competing in the newest season of The Amazing Race Canada. NBC spoke with Shayla Rain, who, along with her sister, will be racing across the country.
18: And for our listeners, as you're embarking on this amazing race journey, can you just tell us a little bit about yourself, where you're from, and who you are?
19: Yeah, so I'm Shayla Rain. I was raised in Edmonton here. Primarily, my greatest role in my life is being a mother. I became a mom at just 17, so I've kind of been fully immersed in the mom life since a young girl. So.
18: And you are doing this competition with your sister. Can you tell me why you feel she is going to be the best partner for this race?
19: Cheyenne is a very, very resilient woman. She's done amazing work for her own healing and for our family and other Indigenous communities. And she's just a very inspiring woman, and she inspires me to push myself and to get out there. And we just balance each other out really well. You know, Cheyenne, she's a big lover girl, and she forgives others a little more easily than myself, where I'm a little bit more fiery and fiercely protective over myself and my loved ones. So, you know, we just have a really good balance side by side with each other. And she's just a really amazing person to be around.
18: And according to your bio, you two are, as you said, sisters, and you're also granddaughters of Thelma Shalafu, the first Métis woman appointed to the Canadian Senate. Can you talk a little bit about that heritage you both have and that you're bringing to the show this season?
19: Yeah, so yes, we are the great granddaughters of Thelma Shalafu. And if anybody knows her, she knows that she herself is a very fierce woman. She did great, great things for the Indigenous communities, especially Indigenous women. So I think that that runs in our blood, that runs in our veins. And, you know, she was never one to back down from a challenge or, you know, in the face of fear, there was none, you know, like she was a very strong woman. And I feel like we carry that forth through us.
18: And you write in your bio that, you know, you're going to bring a balance of strength and strategy to this competition. Can you speak about how you think you're going to be able to do those things as you try to win it all for yourselves?
19: Yeah, I think both Cheyenne and I, going through the childhood trauma that we have gone through and faced in our throughout our young adulthood as well, we are both very resilient women, and we know that we have the strength and we have the power to do whatever it is that life faces us with. And truly, we just, you know, wanted to go on this race and see what it brought us and see what came out on the other side. We knew that this was going to be a really great bonding experience for us, one that we never got to have as young girls and young kids. So, you know, we really just wanted to come in here and have fun with each other and enjoy the bonding, and whatever came from it was what was meant to come from it, you know? So that's what we went in there believing. We were going to give it our all, use the strength and the resilience that we have learned our entire lives, and just enjoy that sister bonding that we've never got to have.
18: And as this season of Amazing Race Canada is set to premiere here coming up on July 7th, what would you say to our listeners to entice them to tune in and cheer you two on as you race towards the finish line?
19: I don't think we're the only women or people in general that have faced really difficult things in life and faced traumatic childhoods or traumatic teenage years. And it doesn't matter what you've gone through. Good things are always on the other side if you continue to push through and never let these things, these bad things that happen to you, steal any of your light, because there's so much good out there in the world to experience and so much happiness to experience. And it'll always get better. Just keep smiling, keep pushing, keep shining your light, and everything will fall into place.
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1: It's 12:30, 23 degrees in LaRonde, 24 in Regina, and 20 in Saskatoon and Prince Albert. 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
9: And gals!
1: Federal and provincial officials are expected in LaLoche today for an announcement. Desnetha Mississippi Churchill River Member of Parliament Buckley Belanger is scheduled to speak. He'll be making an announcement regarding the federal government's support for search and rescue volunteer recruitment. Officials will also discuss strengthened water and shoreline response in Saskatchewan. The Canadian Council for Indigenous Business has announced that Jordan Baptiste is the recipient of the 2026 Excellence in Indigenous Relations Award. It recognizes his leadership in building partnerships between Indigenous nations and corporations. Baptiste is the president of Creative Fire, an Indigenous-owned strategy, marketing, and communications firm under the Desnethe Group. His work spans sectors including energy, mining, infrastructure, financial services, and government. Federal officials say that 2026 wildfire season has been manageable so far. That's largely because of significant amounts of rain across Western Canada. But higher than normal temperatures and lower than normal amounts of rain are still predicted for some northern and eastern regions. The Canadian Interagency Forest Fire Center says there have been 3,100 fires across the country so far this year. That compares to about 2,900 last year at this time. Canada is putting international law as one of its top priorities at the United Nations. UN Ambassador David Lametti is a former law professor. He says he would like to advance defending and shaping global rules.
10: I'm not unrealistic. I see what's happening in the world. But I do think that, for example, a number of middle powers can band together and put humanitarian law in the forefront.
1: Former federal ministers Lloyd Axworthy and Alan Rock say Ottawa is not doing enough to stand up for international law. And Prime Minister Mark Carney is in Saudi Arabia on the last leg of his international trip to the Middle East.
11: Carney is in Jeddah for a face-to-face meeting with the Crown Prince at his palace and is scheduled to lunch with him. The Prime Minister is seeking to deepen trade ties and potentially drum up investment. He's scheduled to take part at an event at the Saudi Arabia Canada Investment Forum later on, and then afterwards will speak with media. The Prime Minister is fresh off his trip to Turkey for the NATO summit and is traveling in the Middle East just as President Donald Trump reignites the Iran war with fresh strikes, a topic likely to come up in his meetings. Kyle Duggan, The Canadian Press, Jeddah.
1: That's the latest from the NBC Newsroom. Remember, our news is available online anytime at NBCRadio.com. Weather is next.
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1: Taking a look now at your Environment Canada weather forecast, beginning with the north central region, including La Ronge. Northeast, Pelican Narrows, Sandy Bay, Cumberland House, and Creighton. Northwest, Beauval, Buffalo Narrows, Isle La Crosse, and La Loche. A mix of sun and cloud this afternoon with a high of 21. Tonight, a low of 13. Tomorrow, a few cloudy periods and a high of 25. Athabasca region, including Stony Rapids, Black Lake, Uranium City, and Fond du Lac. Mainly cloudy, a few showers, and a high of 20. Tonight, a low of 12. Tomorrow, a few cloudy periods, high of 25. In Prince Albert, Saskatoon, and Regina, partly cloudy, chance of showers, and a high of 24. Tonight, a low of 13. Tomorrow, chance of showers again and a high of 28. And checking our temperatures from around the province. Stony Rapids and Black Lake reporting 15 degrees and light rain. Wollaston and Collins Bay, 13. Uranium City and Fond du Lac, 16. Buffalo Narrows and the Battlefords, 18. Meadow Lake is 20. Creighton, Flin Flon, and the Paw are 21. Saskatoon, 20 degrees. Prince Albert is also at 20. Regina, 24. Yorkton, 22. And for La Ronge, Stanley Mission, and Grandmother's Bay, mostly cloudy and 23 degrees.
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2: Good afternoon, I'm Amber Dawn with NBC Sports. The Blue Jays have the day off ahead of a weekend series in San Diego. Dylan Cease took a no-hitter into the ninth inning in Toronto's 10-0 win over San Francisco last night before allowing a leadoff single. Kazuma Okamoto hit his first career grand slam as the Jays took 2 of 3 from the Giants. And in Major League Baseball, the Tigers ace Justin Verlander announced this will be his last season after a 22-year career. Mike Trout hit a 2-run homers in his return from a 17-game absence after a hamstring injury. And the Angels beat the Rangers 13-1. Looking at the CFL, the Edmonton Elks host the winless Ottawa Redblacks in CFL action tonight. And the 3-1 Elks are coming off their first loss of the season to a 36-24 defeat to the BC Lions. Ottawa is winless after four games. The Red Blacks are coming off a 27-22 loss from Saskatchewan. And this Sunday, July 12th, the Saskatchewan Roughriders return back to the Mosaic Stadium for a matchup against the Hamilton Tiger Cats. The Roughriders are 3-1 and won their last game, defeating the Ottawa Red Blacks. And the Tiger Cats are 2-2 and are coming off a loss from their game against the Winnipeg Blue Bombers. And looking at the World Cup, France and Morocco meet today in the quarterfinals at the FIFA World Cup. Morocco advanced with a 3-0 win over Canada in the round of 16, while top-ranked France edged Paraguay 1-0. The winner will play Spain or Belgium in the semifinals on Tuesday. And just want to make a note here that there are 17 more days until the 2026 Tony Cody Summer Games. They will be happening at the Battlefords from July 26th to the 31st. That's NBC Sports. The Indigenous phrase of the day is next.
26: Keeping culture alive, the Indigenous phrase of the day on NBC.
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22: 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Nistosapa gimmicha opisim isko, Nianosap. Nanatoki got an organogotaha, Wigotahogo in a gumwalk, tragically hip tribute band. Nisugi Sigago, Brady Weldon's Stugisigan Tago Sigago, Piagogi Katipahino Mota, Kispito Nikanamagai Tabs coming. Kapigi Sikti Tahutabasoin, Midway Rides. Chuck Wagon Racism, set the Mugminigota, the Quitskatok, the woman a barrel bash, the Togisago, Piskisi, Sepidisi, Sakituiminigota, a petting shoe, the woman a pot of gold draws, Kakido Yagonio Hoti Gigamiski Nipoini, the Nipuin Exhibition 2026, Piakuisigagi, Sugisigagi, Gunstogisigagi, Yago Pisim, Mr. Sap New Sapagonian, no Sapagimichi.
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1: It's 12:44 on the North at noon. Haley Burnoff is a recent graduate of the Saskatchewan Polytechnic's Design and Manufacturing Engineering Technology Program. She's also a recipient of the Reconciliation in Action Award. NBC spoke with Burnoff about her educational journey and the impact of her work.
3: Haley Burnoff. Hi everybody, my name is Haley Burnoff, and I'm proudly from Isle of Crosse, Northern Saskatchewan.
15: And what program did you take in Sask Polytechnic?
3: So I took a Design and Manufacturing Engineering Technology Diploma program. So basically what this is engineering, mechanical engineering type of work, where we partner the theory with actual hands-on trade work and metal fabrication. So kind of a little bit what I do is I mix engineering analysis with applied hands-on work like welding, we do CNC machining like lathe and mill, and another like big assortment of different types of work that we do.
15: When they gave us a little handout with the bio and information here, it said that you were working on a wild rice harvester prototype. Maybe you could talk about some of the projects that you were part of.
3: Right, so kind of all my classes really helped me strive towards this project. Like, they really built up my confidence in the work that I could do. So what we do in the wild rice harvesting project, or what I specifically do, is capture the fabrication drawings and plans to make more rice boats. So kind of what fabricators like welders and people who actually go and build these boats do is they read things called drawings, basically blueprints of the parts and the assemblies. So that's kind of what I'm doing, is I'm taking the model in real life and then I'm converting it onto a 3D model inside of a computer, and then I create drawings based on the 3D model. And then that way the fabricator can recreate boats.
15: So I'm kind of guessing that this might have been one of the contributing factors that helped you achieve recognition for the Reconciliation in Action Award that you're receiving.
3: Right, it really did, you know, because I'm actually partnering kind of with the community or with the NWC company that kind of, you know, contributes the most to the wild rice where I'm from. So it's really nice to be able to tie in the work that I've been doing at school with actually, you know, being back home. And it's really nice and refreshing for me, especially being in like a very heavy engineering program. It's just nice to take a break and, you know, get to work on something that actually means something to me.
15: Well, and this is kind of like a non-traditional role for women to go into. And so that's an amazing thing for you to be smashing through those glass ceilings.
3: Right. It is, for sure. It's really nice to be able to have like Indigenous representation and women representation inside of these spaces, because, you know, these are mainly men dominated and, non-Indigenous dominated. So it's nice to be able to represent, right?
15: Absolutely. So what does it feel like to be recognized with this award from Sask Polytechnic?
3: This award means so much to me. You know, it's just been really a tough time getting through school. And this award is like a testament to not only my success, but the success of like my family, my community, my friends who uplifted me and supported me throughout my journey for school, because it, like I mentioned before, it hasn't been easy all the time. You know, like going from like Sagatawak, you know, Isle of Crosse, and from a northern isolated community and then all the way to the city, it's a big adjustment just doing that. But then going into school has been really tough too. So I just happened to, you know, pick engineering, one of the hardest disciplines, and, you know, I succeeded, and I'm just really proud of myself. And this award also kind of ties in with that work, because I did push myself really hard in high school, and then in post-secondary, you know, I just wanted to be the best that I could, represent my community well, and I think I did that. So I'm just really proud of myself for receiving this Reconciliation in Action Award.
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1: 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So they start in Prince Albert, then walk to LaRonge where they have the candlelight vigil, and then continue on to Stanley Mission. And there will be some camping. 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The 10th Annual Suicide Prevention Wellness Walk, again, starts in Prince Albert on July 31st.
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29: Good afternoon. This is your noon wildfire report for Thursday, July 9th, 2026. In our fire weather today, a low in east central Saskatchewan with cold fronts moving through the eastern portion of the province brings mostly cloudy skies and unstable conditions to northern, eastern, and southern regions of the province. Some thunderstorms may be strong, severe with heavy rain, strong winds, large, and all the risk of a tornado. Temperatures will range today from 23 to 27 degrees Celsius. There are currently 72 wildfires burning in the province today. 4 fires have been reported in the last 24 hours. This brings the total number of fires to date this year to 223, compared to the 5-year average of 266. Your fire life safety tip of the day is abandoned campfires continue to be one of the leading causes of human-ignited wildfires in Saskatchewan. On average, 10% of all the fires that are actioned by the Saskatchewan Public Safety Agency are caused by abandoned campfires. Please ensure your campfire is out before you leave it by drowning it with water. Stir the coals and drown it again. Anyone who sees a wildfire is encouraged to report it to the 24-hour toll-free number at 1-800-667-9660 or contact your nearest protection area office. This is Glenn Andrusik reporting from the Provincial Response Center in Prince Albert.
30: 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Congratulations, Tati San. 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Duha. Denuni Dishi. Three Nene Gratsuha. Ta School Dunaldani. Yan Nadoha. Duharwal Yang. Thi Takanoteoha. Uhelsu anoril tiu ti hadanultiuha. Vega hoti taurelu usulti. Yanna de sendinulti taganote hasi. Athabasca Denison Kline Education Authority. Tahadala nasa se qui. Students. Tazan tu, you think quo, tilt quo, a sinerale, yet atalanaha. Pasuanurilt iha. Academics, extracurricular programs, new nizi hodonel kono, the culture camps, quit up. Congratulations, what's it, disasota, tanse qui school at an graduating class 2026, dingi se qui hodonel tan quant ahulasa. Athabasca region, Idriat Hinuanint, as Ed Jones, Athabasca Denison Cline Education Authority.
0: Time again for more Triple P parenting tips. 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Once addicted, teenagers might find it very difficult to stop using a drug. Being addicted means giving up some of the freedom that is so important to teenagers because it takes a lot of time to get the money they need, find the drug, and then someplace to use it. For more information, reach out to LaRange CFS at 425. 5511. For more useful parenting tips, just Google Triple P Parenting.
6: Cars will be cruising around more cities without anyone behind the wheel soon. Self-driving car company Waymo now says it'll have cars driving around San Diego, Las Vegas, Tampa, and Denver without any human supervisors. They're joining four other cities where Waymo is already offering rides without a human at the wheel. Meta's Superintelligence Lab has unveiled its new image generation AI model called Muse Image. It can create images from scratch based on prompts or edit existing images within Meta AI. It'll also power tools across Meta's apps, like adding AI-powered effects in Instagram stories. And Google is out with a new tool of its own, helping you create video clips in a matter of seconds. Video Remix is making its way to the Create tab in Google Photos. You'll have to have a Google AI subscription, but with it, you can use a library of templates to reimagine your videos with effects like adding a watercolor filter, changing the lighting, or adding a background. With Tech Trends, Dave Packer.
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1: It's 1 o'clock. It's 23 in LaRonge, 20 in Prince Albert and in Saskatoon, and 24 in Regina. That's Atlanta Tan. Good afternoon. I'm Amber Dawn with NBC News.
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1: Battleford's RCMP have tried

0: 40-year-old Christopher Fiddler, 25-year-old Kendra Keandra Jackson, and 25-year-old Dale Star Chief of North Battleford are all facing multiple charges. The four accused face firearms and weapons-related charges and appeared in the Battleford Provincial Court on the 8th. Foreign Affairs Minister Anita Anand called it unacceptable that Iran has launched attacks on commercial ships in recent days and as it attempts to tighten its grip over the Strait of Hormuz. The comments follow new airstrikes by the United States against Iran early Thursday, with Tehran firing at Kuwait and Qatar.
1: The need to respect the MOU, for sure, it's completely unjustified to be attacking civilian targets.
0: Prime Minister Mark Carney told reporters at NATO today, Summit Wednesday, that Iran has been acting irresponsibly and described the U.S. response as appropriate. Prime Minister Mark Carney has met with Crown Prince Mohammed bin Salman and Saudi Arabia, as well as business leaders, as he seeks to deepen bilateral trade investment after years of diplomatic strain. The former Liberal government under Trudeau had sharply criticized the kingdom's justice system and treatment of women, resulting in Saudi Arabia shuttering trade talks. Carney says, quote, engagement is not endorsement, end quote, and Canada cares deeply about human rights.
2: Lecturing countries from afar is an ineffective strategy. It's satisfying, but it's ineffective. Engagement can be effective. It doesn't mean it's always effective. It doesn't mean it's decisive, but it can be effective.
0: The Prime Minister repeated that Canada needs to diversify its partnerships and said it's engaging with partners all around the world. Saskatchewan's government says it's making changes to an income assistance program for those with disabilities. The province says starting September 1st, the Saskatchewan Assured Income for Disability Program will be restructured, making it easier for clients to access assistance. Social Services Minister Terry Jensen says the old program was complicated.
3: We have heard time and time again, the program is too complicated and we need to make it easier for clients to navigate and simpler to understand.
0: Jensen says Saskatchewan is removing underutilized benefits as part of the restructuring, but will maintain payment levels to those affected by the changes. And that's the latest from the MBC Newsroom. Remember, our news is available online anytime at mbcradio.com. Weather is next.
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8: NBC weather forecast for the north central region, including LaRonge, northeast region, including Pelican Arrows, Sandy Bay, Cumberland House, Creighton, and the northwest region, Beauval, Buffalo Narrows, Isle of Crosse, and La Loche. Mix of sun and cloud expected for today with a high to 21, partly cloudy tonight, low 13. Tomorrow, becoming a mix of sun and cloud near noon, high 25. Athabasca region, Stony Rapids, Black Lake, Uranium City, and Fond du Lac. Showers with risk of a thunderstorm today. High 20, mainly cloudy tonight, local smoke at a low of 12. Tomorrow, mix of sun and cloud, local smoke, high 25. Prince Albert and Saskatoon get a mix of sun and cloud today, high 24. Clearing late this evening, local smoke, low 11. Increasing clouds late in the afternoon, high 28. Regina, sunshine today, high 26. Partly cloudy tonight.

0: low 14. Sunny tomorrow, high 29. Humidex going to feel closer to 36. Right now, Stony Rapids 16, Uranium City at 18, Collins Bay, Wollaston Lake 14, LaLoche, Buffalo Narrows 17, Meadow Lake, Green Lake 21, North Battleford 19, Flin Flon, Creighton 21, Saskatoon 21, Regina 23, Yorkton 22, Waskasoo at 21, LaRonge 23, and Prince Albert right now 22 degrees.
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0: Kelly was hoping to catch Trooper and Raise a Little Hell, NBC, Saskatchewan's Indigenous Radio Network, 113 for your Thursday. Pick and play happening right now. You help me pick the songs that we play. It's really simple. Text me up, 306-425-4101. Give me the name of the song and who sings it, and we'll see if we can fit yours in before we get to 2 o'clock. It's really that simple. If you've been sitting back thinking, I can pick better songs than these guys, well, do it then. Let me know. Then tell me what you want to hear. 306-425-4101 on the text line, or head to our Facebook post. Today you're looking for poor Jason playing the violin, not impressing Ernie at all. But yeah, you can post there too. One of those two ways, tell me what you need to hear. 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

Polo G, Martin and Gina, NBC, Saskatchewan's Indigenous Radio Network. Had a few requests for that one. 121 for your Thursday. It's July 9th. Today is Fashion Day. Don't forget to strike a pose. Also, National Sugar Cookie Day. And Don't Put All Your Eggs in One Omelette Day. I don't think I've ever heard that expression. I've heard Don't Put All Your Eggs in One Basket. Omelette. I mean, I'm sure it means the same thing, but it feels off, like not quite right, you know? Although I do enjoy a good omelet. Stampeders, Devil U, NBC.

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0: Black Eyed Peas, Missing You. Kenzie picking that one. NBC, Saskatchewan's Indigenous Radio Network. It's 129. It's your Thursday. Weather warnings. Yeah, we got a bunch of those in effect right now. You've got your air quality statements still showing up along the northeastern side of the province. Poor air quality due to smoke. In fact, reducing visibility at times as well. And then the southern half of the province, like the straight up south half, is dealing with those special weather statements due to heat. They're saying a long-duration heat event is expected over much of southern Saskatchewan. They're saying 30-degree weathers starting Friday. That's like tomorrow. It's going to climb to mid-30s by the end of the weekend. It's going to be muggy overnight, hot during the day. Humid X values pretty high through that, too. So, yeah, you're going to need to find some way to keep cool. I feel like this is summer. Like, I know we do cold warnings and stuff in the wintertime. We do heat warnings in the summer. We get the best of both worlds. Or the scariest part of both. You read it how you need to.
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0: 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To register for the tandem lake water canoe course, download an application at nscrd.com or call Ryan at 306-688-2122 for more information.
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Black Ring, crazy NBC, Saskatchewan's Indigenous Radio Network. 136. This is interesting. The average adult will spend a total of 416 days of their life in the bathroom. 416 days. Now, that does include showering, or bathing, shaving, moisturizing, and of course, sending fire memes to all your friends, right? I got it.

0: Homegrown Factory Love Song, NBC Saskatchewan's Indigenous Radio Network. 1:45 for your Thursday. If you're looking to budget, you want to stay within budget. Apparently, cash is the way to go. According to some new research, they say 51% said using cash actually helps them budget their money a lot easier. And that kind of makes sense. If you have to physically give over what you've got in your pocket instead of just tapping a card, I mean, it makes it more real, right? So you're more likely to budget and only give away when you need to, right? What's really interesting is, according to the survey, they said Gen Z respondents were the most likely to prefer using cash over other payments. It was only by a hair, like it was a 52%er, but Gen Z seems to be adopting that, which is interesting, because they grew up in an age of technology. A lot of them just use your phone to pay for stuff, right? But no, it seems cash is catching on. Cash is still king.
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Bowl and hotel room service, NBC 152. It's your Thursday. That's going to pretty much wrap things up for Pick and Play. Great job picking songs. More Pick and Play tonight, by the way, between 8 and 10 o'clock. So be ready then. I do still have Iliano on the way before the 2 o'clock news. And right now, Van Halen, Jump.

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1: It's 2 o'clock. It's 23 in LaRonge, 21 in Prince Albert and Saskatoon, and 23 in Regina. Tansay Atlanatean, good afternoon. I'm Amber Dawn with MBC News.
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1: The Prince Albert RCMP are investigating a collision that happened on Highway No. 2 north of Prince Albert. Yesterday on July 8th at approximately 2 p.m., RCMP responded to a report of a two-vehicle collision at the Red Wing intersection on Highway 2. Investigation determined that a truck and an SUV collided. Three occupants of the truck did not report physical injuries to police, and four occupants of the black SUV were transported to hospital. Two individuals

0: pipe. The multi-billion proposal was announced earlier this week by the premiers of Alberta and Ontario. Saskatchewan says it will continue to support major projects that strengthen energy security. Saskatchewan NDP leader Carla Beck is criticizing Premier Scott Moe for not attending the announcement. Farmers in Saskatchewan are starting to see the effects of excessive rain over the last 2 weeks. The province's crops report says some plants are yellowing while others have drowned out. It says development is highly variable across the province, with rain having also delayed spraying and haying operations. Flooding and hail have also damaged fields in some regions. Saskatchewan residents receiving income assistance for disability will soon see changes to their benefits. The province says starting September 1st, the Saskatchewan Assured Income for Disability program will be restructured to make it easier for clients to access assistance. Social Services Minister Terry Jensen says no current clients will see a reduction in benefits.
1: In cases where one of the changes I'm about to outline could result in a lower benefit amount, the client's current benefit level will be maintained.
0: Saskatchewan is moving benefits that deal with laundry and telephone services into one core living program as part of the restructuring. And Foreign Affairs Minister Anita Anand is condemning Iran's recent attacks on commercial ships as it attempts to tighten its grip over the Strait of Hormuz. Speaking with reporters in Jeddah, Saudi Arabia, on Thursday, after meeting with the country's foreign minister, Anand says Canada stands alongside Gulf countries with two main objectives.
2: First, to continue to increase the bilateral relationship between Canada and Saudi Arabia. And the second objective is to stand in solidarity with the partners in the Gulf region as they face unjustified attacks by Iran, including on a Saudi ship.
0: The comments follow new airstrikes by the United States against Iran early Thursday, with Tehran firing at Kuwait and Qatar. And that's the latest from the NBC Newsroom. Remember, our news is available online anytime at NBCRadio.com. Weather is next.
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3: NBC weather forecast for the north central region, including LaRonge, northeast region, including Pelican Narrows, Sandy Bay, Cumberland House, Creighton, and the northwest region, Beauval, Buffalo Narrows, Isle of Grasse, and La Loche. Partly cloudy tonight. Looks like a low of 13, becoming a mix of sun and cloud near noon. High 25 tomorrow. For the Athabasca region, Stony Rapids, Black Lake, Uranium City, and Fond du Lac. Tonight, mainly cloudy. Local smoke at a low of 12. Tomorrow, mix of sun and clouds, still smoky, high 25. Prince Albert and Saskatoon, clearing late this evening, smoky, low 11. Tomorrow, increasing clouds late in the afternoon, high 28. Regina, partly cloudy tonight, low 14. Tomorrow's going to be sunny with a high of 29 and a humidex to 36. Right now, Stony Rapids at 18, Uranium City showing 20, Collins Bay, Wollaston Lake, 14. La Loche Buffalo Narrows 19, Meadow Lake Green Lake 21, North Battleford 19, Flin Flon Creighton 20, Saskatoon 22, Regina 23, Yorkton at 23, Waskasoo 20, LaRonge 23, and Prince Albert right now 22 degrees.
4: 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Shopping.

0: Brooks and Dunn, my Maria, NBC Saskatchewan's Indigenous Radio Network, 216 on your Thursday. Actually, Ronnie Dunn of Brooks and Dunn actually had a health scare here before their recent gig in South Carolina. He powered through it, though. Kept a pretty good sense of humor, too. He actually got caught on a backstage pre-show video talking about it. He said, "I don't feel too good tonight." He said, "I strung it a little bit last week. I thought maybe my vocal cords, they said I didn't, but got a touch of bronchitis." He said, "I think my blood sugars are off or something, but having the bronchitis part," he says, "is driving me crazy." Now, Ronnie did say that his doctors told him to stay hydrated, right, during the performance, and he did. So much so, though, that he ended up joking that he might pee his pants in front of 75,000 people. He said it would be worth the risk, though, right? Because it's still going to be a good show.
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Decoy Sacred Scripts, NBC, Saskatchewan's Indigenous Radio Network, NBC 222. I thought this was weird, but apparently, statistically, by early July, 35% of people have begun their back-to-school shopping. 35% have already started. fortunately, my kids have both graduated, so I don't have to worry about it. But I can tell you right now, I did not have some school shopping started by July. No, that was definitely, wait, how many days are left? Oh, no, we better get to the store kind of thing. Yeah, Donnie Parrotto, Sun Shower.

0: Nuch mana mag niugisigo, egakigam ta tagimau, yagwa paskui pisim. 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
4: 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Shout.

Burke Jodwin, and it's all good. NBC 240 on your Thursday. This hour brought to you by Harold's Family Foods in Prince Albert. Freezer meat packs, great way to stretch that grocery budget. Get a variety of meat right at your fingertips. Fill up your freezer. Shout out to all of the campers trying to get into spots at Craven for this morning. Ground's still pretty muddy, as I understand. There's plenty of videos online of people trying to work their way in. It's not working for everybody. Tanya Tucker, Oh What It Did to Me.

0: Randy Travis, Forever and Ever, Amen, NBC, 247. So actually, Randy Travis set to release an album of original songs for the first time in like two decades. We don't have details, really. There's no, we don't know the title or release date on this. Those haven't been shared. But the team, Team Travis is basically saying the new album will feature lots of songs, lost songs, actually, that were remixed or remastered by his longtime producer, Kyle Lenning. The first, snippet from the project is a song called Fish On, and that's going to be being released tomorrow. So keep an ear open for that one.
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7: 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I just rolled my eyes and I said, Daddy, I'm

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1: 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It's 2:53. It's Thursday. Coming up, 3 o'clock news package. Denny Honey on the way as well. Nitty Gritty Dirt Band right now. What a love, NBC.

the Venice House in Prince Albert, 2nd Avenue West. Venice House Pizza, 306-922-2222. The Venice House in PA with a song for you.

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1: It's 3 o'clock. It's 23 in LaRonge, 22 in Prince Albert and Saskatoon, and 23 in Regina. Dense Atlanta Dan, good afternoon. I'm Amber Dawn with NBC News.
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1: Battleford's RCMP have charged four people after a traffic stop led to the seizure of multiple weapons. Police say officers stopped a vehicle on 100th Street on July 7th and found a sawed-off firearm, bear spray, a knife, and some drug trafficking paraphernalia. Investigators also determined that several of the occupants were breaching court-ordered conditions. 35-year-old J.L.O. Pete, 40-year-old Christopher Fiddler, 25-year-old Keandra Jackson, and 25-year-old Dale Starchief, all of North Battleford, are facing multiple charges. The four accused face multiple firearms charges and weapons-related charges and have appeared in North Battleford Provincial Court. Environment Canada has issued a special weather statement for the southern half of the province. The agency says a long period of hot weather is expected to begin tomorrow afternoon. Above average temperatures will continue well into the next week, and temperatures are expected to climb into the mid-30s by the end of the week. In areas near the Trans-Canada Highway, Humidex values could reach up to 45 on Sunday. A man is facing charges after a 70-year-old woman was stabbed in Saskatoon. Police say the woman was stabbed Sunday by a man

0: clients to access assistance. Social Services Minister Terry Jensen says the old program was complicated.
1: We have heard time and time again, the program is too complicated and we need to make it easier for clients to navigate and simpler to understand.
0: Jensen says Saskatchewan is removing underutilized benefits as part of the restructuring, but will maintain payment levels to those affected by the changes. Prime Minister Mark Carney has met with Crown Prince Mohammed bin Salman in Saudi Arabia, as well as business leaders, as he seeks to deepen bilateral trade and investment after years of diplomatic strain. The former Liberal government under Justin Trudeau had sharply criticized the kingdom's justice systems and treatment of women, resulting in Saudi Arabia shuttering trade talks. Carney says, quote, engagement is not endorsement, end quote, and Canada cares deeply about human rights.
2: Lecturing countries from afar is an ineffective strategy. It's satisfying, but it's ineffective. Engagement can be effective. It doesn't mean it's always effective. It doesn't mean it's decisive, but it can be effective.
0: Prime Minister repeated that Canada needs to diversify its partnerships and said it's engaging with partners around the world. And that's the latest from the MBC Newsroom. Remember, our news is available online anytime at mbcradio.com. Weather is next.
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0: It's 3:05. Time to take a look at your Environment Canada forecast. For the north central region, including LaRonge, northeast region, including Pelicanero, Sandy Bay, Cumberland House, and Creighton, northwest region, including Beauval, Buffalo Narrows, Isle of Crosse, and La Loche. Tonight is going to be partly cloudy with a low of 13. Friday, there will be a mix of sun and clouds and a high of 25. For the Athabasca region, including Stony Rapids, Black Lake, Uranium City, and Fond du Lac. Tonight is going to be mainly cloudy with a low of 12 degrees. Friday, there will be a mix of sun and cloud and a high of 25. For the Prince Albert, Saskatoon, and Regina areas, tonight will be partly cloudy with a low of 13. Friday, there will be a chance of showers late in the afternoon and a high of 28. It's going to warm up. Now, to take a look at temperatures around the region, there was that special weather statement, and that's going to be for North Battleford, mostly the southern sections, but North Battleford right now is showing up. Prince Albert on Environment Canada, special weather statement, and there's only one page of weather alerts, so that's a good thing. We've got a yellow warning for air quality in the Pelicanero's region, an orange warning for heat in the Regina area, as well as a yellow warning for heat in Saskatoon. And we have yellow air quality warnings for Reindeer Lake and Wollaston as well. In Yorkton, you have a heat warning, an orange heat warning. So make sure you're checking on your family and loved ones regularly through the days. Current temperatures now for Stony Rapids is sitting at 19 degrees, Uranium City 20, Collins Bay, Wollaston Lake is 14, and that's the cold spot. Buffalo Narrows, La Loche is 18, Meadow Lake, Green Lake 21, North Battleford is sitting at a 19 degrees. Flin Flon Creighton is 18. Saskatoon, 23. Regina is the hot spot and 24 degrees. Yorkton is 23. Waskasoo Lake is 21. LaRonge is sitting at 23 degrees. And it's the same here in Prince Albert, 23 degrees. Now stay tuned. Up next is the Denny Honey.
6: Athabasca Denisum Cline Education Authority. 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

Graduation studies on Trinaneta School of Donaldani graduating class 2026 board members who Tasequi Hadonet Kanu Titan Ataladna Duha Denuni Dishim Trinane Gratsuha Tan School Donaldani Yanadoha 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
2: Kadru Yansa Union Aru Tilde Nanut Idatan and Nala Adalan Nasi, Hotke Powered Isandanutson, a Yerda Yinlo Hotke Horel Yahaladok Eradalo Nasi. 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
5: Edorote Solodene, MBC Dena Nurota, Skuta Honin, which is in Havik US Chief. Federal officials are at the Nanoha Kondarek Ani. Nanel Nioha, Sontki, the Hennessy Donson, who died Asi Chansadain Lea, John Western Canada Gaya. Kolo higher temperatures to on the normal rainfall. Asun Kont Eha Honi, that is on northern to eastern regions Oha. Canadian Interagency Forest Fire Center are at the Don't send Hali Mil Ansi Tabe, Chanaze Kondarin Kansin, Jan Country Gaya, Kutteroho, Nakil Mil Ansi Totambe, Chanaze Kondarin Kansin. Federal to provincial officials, Nadayat Kisan don't Senegal Alash, Kuyat Ki Nont at 1 o'clock, Ganinjin is at Langa, there's another Mississippi Turtle River MP Buckley Balanje, then Heltonayat Kisan. We at Hibazi federal government and its Radniha search to rescue volunteer recruitment officials. The beyond I asked his Andri to Bazi to Taka shoreline response. Sketchunga Yauha. Chansasan, many areas that DC province Gayadri Tratha, Kunahi regions, it a Nunish Stolgazam, Kunits I achu the severe hail yet Luazedati. Kusas agriculture to producers, Yokotanel Kajasa, Yokotjata, two Santi Hess, that disam, Kui Nune Shedit sees, Del Sojo, the crops, Begahilpani, Kuchanda in Lea, Eat Adri, Civic and Ilchuhani, spraying to haying operations, Hess Yal Yasin. Ku Winnipeg Police Service, three news, Tudra Aha, then Hakorat disam. Law enforcement arsenal that the Kui reconciliation cruiser Beshchena Ratnisa beke symbols Anishinaabe to Inuit cultures. Ku June 30th, Ayer Lasuiholni, then Halkurat Dinisim, Kui police cruiser, Tlaeltsi design a Metis artist to police Winnipeg detective Brian Hunter Sam, Ku officials Ratu, a special events on Sinhal Im. 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Hotse Hintani, police chief Jari China, the Nazi Dane, Peretinisateru, Nay Aha, Horel Insa. Reversal ha. Hui September hearing noont asim. Farouk Sheikh Beretini Santeru Kutat Asi Beretti Hul Ahedila Est Ili Basilande text messages. Three members Nadetli Regina Board of Police Commissioners Tsen Humayor Chad Bozhinsky Adu E messages. So the Halant only several months. put the private information on his own. He cheese employment contract. I do that on him. Son, then a you. So now I ain't keen his own. Then a sign, Sereo ha. Then I heard Gore 20 years ago. No, no, no, no, who there's some. And I, had a dope, so now I ain't he. A canother, I said. Qui then a you. Tot hunch other. And sasty other by Rainis. Laho Misha Pavlik. Honder in the Regina Beach, May 2006. Naha outed Eo, a bush party. Quit Abasanayan Tinisan, second degree murder. Jerry Kunduimus Asantero, quit Daneu, Betsin lawyer. Court Dizan, judge, a case of evidence ni ainda ahenila. And oh, so well, Bazi, Basanayan Tuli, Hennisim. Queer on this is a lot of the Honigayos Kirusted at all the Sijanos in the NBCRadio.com.
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5: Good to know that as you know, Habigayashi Environment Canada, but Dagara Yeti Basit Azio Naro Horechao, Kau Sandy Bay, Cumberland, Los Creighton, Yadat and the Tulegales Choco Choco, Hintilas, Tweedun Telgayak, Odo Taja, the Luton, Honedalasi, Gambia, Kodunagetunit, Au Nore Nason Lauz and Honedalasi. 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Good temperatures we asked his end to special weather statements at Hide Asi John Narawaha. Lotho North Battleford, Prince Albert, Regina, Saskatoon, the Yorkton, Kutla Hasi. Etu Cecilaha Tatisi Honedal Co yellow warnings air quality at Jaunare Horecha Hun Kau at Tento the Tentque Horet A Basisi Kui. Good temperatures thou answer to Antana de Chazan, Eskating Jadols and Honedal, so Kinis and Air the Eskating Jadols and Tentque to Collins Bay Dean Jadols and Honedal, Cocho to Hintelus Que and Sasti Totan Jadols and Honedal. North Battleford, Flint Plan Creighton, none in Nassauzen, Honedelsi, Saskatoon, none in Nassauzen, Honedelo, Regina, none in Natazan, say, Thinsi to Bratadazo, and it's Isan, get Hajadros, it, Gashanetonena, Dechenazan, Conwellna. 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town, non and not house and Honedalsi, thinks it to Bratadazo in its easy Honenounts in a donna, Naki de Chanazaga Cruelna, good Prince Albert, Yako then gets any town, non and a Sazan Honedalo, thinks it to Bratadazo in its easy. Akejadul de Chenazaga Kanwelna. Quit in it out, you see, it into temperatures on Habagai, Kiantis, Environment Canada, but Dagaraja, NBC, then a Honike.
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1: Et loro te saluto de MBC de no ni rot ans de costi David McIntyre who she is on Prince Albert out there she say go in tell us to give me can Terry Clark he to say I'll see cosi ton look at the highway 955 de no di ha see checkpoint monitoring checkpoint will you son continued a e base sel ya tia se ya si ne si don tene que se coni a que más can Terry Atlanta te
2: eso til David I couldn't Atlanta
1: Det sånt ille. 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
2: Dain le. 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
2: Clearwater, past Clearwater, about at least a couple hours north.
1: Downey,
2: a couple days ago, Yalaja.
1: Edri Bazi, Nurus Keras is a Gantono Hunt, a sea, than a hoa deed hot land, than a hoof daily tot and O Oshin the Clone and Salon, the Lake Oshansa, the Nuno Ahaid, the Yanadi Sade August Industry Monitoring Checkpoint, your Highway 955. No, I will need no need there, see.
2: Okay, well, a little bit of history, not the Yazubayos, Chewy. And we'll get into that. You know, years ago, Clough Lake Mine, I don't know, I say, it's in Chilas, Clearwater, on the Clough Lake Road 955. So back in the 70s, money, but it's not a mine. Consultation there, it's in Lilu, you know, I quit on a mine basis in there, and you don't know, it's not a so, a point on, but I then a bit see that Lynch oil and he does a laza barat on his own. But it could, in terms of India, I don't revenue share in Basu when you see it, I don't have any leaders on. Could it own the darn town, the like Tough Lake, and he decommissioned the Liao, and like I always said, yeah, that's a lajo. It's after a while, you know, a few years back, I'd say maybe about I go about 13 years ago, industry came back on the west side from the east side and looking activity and then on this side here west side and so we decided to start sitting down with industry and said, well, you know, the whole Ozan doing, no one nanga cigarotteo, no one nanga was a sihuchuala. So no hello, no, na hilde, conta hele dalisi. And then we went back and forth many times, both myself and council, with industry, with the government. They kept going back and forth. We decided to structure an engagement team, they'll see. And what the engagement team does basically is monitor and talk to industry. And then we decided, okay, from now on, you know, it's not going to happen. So IBA Impact Benefit Agreement is really like gone. So far, we are working with two companies, Paladin Industry, used to be former fission uranium, Paladin Energy. And also the NextGen Energy, that's the one that's already been given the green light by both governments. Mine at Siajan, not far from us here, Patterson Lake area. Patterson Lake. About impact benefit agreement, so we're working closely with them. But one of the reasons being is that there's a lot of different companies. They see it phase in the way uranium in different areas. Like there's junior companies, they don't lean such as F3, F4 companies, and then there's Standard Uranium. There's a few companies. So there's on the whole FTLA, the LT. Dana Yarut, as soon as we hear that they're coming in, we approach them and say, okay, this is our rules. We're not going to, help them get their permits approved, right? So the thing is, one of the biggest things is that there ni ho il ni ha. We like we don't want ho lu no ni so later you know the zam. Because I thought he needed it all the same. Then I signed to last two to the Zaya Yao. He thought he needed it all within our traditional territory. So that's where we decided on. See, we started talking about this maybe about a year ago, a couple of years ago, when they had with council, with our engagement team, and said another day we should look at putting up a check stop with a safety stop. I thought. Just to monitor, and stuff like that. It's not only pertaining to industry, but it's for the safety, public safety. And that's one of the reasons why we're doing this. Then another day, information, so we have a lot of data that's giving us information, in terms of that we need to read out, So that's one of the reasons why, David, that's a checkpoint unit.
1: Are you done companies, the next gen to pilot and bed with tea? Are you done to Belcorini, that was hello only? You're not done anything?
2: Well, today they're probably maybe a bit confused on this one because they didn't have to go through that process. I've never went to that extent. And told them, so they were kind of a bit confused on that. But, there's really no choice. It's ours, our traditional territory. So we got a lot of say, we got a lot of authority. I mean, we're ready to go to the extent where we can, challenge government when they see, Baza if they disagree in the name. But, again, really no choice, buddy. Whether you like it or not, that's just the way it's going to be. Dallas, one of the biggest things I've always told Dallas, your success right now is going to be based on our success and the daily. And then if we're not successful, then you're not going to be successful. But Dallas, because that's like I said, it really doesn't matter to me, to be honest with you. I'm here representing our people and our nation. And that's who I have to look after. That's some of the things we negotiated. Yeah, well, exactly, right? Saskatchewan and the government, right? So, I want to kind of mention that. Consultation, see about at least a couple of years ago, Saskatoon, there's about maybe over 40 chiefs there. There's a couple of government officials. Then it's a consultation rules, guidelines. So Clearwater, I represent my nation. I don't speak for anybody else, but I represent my nation. And then the rules, guidelines, how to govern our traditional territory. Because that's what they always done. They've done that too many times. We had no input in that. So basically, that's kind of one of the messages I sent back to the government. So that's exactly what we're doing. We're developing our own policies and guidelines. It's a traditional territory. Yes, you guys are going to see Baza.
1: Very permitted in the lab, then a bit of two sailed there, but also to the tour, and then Bessay on Tisa, a year did that. No, as it.
2: Yeah, the way some of those are, the Saskatchewan government, permits on that day, we've lost the IT. And then call us Dita Johns and then what I you know, you talk to us and hugging us to don't permit the going to the Dita. That means we have no say in anything that here. So you can't do that's exactly what we're doing. They have to check in, they have to call in and say, we're leaving point A, going to point B at that deal. So, because not everybody, then CB radios, they don't lead on that. Because right now, that's required for all the industry. Is supposed to have a radio with them. They're going to have to call out their kilometers. Just to inform people where they are. So, you don't come around the corner with so many trucks. But like I said, so your check stop, you be careful around this area. That's one of the biggest things not the AD. That's for this check stop, safety stop.
1: Information.
2: Well, we have our own data system. Years back, the other Patterson Lake expedition gets in data. They could have done when he's dating. Company, Annette McCauley, Uli consultant. That was like years ago. And the collection, we collected all kinds of data. Stuff like that, right? And so we have our own data system when we have it's like our own system that we use, and we are own. So we have a system that's going to be stored in the data.
1: Band membership.
2: Yeah, there's consultations. We actually bring in companies who. The companies that are up here working, they usually hold public meetings, and we've held a few already. This in consultation meetings, we're going to see they that how they achieve. Sometimes we don't get too many people, but we try to inform as much as we can.
1: Your membership by
2: David, thank you very much for the opportunities just to let the people know. Within the backgrounds we're looking after the best interests of the people and the land that we have, John, our traditional territory. Merci.
3: Following the rusty railroad track, carrying his clothes in a paper sack. Just another broken heart to fix, said the poet of Motel 6.

Some folks may not know it, but there goes the poet who played the guitar with only three fingers. But his words and his music and his memories

Some folks may not know it, but here goes the poet who played and sang and loved with all his mighty heart until it just broke apart.

0: And then, one uncloudy day, God's voice was heard across the heavens. And this is what he said. Ladies and gentlemen, please welcome
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2: It's 4 o'clock, it's 23 in LaRonge, Prince Albert, and in Saskatoon, and it's 24 in Regina. That's the Atlanta, and good afternoon. I'm Amber Dawn with MBC News.
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2: Some people are in hospital after a tornado touchdown at a provincial park in Alberta. Campers in Dilberry Lake Provincial Park near the Saskatchewan boundary were evacuated last night to Shaunavon. And Environment Canada has released a severe thunderstorm warning in the area earlier that day. RCMP says everyone in the campground had been accounted for, but couldn't say how many people were injured or evacuated. And rainfall continues across many of the areas in the province this week. Some regions are reporting crop damage caused by wind and severe hail. Sask Agriculture says producers are beginning to see the effects of the excessive moisture, and that includes yellowing and drowned out crops. Rainfall events have also delayed spraying and hay operations. The Saskatchewan government says the proposed pipeline from Alberta to Ontario is a good thing for the province. The Northern Shield pipeline would run from Hardisty to Sarnia and pass through Saskatchewan. The multi-billion dollar proposal was announced earlier this week by the premiers of Alberta and Ontario. Saskatchewan says it will continue to support major projects that strengthen energy security. And a Manitoba nurse has been fined and suspended after admitting to working in an intensive care unit without proper training and misrepresenting her credentials at her skincare clinic. The College of Registered Nurses of Manitoba says disciplinary actions include an $8,000 fine and a two-week suspension. The woman admitted to taking a shift at the Brandon Regional Health Center's ICU in January of 2024. Despite lacking the right skills and having no certificate of practice at the time. The college's ruling says the woman endangered the public through her actions, which included failing to start a blood transfusion and not alerting the staff and misleading

0: reporters asked him about the gift today.
1: It struck me that my gift of maple syrup kind of undermatched the whatever it was, 357 caliber or whatever.
0: Carney says the revolver is with the RCMP and has been decommissioned so it can no longer fire, as it is not a legal firearm in Canada. And officials in the United States are ordering self-driving cars companies to fix problems with autonomous vehicles interfering with first responder activities.
2: The National Highway Traffic Safety Administration is telling self-driving vehicle developers to improve the way their cars respond to emergency scenes. The agency says it's documented cases where autonomous vehicles drove into active incidents, blocked ambulances and fire trucks, or failed to recognize flashing lights, traffic cones, smoke, and other warning signs. The agency says those failures put both first responders and the public at risk. Officials plan to meet with autonomous vehicle developers later this month to hear how they plan to solve the problem. Dave Packer, ABC News.
0: And experts say reverse mortgages are an option worth considering for older Canadians who are house rich, cash poor, and well aware of the pros and cons. Barbara Canobla is a financial planner at Money Coaches Canada, and she says that with high interest rates compounding over many years, there is often little to no equity left in the home once a homeowner with a reverse mortgage sells or passes away.
3: The client for whom this could be a fit would be the person who doesn't care so much about estate preservation. They may not have any children or other people that they want to leave an estate to. They would say, like, you know, this is my house, you know, I've worked towards it and I want to stay here.
0: On the plus side, reverse mortgages can help seniors access the funds they need to age in place and stay close to support systems and trusted health providers. And that's the latest from the NBC Newsroom. 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
0: Taking a look at sports, the first World Cup quarterfinals is underway at Boston Stadium, where France is taking on Morocco. And France is currently leading 2-0. France is looking to make its third straight final after winning in 2018 and finishing runner-up to Argentina in 2022. Morocco advanced to the quarterfinals with a 3-0 win over Canada and is trying for a second straight semifinal appearance. It's week 6 of the CFL season, and it kicks off tonight at the Commonwealth Stadium as the Edmonton Elks host the Ottawa Redblacks. The Elks are coming off a loss to BC last week, but the 3-1 are enjoying their best start to the season since 2019. The Redblacks enter the game last in the league at 0-4. And the Winnipeg Blue Bombers star quarterback Zach Collaros is going to miss tomorrow's CFL game against the visiting Toronto Argonauts with a neck injury. He sustained the injury in the second quarter of the Winnipeg's 14-13 win at Hamilton on Sunday. Recently acquired pivot Drew Brown will start in his place. That's NBC Sports. Weather is next.
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1: NBC weather forecast for the north central region, including LaRonge, northeast region, including Pelican Narrows, Sandy Bay, Cumberland House, Creighton, and the northwest region, Beauval, Buffalo Narrows, Isle La Crosse, and La Loche. Partly cloudy for tonight. It's going to be a low of 13, becoming a mix of sun and cloud near noon tomorrow, high 25. For the Athabasca region, Stony Rapids, Black Lake, Uranium City, and Fond du Lac. Mainly cloudy tonight, local smoke, low 12. Mix of sun and cloud tomorrow, still smoky, high 25. Prince Albert and Saskatoon clearing late this evening, smoky, low 11. Increasing clouds late this afternoon, late tomorrow afternoon with a high of 28. Regina, partly cloudy tonight, low 14. Sunny tomorrow, high 29. Humidex going to feel closer to 36. Right now, Stony Rapids 18, Uranium City showing 20, Collins Bay, Wollaston Lake 14, La Loche, Buffalo Narrows 18, Meadow Lake, Green Lake 20, North Battleford 19, Flin Flon, Creighton 19, Saskatoon's at 23, Regina 24, Yorkton 23, Waskasoo 21, LaRonge at 23, and Prince Albert right now 23 degrees.
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1: Let's wrap things up. It's your haul home brought to you by Knapp Attraction in Prince Albert, Meadow Lake, Melfort, Tisdale, and Saskatoon. Regina International Film Festival and Awards unveiling their nominees for a bunch of different categories for the competition. Nominees announced at the official press conference with the actual festival happening August 12th to 22nd. But amongst some of the great nominations, you've got nominees for Best Indigenous Short Film, Matira, We See Changes, Wolf Blood, The Threads That Bind and Raised by the Canoe, but also nominees for Best Saskatchewan Short Films, Rovers, A Priest Walks Into a Bar, Hunting Trip, and Errol Kinistino, Inspiration and Activism in the Arts. So, celebrate his nomination. How about we kick off your haul home with Kokum's Cadillac, Errol Kinistino, Billy Joe Green, NBC.

0: Holcomb thinks her Pontiac's a Cadillac.
1: From Buffalo Narrows, from Saskatoon, from Prince Albert, from the North, from the South, from Saskatchewan. MB.

0: Justin Bieber, Sorry, NBC Saskatchewan's Indigenous Radio Network, 417. It's your Thursday. Actually, he was just announced he's going to be added to the FIFA World Cup halftime show. Because it wasn't fancy enough. They already had BTS and Shakira and Madonna. And now Justin Bieber's going to be added. I don't know. Is that supposed to count as the Canadian inclusion into that? Maybe. Anyway, that just got announced yesterday. Here's the thing. They went with a halftime show because the Super Bowl has a halftime show. Normally, FIFA doesn't have one, but just thought we'd zhuzh it up a little bit, I guess, right? The first time the FIFA has had a Super Bowl-esque musical halftime show. It's not just the entertainment, though. Like, at least with this one, it is in support of the Global Citizens Education Fund for expanding access to quality education and soccer for kids all over the world. So, I mean, there is a charity good thing that goes along with it. It's not just superstars, you know, doing their thing.
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Jessa Sky, Anxiety, NBC, Saskatchewan's Indigenous Radio Network. 424 for your Thursday. They've expanded those heat warnings for the south now. Earlier, we were talking about the weather statement that was showing the southern half of the province. They were talking about, you know, hot temperatures all the way through the weekend. Temperatures getting into the mid-30s, basically. Now they're also expanding it. They've got orange heat warnings for Moose Jaw, Regina, Yorkton, Weyburn, Estevan, down through that whole southeast corridor. They're talking about Humidex values reaching 45. Humidex of 45. Now, I tell you how to do your job when it's that hot, but if you don't have refuge, I would do a lot of searching for frozen food products. Like a lot. Just hanging around, loitering in the frozen food section. Joy Slam time.

0: White Stripes, Seven Nation Army, NBC, Saskatchewan's Indigenous Radio Network, NBC 432 for your Thursday. It was last year, 2025, 1 year ago today, that Jack White got his very first cell phone. Yeah, it was a gift from his wife for his 50th birthday. Yeah, so, happy birthday. Also on this day in history, looking back, July 9th, 7 years ago, 2019, after years of animosity that kept Ann and Nancy Wilson apart, Heart regrouped for their Love Alive tour. Support acts, by the way, all female. You had Joan Jett, Sheryl Crow, Brandi Carlile, and Elle King. 17 years ago in 2009, Hallelujah writer Leonard Cohen admits that the song is overplayed. Quote, "I think it's a good song, but I think too many people sing it," he said. 25 years ago, 2001, during an appearance on MTV's The Real Life, four of the Backstreet Boys announced their Black and Blue tour will be put on hold so their fifth member, AJ McLean, can enter rehab to treat alcoholism and depression. 30 years ago in 1996, 13-year-old Leanne Rimes releases her debut album, Blue, with the hits Blue and One Way Ticket, because I can on there. 49 years ago in 1977, the Steve Miller Band hits number 8 in the U.S. with Jet Airliner, a song written by the blind folk singer Paul Pena. And 71 years ago today, 1955, Bill Haley and his Comets, Rock Around the Clock, becomes the first rock song to hit number 1 on the Billboard pop charts. Yeah, and it stays there for 8 weeks, by the way. There you go. That's what was going on today in music history.
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2: 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You can call 292-7635 to get more information. And please note that the Côté First Nation Traditional Powwow Rodeo and Fastball Tournament has been postponed until August 14th to 16th due to heavy flooding in the area.
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6: The Bay of Fundy between New Brunswick and Nova Scotia is famous for having the highest tides in the world. During low tide, you can venture out a considerable distance over the tidal flats, exploring and foraging. When I was about 10 years old, our family rented a cottage in St. Andrews, New Brunswick, near the mouth of the bay, and I spent a lot of time looking for critters like crabs and especially clams when the tide was out. On the other side of the country, indigenous people developed a clever method to add the succulent seafood to their diet. They are called clam gardens, a form of mariculture, otherwise the cultivation of marine organisms in seawater. It is a traditional management system mainly used by Coast Salish people. These techniques have been used for millennia and represent a sophisticated, sustainable approach to food security. Large rocks are rolled down from higher up on the beach to the low tide level, to the low tide line, to build a low wall parallel to the shore. Then a terrace is created as the tides wash sand, sediment, and broken shells behind the wall. This builds up and flattens out the beach, creating a sweet spot in the intertidal zone, which provides excellent water retention, oxygen, and nutrients for the clams. Studies show that indigenous West Coast clam gardens to be up to three times more productive than simple foraging. For NBC, I'm Eric Forbes in Regina.
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0: NBC weather, north, central, northeast, northwest regions, partly cloudy tonight. Low 13, mix of sun and cloud tomorrow, high 25. Athabasca region, mainly cloudy tonight, smoky with a low of 12, mix of sun and cloud, smoky, and a high of 25 for tomorrow. Prince Albert and Saskatoon clearing late this evening, smoky, low 11, tomorrow increasing clouds late in the afternoon, high 28. Regina, partly cloudy tonight, low 14, sunny tomorrow, high 29. Right now, Stony Rapids 18, Uranium City 20, Collins Bay, Wollaston Lake 14, LaLoche Buffalo Narrows 18, Meadow Lake, Green Lake 20, North Battleford's 19, Flin Flon Creighton 19, Saskatoon 23, Regina 24, Yorkton 23, Waskasoo showing 21, LaRonge 23, and Prince Albert right now 23 degrees.
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0: 449 for your Thursday. So electric vehicles, I mean, it's one of those very polarizing topics. Some people love them. Some people absolutely hate them. Apparently, one of the things that doesn't necessarily have to be as strong as a contention against them is battery degradation. So according to the Wall Street Journal, they just did a whole write-up on this. They said many retain up to 95% of their original range even after 5 years. So there was longstanding concerns about the costly battery replacements that have discouraged some prospective EV buyers. But the advances in battery technology significantly reducing replacement rates here, like cooling and heating properly for them and proper charging, right? I mean, those can reduce performance if not done properly. But I mean, over the years, the systems have really actually bounced up on that. Now, there's still legitimate concerns as far as range when it's super cold, because we deal with that here in Saskatchewan. But yeah, as far as the battery degradation, that's becoming a little bit less of an issue.
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1: It's 5 o'clock, it's 23 in LaRonge, Prince Albert and Saskatoon, and it's 24 in Regina. That's it, Lana Jayan, good afternoon. I'm Amber Dawn with NBC News.
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1: Saskatchewan Serious Incident Response Team is investigating an officer-involved shooting which happened in Regina. Police say officers responded to a home just after 2 a.m. on Tuesday, July 7th, after reports of an intoxicated man was firing a crossbow inside the residence. During the confrontation, after officers entered the home, two Regina Police Service officers fired their weapons, striking the 35-year-old man. Police provided first aid before EMS transported him to hospital, where he remains in stable condition. SIRT is now investigating the officers' actions, while the Regina Police continue to investigate the original incident. And SIRT's mandate is to investigate alleged cases of serious injury, death, sexual assault, or interpersonal violence arising from actions or omissions of on and off duty police officers, or while an individual is in police custody. The Saskatchewan government says a proposed pipeline from Alberta to Ontario is a good thing for the province. The Northern Shield pipeline would run from Hardisty to Sarnia and pass through Saskatchewan. The multi-billion dollar proposal was announced earlier this week by the premiers of Alberta and Ontario. Saskatchewan says it will continue to support major projects that strengthen energy security. The Canadian Council for Indigenous Business has announced Jordan Baptiste as the recipient of the 2026 Excellence in Indigenous Relations Award. It recognizes his leadership in building partnerships with Indigenous nations and corporations. Baptiste is the president of Creative Fire, an Indigenous-owned strategy, marketing, and communications firm under the Desnethe Group. His work spans across sectors, including energy, mining, infrastructure, financial services, and government. Prime Minister Mark Carney was gifted a personalized revolver and ammunition by Turkish president at the conclusion of this week's NATO summit. Carney told reporters today that he didn't expect such a present, but that they're going to find the best home for it.
4: Then the next thing that went through my mind was, okay, this is something for the war museum or the CAF, a CAF museum or something like that, where it's interesting and it relates to NATO and

0: on in their wills. Canadian Association of Retired Persons President Anthony Quinn says a lot of the criticism is unwarranted.
1: In actual fact, what we hear is oftentimes they are taking money out to help their adult children in the now rather than in the future through their will. And they're taking money out for children and grandchildren for their education.
0: Quinn says downsizing is often not a viable option for some, as there's no guarantee a lower cost property is available where someone has spent decades building social ties and support systems. Now here's Lisa Laporte with the Canadian Press Afternoon Business Minute.
2: A new report from TD Economics shows the break-even pace of overall job growth in Canada has fallen with population and labor force growth. The report says the total number of jobs in Canada can now be close to flat without pushing the unemployment rate higher. However, it also says this isn't the case when you look at the data for each province individually. And an $8 million settlement has been proposed in a national class action lawsuit involving beef price fixing. The TSX closed up over 264 points. The Dow Jones was up just over 139 points. The Canadian dollar traded for 70.58 cents U.S. Oil was down $1.44 U.S. at $72.08 a barrel. And gold was up $58.40 U.S. at $4,140.80 an ounce. From the Canadian Press Business Desk, I'm Lisa Laporte.
0: And that's the latest from the NBC Newsroom. Remember, our news is available online anytime at NBCRadio.com. 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
0: It's 5:06, taking a look at sports. France is through to the 2026 FIFA World Cup semifinals after a 2-0 victory over Morocco in the quarterfinals. The French controlled the match at Boston Stadium and now move one step closer to the World Cup final. Week 6 of the CFL season kicks off tonight at the Commonwealth Stadium as the Edmonton Elks host the Ottawa Redblacks. The Elks are coming off a loss to BC last week, but a 3-1 but at 3-1 are enjoying their best start to a season since 2019. The Red Blacks enter the game last in the league at 0-4. And Carolina Hurricanes owner Tom Dundon's decision to include his family on the Stanley Cup has received pushback online. The names of Dundon and his wife and his five children appear on the cup before any players or staff who led the Hurricanes to a win over Vegas in this year's NHL final. Some social media users have criticized him for prioritizing his family ahead of those who had direct involvement with the Hurricanes' second Stanley Cup title. That's NBC Sports. Weather is next.
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9: NBC weather forecast.

for the North Central region, including LaRange, Northeast region, including Pelican Narrows, Sandy Bay, Cumberland House, Creighton, and the Northwest region, Beauval, Buffalo Narrows, Isle La Crosse, and La Loche. Partly cloudy tonight. Going to be a low of 13, becoming a mix of sun and cloud near noon tomorrow, high 25. Athabasca region, Stony Rapids, Black Lake, Uranium City, and Fond du Lac. Mainly cloudy tonight. Local smoke with a low of 12. Mix of sun and cloud tomorrow. Still smoky, high 25. Prince Albert and Saskatoon clearing late this evening. Local smoke with a low of 11. Increasing clouds late in the afternoon tomorrow, high 28. Regina, partly cloudy tonight, low 14. Tomorrow, sunshine, high 29, and a Humidex rating to 36. Right now, Stony Rapids 19, Uranium City at 21, Collins Bay, Wollaston Lake 15, La Loche, Buffalo Narrows 18, Meadow Lake, Green Lake 21, North Battleford 20, Flin Flon, Creighton 19, Saskatoon 22, Regina 24, Yorkton at 23, Waskasoo 21, LaRange 23, and Prince Albert right now 22 degrees. Okay, so end of the workday. Let's take a look at this map here again. Yesterday, we were talking about air quality statements in the northeast part of the province. That's still the case. Looks like that's going to be hanging around for a little bit yet. Northeast quarter of the province. This actually extends pretty far south, but yeah, it's going to be air quality statements for the next little bit. Southern half of the province getting weather statements, yellow warnings, orange warnings for heat. It's going to get hot over the next few days, like in through the weekend, they're talking about. Specifically, as you get the far south. Southwest isn't going to be quite as bad as the southeast, but like your southeast side, Regina, Moose Jaw, Yorkton, Weyburn, Estevan, all thrown in there. Further south, Assiniboia area. They're talking about Humidex values, which is like the summertime equivalent to wind chill, right? Humidex values reaching into that 45 range. Listen, call me a good old Saskatchewan boy growing up. Listen, I can handle cold. I can handle the dry heat. But you start getting into that humid, super hot, that's not good, man. not a fan. Not a fan at all. So, yeah, keep safe with the humidity and the heat that's coming up for the weekend, all right? Oh, incidentally, that's around Craven area. Yeah. Terrible weather for Craven. How could that be? That never happens, does it? Anyway, that's what's going on for the warnings and stuff. Let's pull this 5 o'clock work whistle. Let's wrap up your workday. Here we go.

0: Allison Ray Strong. Couldn't imagine. NBC 520 for your Thursday. And there's an Italian fishing village. It's called Lake Como. It's basically introduced a fine for anyone found walking around bare-chested or in swimwear. So you can't just wear swimming trunks around. They've got a whole dress code for the community now, with penalties, by the way, up to about $300 Canadian. Yeah, under the latest measures. Now, apparently this is aiming at limiting the impact of mass tourism that's been showing up in Italy. They want to keep their quaint villages quaint, I guess. So visitors to the area, they have dress codes. Also, new rules restrict the size of tourist groups that are visiting the village. Groups can't exceed 25 people or they face a penalty. Also, anybody doing tours through the area can't use loudspeakers or any other device to amplify voices. Those could come with penalties up to like $600-$700 Canadian for traveling through those areas with megaphones and stuff. So it's it would be a relaxing, nice, quiet place to visit. But yeah, touristing, apparently they're not fans.
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2: 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Oh, yep. 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Yep. In Dene Willy, how do you say clouds?
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0: It's a heartache. NBC, Saskatchewan's Indigenous Radio Network, 532 for your Thursday. Sad news that she passed away yesterday. She was 75. This is as a result of the recent complications from her ongoing illness. Back in May, you may recall she underwent emergency intestinal surgery and she spent several weeks in a medically induced coma. She was awakened from her coma back in June, but her team reported that she remained seriously ill, intensive care, and sadly just passed away. Tyler rose to global fame back with her, huge hits, right? I mean, It's a Heartache, one of them, Holding Out for a Hero, Total Eclipse of the Hearts. Some absolute huge songs for her. So sad news for the music world.
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0: NBC weather, north central, northeast, northwest regions, partly cloudy tonight with a low to 13, becoming a mix of sun and cloud near noon tomorrow, high 25. Athabasca region, mainly cloudy tonight, local smoke, low 12, mix of sun and cloud tomorrow, local smoke and a high of 25. Prince Albert and Saskatoon, clearing late this evening, smoky with a low of 11, increasing clouds late in the afternoon tomorrow, high 28. Regina, partly cloudy tonight, low 14, sunshine tomorrow, high 29. Right now, Stony Rapids 19, Uranium City 21, Collins Bay, Wollaston Lake 15. Lalosh Buffalo Narrows 18, Better Lake Green Lake 21, North Battleford 20, Flin Flon Creighton 19, Saskatoon at 22, Regina 24, Yorkton 23, Waskasoo showing 21, LaRange 23, and Prince Albert right now 22 degrees.
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Kootenai & Co., somewhere in the middle, NBC, 539 for your Thursday. Turns out eating a piece of chocolate at breakfast can help stabilize your mood and increase happiness throughout the day. I was just reading about this. Eat a piece of chocolate, stabilizes your mood, increases happiness throughout the day. So I'm wondering if one of those, like, situation, you know, less is more, but imagine how much more would be, right? So, like, a little bit of chocolate would give you a little bit of happiness, but a lot of chocolate.

0: Mr. Saxo Beat, NBC Saskatchewan's Indigenous Radio Network for your Hall Home 546. It's Thursday, and I got three things you did not know yesterday. Jumping the gun today. Three things you did not know yesterday. First one, on Valentine's Day in South Korea, traditionally, only women give gifts, not men. Second thing you did not know yesterday, Cookie Monster, his real name. Do you know what his real name is? You didn't think his parents just called him Cookie Monster, did you? No, his real name is apparently Sid. Yeah. And the third thing you did not know yesterday, in Arizona, it's not only people and animals that are legally protected from murder. Apparently, there's some cactus that is also. It's the state's native saguaro cactus. It's endangered, and it takes so long to grow that you actually have to have a permit to interact with it at all. If you do not comply with that, you actually risk a hefty fine and even up to 25 years in prison. Yeah, do not mess with the cactus. There you go. Three things you did not know yesterday.
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Samantha Hilliard's going to help you through the rest of your evening. 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